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2: 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Welcome to The Night Ride. So the hot take is that there's images of what potentially could be spicy Chick-fil-A sauce releasing for the fall. Now, you know, there's a lot of AI stuff out there, so I won't believe it until, like, I see a food reviewer do it or try it or even Chick-fil-A post about it. But just imagine spicy Chick-fil-A sauce. Yes, that'll be a winner. Also, speaking of winner, you want to win tickets tonight to go see Kylie Cantrell? That's right. She's going to be here at the 713 Music Hall. And, of course, I got tickets for you. At the White Oak Music Hall. You want tickets for that show? Well, all you got to do is submit your playlist over to KRBE.com. Hit the Night Ride Takeover page. 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

Brand new music right there. Tyla, Zara Larson. She did it again on 104.1 KRB. Ian, our Houston Texans finally got the first win of the season yesterday. And they're going to be playing out there in London this upcoming weekend. So, yeah, it's going to be an 8 o'clock morning game Houston time on Sunday. So, you know, pregaming is going to be fun. KRBE.

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2: 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And this is where you take control of the radio station. 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

0: 101 KRBE, LA's playlist. Hey, did you go to the concert this past weekend?
1: Actually, I didn't. I had things to do, but it would have been, I'm pretty sure it would have been a great concert. I heard great things. So.
0: Yeah, no, Usher and Chris Brown did put on a show inside of Reliant Stadium, but they are going to be back in November, so hopefully you get to go to that show. Next up, we have Megan Maroney, Tennessee Orange. Tell me why, you know, this is one of your favorite songs, or why is she one of your favorite artists?
1: Tennessee Orange, I just love it. I've always wanted to move to Tennessee, so maybe soon I'll be wearing Tennessee Orange. Who knows?

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1: 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That was Aleda's playlist. And Aleda, because you submitted your playlist, you want a pair of tickets to go see Kylie Cantrell at the White Oak Music Hall this upcoming Wednesday, okay?
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Tonight, right with DJ Noel here on KRBE. 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

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I love how the fans received them out there. Also, I mean, the team looks really, really good. And I know it's not even the beginning of the season yet, but hey, Rockets, let's make some noise this season. KRBE.

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0: It's the Night Ride with DJ Noah here on 104.1 KRBE, and our Houston Texans have just made a lot of noise. I'll let you know what it is, and no, it's not that we won our first game. I'll talk about it next here on KRBE.
1: They say the holy water's watered down, and this town's lost its faith. Our colors will fade eventually, so if our time is running out, day after day, we'll make the mundane a masterpiece. Oh my, my, oh my, my love, I take one look at you, you're taking me out.

0: It's the Night Ride with DJ Noel on 104.1 KRBE. Hopefully you're having yourself a wonderful Monday night. And our Houston Texans making some noise. And you know what it is? It's not because, you know, they won their first game yesterday. It's because they acquired the wide receiver Marvin Harrison Jr. from the Cardinals. And let me tell you, him and CJ Stroud used to play together in college. So hopefully this gets some type of momentum going. And the Texans start getting these W's. It's KRBE.
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It's the Night Ride with DJ Noel here on 104.1 KRBE, and all week long it is spooky season here on KRBE. You're going to get access to go out there to the spirits and skeletons at the Houston Museum of Natural Science. It is a 21 and up event, so adults only, but all you got to do is listen to KRBE between 8 a.m. and 5 p.m. When the scary person tells you to be caller 104, you call in and win here on KRBE.

KRBE. Justin Bieber is one of those artists that, in my opinion, doesn't need like a brand new album or a brand new song for him to go on tour and sell out instantly. 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
1: Hey, it's Rula. Peekaboo. From the Rula Show with Eric. Thanks for being here and listening to our podcast. You know, if there's anything you missed, you can find it right here every single day. 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

the Night Ride with DJ Noel. And earlier during the hot take at 7:10, I mentioned that there might be a new Chick-fil-A product out. Yeah, I'll let you know what it is coming up next here on KRBE.

0: It's the Night Ride with DJ Noel on 104.1 KRDE. Hopefully you're having yourself a wonderful Monday. And, you know, AI has a lot of ways to, like, you know, get people's hopes up. You know, sometimes people use AI to, like, create things or, you know, make stuff up that doesn't exist. But I have a feeling that this actually may be true. It looks like Chick-fil-A may be bringing out spicy Chick-fil-A sauce. I saw a post about it. I really hope it's not AI, because if it is AI, then that's going to break my heart. It's KRBE.
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And yeah, I know a lot of people did have the off day today, so back to work tomorrow, KRBE.

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It's the Rula Show with Eric. Tuesday morning at 6:40. It's your chance to vent it out with I'm so sick of. What are you sick of? We'll hear from you on 104.1 KRBE.

actually know how to do a line dance, that specific song right there, Jay Sean and Lil Wayne Down. Yeah, I saw it this past weekend and I was like, what? There's a line dance to that? It's KRB AIM.

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0: it's Rula from The Rula Show with Eric. And look around a little bit. We do the raw feed. 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
1: What up, chat? It is Nightly with Jade and Tyler. Hope you had yourself a fantastic weekend. Mine was all right, other than my football team, my favorite team, Chicago Bears, getting dog walked by the Packers. Other than that, it was a great weekend. Coming up, we're going to get you today's biggest hits like Malcolm Todd earrings. Also, the new one from Rosé, new trick. We'll kick it off with the ladies of Cat's Eye and Animal. You're the

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0: So a teacher, she's gone viral for taking her lunch, which is only 20 minutes, and sitting by herself across the campus rather than spending any lunches with her coworkers that are all joining in together to share a lunch.
1: And what are the people having a problem with?
0: Coworkers started calling her grumpy and antisocial when really she just wants to eat lunch outside. And you know what? I can't blame her. And here in the building, we're all kind of just way too busy anyways. So I eat lunch the majority alone in my car.
1: You got to think about having a 1,000 freaking students come through your classroom a day, the attention that they need, not only just educationally, but sometimes with their personal issues. Any chance you get to run away and have a moment to yourself is a great one, so you can kind of recenter. I don't see the problem. I feel like I do the same thing.
0: I'm on the same side as well. Like, leave me alone. Let me eat my lunch. Let me watch a little Netflix on my phone and relax. Bye.

640. It's your chance to vent it out with I'm so sick of. What are you sick of? 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

0: forget red flags that we look for. Women are sharing their little green flags that make them love their husbands even more.
1: And sometimes it's the smallest things, and many times they're free.
0: Yeah, one of the biggest green flags that was on this list, how they treat the servers. And I couldn't be more on board with this. Just show respect. I mean, they're working hard. They got things they're dealing with. And don't be mistreating the servers or the bartenders.
1: Definitely going to be a character flaw.
0: How they talk about their family.
1: It gives you a good idea of where they come from, their relationships, and gives you a little insight about how they love.
0: Gentlemen, call your moms. I spoke to my mom yesterday for about an hour. Just do it.
1: Yes.
0: Remembers the tiny little details.
1: If he knows that, you won't even need a Christmas list. He's been clocking it all year in his notes.
0: And they don't keep score, which is, I think, one of the biggest things in relationships. It's not who won that argument or who won that battle.
1: Sometimes you just ain't got the energy, and you look for your partner to help carry you through, so I can completely understand that. One of the smallest green flags for me in my relationship is that every single morning, without fail, there's always a hot coffee waiting for me on the counter. And I'm just like, it's the little things that bring the girls joy. So I love this list.
0: Yes, love that.

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0: Sometimes wordplay in a business, you need to just think about what words we're using to sell your business or to sell tickets for something.
1: Sometimes you see stuff hit the net, or even worse, hit an advertisement, and you're like, how did it go through so many channels to get approved and no one thought about this?
0: So Chester Zoo, which is in the UK, they recently started a predator tour at the zoo, but the children's tickets were listed as child predator tour. Obviously, it meant animals as predators, so they fixed the wording.
1: Child predator tour at the zoo is a parent's nightmare.
0: So yeah, they're children, so they want to say this, you know, this is for kids, but they're also wanted to, you're going to be meeting the most iconic and fiercest predators. So there were two options to buying tickets, adult predator tour and child predator tour, which went viral online. They've admitted and corrected, saying, and I quote, it was an unfortunate named mistake. Sorry. So yeah, when I first read the title, I was like, are they going to get all these child predators in a room, like and then arrest them all? I mean, that would have been smart.
1: Just like bait these people. They're like, oh, they're definitely going to buy this ticket. We've got them in one place. Send in the cops.
0: Well, yeah, you know, like some Facebook, like police websites, they'll be like, hey, if you have any drugs, we'll buy them off of you.
1: And people going to go for it every time. It's crazy.
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8: Nightly with Jaden Tyler. If you missed it, we sent Vanessa from KC. She was our grand prize winner, Ella Langley, Red Rocks last week. And she called us to let us know just how intimate the show was at Red Rocks.
9: Because it seems like since they were all just sitting down, it just kind of seems like it was at a smaller, like more personal venue. And like they were there with us. We were all there together. And I was also like, damn, people paid money for this. I'm just here.
8: Suckers.
9: That's so cool.
8: Yeah, it's nice not having to spend your own money when we took care of it for you.
9: Well, thank you guys for sending me. It was so much fun.

0: I saw this trending over the weekend. It's a new report that breaks down OnlyFans spending by states. And believe it or not, you're not going to even think that this state is going to be number one.
1: You know what? I'm not going to lie. I saw what it was and I was shocked because I'm like, the rent there is already so freaking expensive. How are y'all shelling out? Tyler, I think it said something crazy like $450,000 a day towards OnlyFans creators. Is it New York?
0: It is not. Ooh. Actually, New York. No, it's actually the opposite. You got to think small, which is interesting because maybe there's not a lot to do, but that can't be true. I'll give you number four, West Virginia, $247,000 per month. Colorado, number three, $248,000. Nevada, $272,000 per 10,000 adults. And number one, North Dakota spends the most money on OnlyFans per capita. 17 million total our friends in North Dakota spending on OnlyFans.
1: Absolutely nuts that people are literally dropping their life savings into these 18 and 19-year-olds' accounts, Ty.
0: Yeah, a couple perverts over there. I mean, no disrespect. I mean, is there a lot to do in North Dakota? I know it's beautiful, but isn't that where the Mount Rushmore is? Is it North Dakota?
1: Actually, I need us to find that out right now because I have no idea where Mount Rushmore is.
0: Oh, no, it's in South Dakota. I got the wrong Dakota. I'm sure South Dakota has a Mount Rushmore of OnlyFans models.
1: I'm sure they do, and I'm sure Sophie Rain is somewhere right at the top.
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2: 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Let's go.

0: So the TSA, they're actually making some progress in the rolling back all the tight security rules that were implemented after 9/11, like the pilot program we talked about last week, where now at certain airports, you can now follow your friends or family to the gates without buying a ticket.
1: Yeah, honestly, I kind of love that. To be able to sit with somebody until they fly off, you know, especially if it's somebody that just doesn't know their way around the airport. I love that.
0: And now there's talk that they're going to remove the restriction of water bottles going through security. Like, I've always emptied out. You had to empty out your water bottles or throw them away, because then you can just reuse them when you get inside the gates. But they're thinking about changing that really soon, where you can actually bring full, half full water bottles through TSA.
1: Tyler, my mind is screaming vodka. I feel like the vodka people are like, yes, yes. They might not make it out of the gate onto the plane, because this is kind of wild. I'm surprised.
0: I think maybe they'll test it, like, for certain... Because, you brought it up. I didn't even think about it. Like, vodka, it's very flammable. It's liquor.
1: Ooh, good point.
0: So maybe they'll have something where you can check... they can check what's inside. I don't know.
1: That's true.

Solo Show with Eric Tuesday morning at 7 and 9 o'clock. It's time for revenge, and it's neighbor wars when it comes to Halloween decorations. We'll hear how it plays out on 104.1 KRBE.

0: Do I even want to know how many group chats you're a part of, Jade?
1: My group chats are exhausting, and I'm that family member that doesn't respond, and friend that doesn't respond to anybody or anything. I won't put it on mute because it's like I want to see the information. But for example, right now, a Christmas party I attended at the end of last year, it's like a bunch of extended family members. I just got a notification this morning that said 120 unread messages. I'm like, I cannot keep up with you people. Group chats stress me out, Tyler.
0: Well, now I feel better because you text me back kind of instantly, and our group chat with our producer, Tony, you're pretty in that as well. So now I feel special.
1: Listen, you are special. If it's about work or if it's my immediate family members, my man, they're going to get an instant response. Anybody else is going to be like, she's a horrible friend. She's a terrible texter.
0: So who's the family group one-upper? There's one in every group. And I got to be honest with my two best friends who I went to middle school, junior high, high school with. We're still best friends. And I'm the one-upper in the chat.
1: Break that down for us real quick.
0: I'm always one to, you know, brag about what we do here. Brag about the lifestyle, how fun it is. And, you know, they'll be like, well, I got to do this. And it's like, well, I got to do that.
1: I like a little spice in the chat. You know, I like that.
0: So they say, yeah, there's one in every group chat. Are you one of the one-uppers? Or like you said, you probably just don't even respond.
1: My man is the one-upper in all of the group chats, including my family one. I have a family group chat, which is us core four. And then there's one called Jones and G, and that's for Giorgio. And he's always got to bring the drama, the one-upping to the chat, but he keeps it interesting. So I don't mind.
0: I was going to say, yeah, at least it's interesting.
1: Right.

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1: The TV happens to be on. 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
2: But this I have an issue with. We need to talk and then refusing to explain until later. Like, okay, we need to talk. Give me like two, three words on what are we talking about.
1: Yeah, that suspense is going to ruin my freaking day. Now I can't do anything until we speak.
2: Taking the last slice of pizza and leaving the empty box in the refrigerator.
1: I hate that demographic of people. Don't ever put anything back in the pantry or the fridge just for me to reach in there so excited to feel nothing but cardboard, pissed off instantly.
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1: 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No, you know, no. Time management is my problem.
2: And lastly, people who walk slowly through a store while zigzagging like they're avoiding landmines, like stay on the right side or the left side.
1: Oh, hate that, especially on a busy sidewalk. We need to treat it like the highway. Slow people to the right, fast people passing to the left, and keep it moving because a mess.
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0: is Nightly with Jaden Tyler, and both of us are well past the days of sending or receiving a U-Up text at 2 a.m., you know, looking for that booty call, but that's kind of a thing of the past. Well, it's still a thing, but now more daters are admitting to hit someone up for a foodie call.
1: Ooh, the college girls are laughing and cackling as we speak because they're like, yeah, I want a steak dinner for free on his dime.
0: And sometimes it's a mutual thing where someone sets up the date just to have someone to go to dinner with. The majority of the time, we know you girls out there looking for a free meal.
1: This is so relatable. Now, the funny thing is, I always wonder, like, how do these conversations go? Because you're kind of leading him on, sis. Like, if you go out to eat with him, he's going to have whatever expectations, hopefully not bad ones, but he's definitely going to think that there's probably mutual feelings. Meanwhile, you're just hungry, and now you're stuck chatting with this man. How do you feel as a guy on the receiving end, knowing that people are wanting free dates just to eat, just so they don't have to pay?
0: Well, I'm a gentleman, so I always took care of it, but I like those TikToks that I see now. You know, you got the little bill on the table, the guy or the girl will ask a question like, hey, you gonna let me tonight? And then if the woman says no, he goes straight to split.
1: No, that is wild. So, work. But you know, the people that really are trifling, Ty, is when you see these girls go out on dinner dates and they're like, oh my god, sob story on TikTok, so-and-so walked out on me. He said he was going to the bathroom, but he left me with a check. Well, she also forgot the part of the story where she ordered 19 lemon drops and 5 trays of oysters as just the appetizer. Like, sometimes people be doing the most, and you're just like, girl, now you know you were wrong for that.
0: It's a solid move, the old opie-dope by the guy. He bounced.
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0: I'm going to do a test here, Jade. What's your favorite Easter candy? And hear me out. What's your favorite Easter candy?
1: Ooh, maybe one of those like Reese's that's shaped like an Easter egg. I like anything chocolate. I'm having it.
0: If you're saying Peeps, then this show might have to end.
1: You know what? I like Peeps just for the aesthetic, not getting eaten.
0: Because the equivalent to Halloween candy for Peeps would be candy corn.
1: 1,000% agree. I don't know. I like sugar, but not that much. And that's all it is with a little paint on it.
0: Candy corn belongs in the trash. Just my opinion. It's Nightly with Jade and Tyler. So Branch is releasing the candy company. They're coming out with a candy corn perfume.
1: Why on earth? That smell is not even like attractive. It's going to smell like wax.
0: It says they're calling it an ode to candy corn, and it's available for $22 at candycoreseason.com while supplies last.
1: And crazy enough, it's probably going to sell out.
0: I had a company send me some peanut butter and jelly cologne, and it smelled exactly like a PB&J, but it wasn't an attractive smell.
1: That smelled like straight up summer camp and a lunch table. Did you ever rock it? Like, obviously you had to spray and test to find out, like, what the hell is this? But did you ever wear that out anywhere? And was anybody hungry after encountering you?
0: I wore it on a date once, but then I had to tell her. I was like, because I just want to see how this sounds or smells. So.

0: You know, our dating lives are pretty much over at this point because we're both booed up. But there is, and there was, always a rush when you were dating. Like, it was like a spark, or maybe you're attracted to them mentally or physically. But there was always kind of a game to it, right?
1: Definitely. And that's the hardest part. It's like, what is he thinking? What is she thinking? Should I text? Do they do it first? How long should I wait after the date? It's a lot.
0: It is a lot. So Match and the Kenzie Institute, they surveyed about 5,000 singles for a new Singles in America report. And they found out that singles want more peace than passion.
1: Ooh. Sounds like they're speaking from some trauma from the past, and we can totally understand that.
0: Yeah, they kind of just, you know, I think if they've been hurt in the past, which a lot of us have been, that they just want to, you know, feel peace. And, you know, if the passion comes, then it comes.
1: I totally agree. I feel like if you've been through something and you have to even have that kind of discipline to say, hey, I'd probably need to rock solo for a while until I can fulfill myself and feel good on my own, then you kind of just attract that in the world. Once you feel like you're on top, feeling better, looking better, living better, you're going to attract that. So sometimes you got to be it to attract it first.
0: I would appreciate it. I did when women would come out, you know, on the first or second date and be like, I'm crazy. Just let you know.
1: Ty.

0: Jade, have you ever done something to impress somebody to get a job?
1: The most. I've definitely gone above and beyond. You know, you got to leave that good impression.
0: That's right. It's all about the first impression. I had a buddy who used to send potatoes to try to get hired by where they're applying for jobs. He would, because there's a company out there that will send a potato with whatever you want to put on it. A
1: lot of interesting services out there.
0: So speaking of things like that, the wildest things ever submitted on college applications. BuzzFeed had this article and I was like, some are smart, some are interesting, and then some are just out there. One kid mailed in one shoe to the admissions office.

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8: 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It is Nightly with Jaden Tyler. Over the weekend, Shane Gillis, he did the ultimate sin on Saturday Night Live. 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
9: Bro, it's a non-starter. 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
8: Hey. I don't think they're going to ask him to come back for a third time. Coming up this hour, I'll get you Miley, Bass Persuades, Tame Impala with Loser. We'll kick it off. 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
4: 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More importantly, though, I think you're here just in time to laugh at some of our terrible jokes. You know, every day we love to do Carline comedy, making you laugh, put a smile on your face. It kicks off at 3:15. 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

0: Tyler, I saw this meme the other night that could not have been more relatable. It said, when you're at work and you overshare and then you go home and panic and overthink about that all night about having said too much. Meanwhile, if a coworker does that with you, you feel so much closer because you're like, oh, thank God, finally a normal conversation. And I'm like, that's so real.
1: You want to give yourself a health boost? Tell someone a secret, because they say telling a secret of your own, whether to a friend, a loved one, or a virtual stranger, it can be good for your health. Self-disclosure has repeatedly been found to boost one's immune system and reduce shame and guilt.
0: I totally agree. I think that a lot of times we kind of look out at the world and we're like, God, how are people keeping it together? Like, how does everybody have so much energy? How are they knocking out all the things that they need to do? And when you have that good little one-on-one where you both can just like vent and dish it out and be like, I'm going through it. It's such a bonding moment. I love it. You've reached the next level of friendship when you share a little secret with your coworkers.
1: I just found our next side hustle. And unfortunately, I'm telling millions of people, we have an app where people can just tell strangers secrets.
0: Ooh, that would be tea, honey. Hopefully people wouldn't be submitting fake stories, but can you imagine the stuff that people would dish? That would be a juicy app. Refresh, refresh, refresh.
1: Like chat roulette, but for telling secrets.

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Tuesday morning at 7 and 9 o'clock. It's time for revenge, and it's neighbor wars when it comes to Halloween decorations. We'll hear how it plays out on 104.1 KRBE.

0: So when I saw this, I'm like, this person's got the right idea.
1: A relationship expert reveals her foolproof advice for getting revenge on your ex.
2: Everybody's ears just perked up. Okay, we're listening.
1: Because she says, if you blow up his phone all day or send him a text or you up, anything like that, you're going to get labeled the psychotic, crazy, jealous ex. But if you don't message him, mute him on social so you don't see his post and his stories, that's a surefire way of getting a response when you want to from him.
2: I wholeheartedly believe this. I feel like I do this at every breakup I've ever had. It's like, you're going to go no contact, and I don't want them to have anything that reminds them of me or any sort of me reaching out, because you want them to feel your absence and you want it to be loud.
1: And she also says she suggested like doing activities like reading, meditating, and going to the gym. She said, and I quote, they don't call it a revenge body for nothing.
2: Absolutely. It's crazy. Like the kind of mental and just weight that we carry on us when we're not happy in a relationship. Because obviously, if you've gotten to that point of a breakup, you've been going through it. The clarity that comes coming out of a bad situation will literally have you on the top of your game looking better than ever.
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0: It's the Rula Show with Eric. Tuesday morning at 6:40. It's your chance to vent it out with I'm so sick of. What are you sick of? We'll hear from you on 104.1 KRBE.
1: Let me talk to him. 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

0: it's Rula from The Rula Show with Eric. And look around a little bit. 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

0: We want you to lock into your contacts is the listener line, which is 713-278-VENT. That's 8368 on your phone. And when you listen back to our show, maybe you don't have a chance to listen live and you listen later. Like my nephew's wife loves to listen to us in the afternoons. They live in North Carolina. Hi, Layla and Dimitri. That's like the treat.
1: And I see
0: like,
1: stats.
0: Let's see what they did on the show today. And then you can call the listener line.
2: Yeah.
3: We are definitely the most interactive show in this city by far. I mean, it's crazy. The listener lines, the text, the reaching out on social media, it's crazy, and it's awesome.
0: What'd you get, Kevy?
1: Yesterday, we were talking about not how'd you catch your cheater, but what did you do after you caught them?
3: Like making a stallion.
0: Mm-hmm. Yes.
1: Now, we have a lot of calls, and I'm going to try to feature maybe two or three, whatever we have time for, but this one was my favorite.
4: I'm calling about the cheaters and what did you do. I did a really number on this chick. I knew who she was. She worked with my husband, and I found out that she leased her condo to a friend of mine. So my friend was getting evicted from her because they had a dispute. And so I went over there. There was holes in the wall, and I started poking chicken, liver, eggs, shrimp. I put shrimp in the curtain rods. I wrapped the pipes with bacon. I shoved a bunch of meat and raw eggs into the disposal. Oh, I put in the tank of the toilet a bunch of stuff. I went crazy.
0: Oh, my God.
4: I went absolutely crazy. Scorpio woman, you don't mess with the Scorpio.
0: Oh, my God.
3: So what is a Scorpio?
0: Solar Sam.
3: What is Scorpio?
0: Scorpio.
5: She'll sting
3: I saw that as an tail. Actor. Yeah. That's an actor in some soap opera, I remember as a kid.
0: Oh, yeah. Robert Scorpio from General Hospital. Yeah,
3: Scorpio and what?
2: Yeah, it's October 23rd and November 21st.
3: So those people are vengeful?
2: Oh, I would say so.
3: Wrapping the bacon. I can see that too. The raw bacon wrap around a pipe.
0: In the pipe. Awesome. I mean, the raw meat and the eggs and the garbage disposal, I guess, was the house just going to be vacant? It was going to just sit there and stink? Because you could just grind that up right away. But I guess because she evicted her, she's like, oh, this is what you get.
1: Mm-hmm. There was another instance where someone caught their cheater, but gave them a second chance.
6: Hi, my name is Kat. So how I found out that my boyfriend cheated was I went through his phone the night before. I woke up in the morning and I decided to go through it one more time. But something just fell off. He didn't go to work that day, so it was kind of weird that he was home at 9 o'clock in the morning. I opened his phone, saw that he was messaging his ex-girlfriend from high school. They were sending each other nude pictures, saying how they were talking about their future kids, how they wanted to be together and things like that. I threw his phone at his face. He woke up very mad. And then 2 seconds later, I threw up all over the bed.
0: Oh my God.
6: The reason why I threw up is because we had just turned 5 years a month before. So everything just like hit me at once, how my life is literally about to change because of this one reason.
0: Yeah.
6: We broke up for 2 years and then we got back together recently last year. And now we've been dating again for another year. I did give him an ultimatum. So people who say that ultimatums don't work, clearly they do. And now we're together. Oh. We had a very long conversation. Yeah. I'm not wasting. We're about to be 30. I'm not wasting my time again. Oh. That's like low-key 10 years of my life.
1: Yes.
0: Girls, you're trying to not waste 10 years. You got 40 ahead of you.
3: So,
0: what? Me and Sam are eyeballs?
3: What's the ultimatum?
0: Is Susanna catching this on camera the entire time?
2: I kind of want to hide my face.
0: We're just like, our eyeballs are up.
3: What's the ultimatum?
0: And our mouths are open. They're going to get married.
3: But like, you have to marry me? That's the ultimatum?
0: I'm assuming she didn't say so, but she said, I'm not about wasting time.
1: Get your ish together.
2: Yeah. I need this to be in red.
1: Your flag? You have a little flag over there.
0: And Sam usually runs towards those, but she knows this one is that red. Wow, that's a red alert.
3: She threw up on him and got...
0: Okay, if you're just tuning in, we're going through the listener line calls of what people did upon finding out they were cheated on. You got another call?
1: I have... I'm going to shift gears now.
0: Okay,
1: let's shift gears here to a piece that Sam loves to do.
7: Okay, Special K, you crack me up, man. I love you.
1: Thanks.
7: Your songs are so catchy. I have been singing the Spill the Tea song for 2 days now. It's now another morning, and I'm walking around job sites still singing it, making up my own words. I am poolside with my booty twerking. You gotta spill the tea. Gonna make sure everything is working. You gotta spill the tea. And of course, people are walking around me like, what is he doing? Why does he keep singing this song? Because it's catchy. and you can just throw any lyrics you want into it. Thank you, Special K, for that.
0: Welcome. Can you play the real song?
7: My head for,
3: wait, you're thanking him for a song that he didn't write. Like,
0: of the AI? She's Mrs.
3: Lifestyle of the poor and famous. You're gonna feel the tea. Taking all your calls that sound outrageous. You're gonna feel the tea. So just reach out if you're feeling shameless. Sam's gonna feel the tea. Lula and Eric want you to entertain us. We're gonna feel the tea.
0: That's right, feel the tea.
3: Now, spill the tea is gonna be tomorrow at 8:20.
0: Okay, yes. But what's the origin of the song?
3: It's a real song, right?
1: Yeah, it's Britney Spears.
2: It's Pieces of Me by Britney Spears.
3: Because the guy's saying, yeah, you could add your own words to it. Great job, Kevin. I'm like,
1: you want a piece of me?
3: Well, if you're gonna add different words to it, it's pretty song.
0: To me, it's just fill the tune.
3: You need to just sing Kevin's
2: let Kevin
3: words.
2: You
1: let,
2: that.
1: The, let me
2: Kevin
1: have it.
2: Have
3: no,
2: that.
3: I'm saying
2: that.
3: I'm
2: that.
3: Saying your words are better than hers.
1: Thank you.
0: That's funny.
3: Let's add anything. Just use his. They're great.
1: We were talking earlier today about the price of prom versus maybe price of wedding. There's so much that goes into a wedding now, including me, your DJ.
5: 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I only got married in 2022. And now in 2026, I've been seeing where not only do you have a photographer and a videographer, but you also have a content creator. Mm. So you're hiring a third person to make content for your social medias while you're at the wedding, instead of just waiting for your photography and your videographer to get those back to you to post. I think it's absolutely absurd. Why are we all trying to be influencers? We do not need somebody posting content for us while we're, I don't know. To each their own. I just think it's literally crazy, especially with the prices that you're already paying for wedding photography and videography. Insane.
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2: Hey, it's Rula from The Rula Show with Eric. 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
8: Okay. Sugarberg, we've come to learn from our texters, is actually just Richmond.
9: Oh, that's no fun. That is no
8: fun. Between Sugarland right there. And Rosenberg, it's just called Richmond.
9: Yes.
8: But what does Sugarberg have to do with today's prank?
9: Well, we've got a solar panel installer here. Someone wants to sell me on this new technology here.
10: Toops.
9: So, right? Yeah. One of our big fans, Toops, he also does that. Now, today, there's no word or anything like that, but if you wanted to prank someone outright, other than this telemarketer turnaround situation, you can just reach out to me at krbe.com/prank call requests. But today, the call came to me. I hit record, and this is how it went.
11: You are just having a word with one of our associates regarding no money out of pocket solar rebate program.
12: Oh, I was having a word with a robot of sorts.
11: Oh, so it might have been an automated message, yeah? Nevertheless, are you paying over $100 on your monthly electricity bill?
12: Yes, sir. 104.
11: 104.
12: Yeah,
11: like got it.
12: Wild 104 is what they say here in Houston.
10: I do.
11: Got it. I do believe you have a good credit score, like more than 650 points, right?
12: I have some credit out there. Yes, I owe a few people, if that's what you're asking.
11: Well, no. Yes. What I was asking is, if you've been paying your bills on time, then your credit score must be 650 or 700 points.
12: Yeah, 670, something like that.
10: 670!
11: 670. Excellent. All right, so your first name is Kevin, right?
12: No, it's Beauregard Troubadour.
11: How do you spell that?
12: Beauregard is like in regards to, you know what I'm saying?
8: You throw me off.
11: Beauregard, did you say?
8: What?
12: Yes.
11: All right, you have a unique name. Can you spell it for me?
12: Bow, like bow loop lock, like one of my favorite things to eat at the Vietnamese restaurant.
11: So it's like B-O-W, right?
12: Sure, bow, regard, like in regards to, so on and so forth, regard.
11: Regards?
12: Yes, sir. Like, I give you my regards. Like, hello, sir. I give you my regards.
11: Yeah. So that would be your middle name. And what's your last name?
12: Troubadour.
11: And oh my God. How do you spell that? Troubadour.
12: We are not actually sure. Yes, sir. We took a guess on that one. Let's say true, like true that.
10: Uh-huh.
12: Buh.
11: There's a buh again.
8: Oh my
11: so there's
8: God.
11: A buh in your first name and buh in your last name as well.
10: No,
12: Beauregard Troubadour. I suppose so. They had the rhyming and whistling.
11: Pretty unique name, to be honest.
12: Yes, sir. Yes, sir. Well, I was born on the border of Texas and Louisiana, so amongst the crocodiles, Nutria. But now, sir, I live in Sugarberg. It's not Sugarland. It's not Rosenberg, but the in between, the gooch taint.
11: I got it.
12: Middle.
11: What I'm asking is.
12: Suppose so. They had the rhyming and whistling.
11: Pretty unique name, to be honest.
12: Yes, sir. Well, I was born on the border of Texas and Louisiana, so amongst the crocodiles, Nutria. But now, sir, I live in Sugarberg. It's not Sugarland. It's not Rosenberg, but the in between, the gooch taint.
11: I got it.
12: Middle.
11: What I'm asking is, what I was asking is your address, street address. If you have a piece of mail.
12: Hold on, I'll get some mail here. Oh Lord, I'm gonna have to go down there. Hold on. Damn it. Hold on.
8: Oh, my God.
12: I took a tumble.
11: Are you all right?
12: Oh, thank you for asking. Very kind of you. I think... Hold on. My fingers turned the wrong way.
10: No.
8: Oh my gosh.
12: Just sit with me here for a second.
0: No worries, take your time.
12: Yeah, sit with me for a second. Did you have any other questions? I think it might take me a few more moments to get off the floor here and check the mail. What was the next question?
8: He was done trying to write down your whole name.
1: So it's like Kevin got caught because he can't spell his own name.
8: Yeah,
1: is it like B-A-U or something?
9: Trubadoe. Oh, he took a guess on that one. No one, none of us actually know how to spell it.
8: Trubadoe.
9: B-O-W. Yeah, D-E-A-U-X. I think I D-E-A-U-X at the end.
8: Yeah, wow, look at that. Okay, so hey, they keep coming. He's going to keep answering. That's how it works. If you want to get a real prank call with somebody you know, go to KRBE.com/prank call requests.
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3: Good morning from the Bell Furniture Unbeatable Prices Traffic Desk. 288 South Freeway southbound. Before Almeda Genoa, there is a stalled vehicle in the right lane. It's got you stop and go for an extra 6 minutes. 59 Southwest Freeway northbound at the West Sam Houston Tollway. There's a wreck in two right lanes. You're jammed up for an extra 10. I'm Becca Parker with your KR. Good morning from the Bell Furniture Unbeatable Prices Traffic Desk. 288 South Freeway southbound. Before Almeda Genoa, there is a stalled vehicle in the right lane. It's got you stop and go for an extra 6 minutes. 59 Southwest Freeway northbound at the West Sam Houston Tollway. There's a wreck in two right lanes. You're jammed up for an extra 10. I'm Becca Parker with your KR Minutes. 59 Southwest Freeway northbound at the West Sam Houston Tollway. There's a wreck in two right lanes. You're jammed up for an extra 10. I'm Becca Parker with your KR.

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1: Closing the door, carrying my coffee, having Santi, and I'm like, this is disgusting. I was sweating. Legit, I had sweat dripping down my force and my bag out to the car this morning before the kids are still sleeping so that I don't have to carry two kids and two.
2: That's
1: it. So gross.
3: Were you wearing
1: what's the humidity? No, I wasn't even wearing a sweater.
3: Well, I don't know if you
1: wore
3: it's that.
1: The humidity. No, I put this on in here. The humidity was disgusting. Sorry. So I'm
4: real mad. It's a high of 92. It's a high of 92.
1: I'm real mad this morning on how hot it is.
4: And I was looking at the weather this morning on some of our television affiliates.
1: Oh, yeah. Mm-hmm.
4: And one meteorologist said, we're going to get a break from this heat on Friday as it brings in some cooler temperatures, but it'll be short-lived as next week through Monday, it starts again with the heat and humidity.
1: Oh,
3: up north, there's like,
4: we get like 3 days.
3: I mean, the
4: 90s
3: up there, so if it's going to be in the 90s up there.
1: Yeah, of course.
4: When you were in Chicago, how was it? Amazing?
3: Yeah,
4: no.
3: Until yesterday, then it started getting hot.
4: Really? Even like, in Chicago hot?
3: I was like, oh, I don't like this.
1: Like jeans and a sweater? Or like jeans and a long sleeve?
3: No, shorts.
1: Oh.
4: Wow.
3: Like, I didn't bring shorts because I thought, I brought sweaters.
1: But you could have worn shorts.
3: Oh, yeah, everyone would be wearing it.
1: Oh, wow.
5: I'm going to Delaware this
3: Sunday. Yeah, it'll be
5: coming weekend. It's 60 degrees there.
4: Wow.
3: Yeah, I think hopefully this weekend it'll cool down everywhere.
4: This weekend, yes, we're supposed to have, like, you know, temperatures in the 60s on the weekend. But then Monday it comes back.
3: Oh, it was nice. It was like the 70s.
1: Weekend, I'll take it. I'll take it if it's nice this weekend.
3: When do we get the 70s here? I just want like that.
1: Yes.
3: 70 to 78. Right in there. That's a beautiful
1: That's
3: time.
1: That's nice. Mm-hmm.
3: It's like air conditioner time.
1: It is.
3: You set your conditioner on 74.
1: Yeah.
3: 72.
1: That's where I'm at.
4: Yeah. I don't even know what I nice. Set it on anymore because I feel like I always want it cold. You know, I'm of the family of thought that, like, me and Caroline, Mumbles' wife, Caroline, for those longtime listeners, was our intern, and so was Mumbles, and they got married. And now they're not interns, they're just friends. Mm-hmm. She and I are the kind of people that will crank our AC to like 69 degrees because it's so stinking hot outside, but we're so damn hell bent on making it fall that we turn on the fireplace.
5: Oh no.
1: And
4: listen, the fireplace,
3: money to burn, literally.
4: Listen, the gas fireplace, I feel like, doesn't bring the heat the way a wood burning fireplace would. Very few times in my recollection of fireplace turned on over the winter time do I feel like, wow, this is really making me extra warm and cozy.
3: I couldn't even imagine.
4: It's cozy for the visual, not for the physical.
3: Like a so real you run, fireplace? You have a real fireplace?
4: No, I have a gas.
5: You run your gas fireplace at the same time you're running your air conditioner?
4: Most of the time in Houston, you need to.
5: This
4: everybody
5: is
4: else
5: the
4: gets
5: reason our earth is on fire.
3: Yeah,
4: okay,
3: like,
4: well, that's fine.
3: Forget about ChatGPT and the water.
5: Oh, my gosh.
4: I ain't the only one. You know it. You know who you are.
5: Doesn't make it right.
4: It doesn't make it right, but that's just how
3: everyone
4: we
3: else
4: live
3: is doing
4: in.
3: It.
5: The AC pointed at the fireplace. Maybe that'll cool the fire down.
4: No.
3: Just put a TV screen in there.
5: TV screen.
4: I do have that, but it doesn't do the same.
5: Oh,
4: especially
5: Lord.
4: If it's raining outside and it's not quite. Like, somebody's really cold and then somebody's really hot. I got too many people to complain about the air conditioning temperature. So you can't mess with the AC. Nothing is worse than being hot in your own house when
1: Agreed.
4: You can control it.
1: Agreed.
4: So I just
5: well,
4: was
5: turn
4: like,
5: off the damn fireplace.
1: Yeah.
4: The fireplace is not bringing enough heat, Kev.
5: Oh, Lord.
4: You know, a lot of people who were stuck in that freeze in 21, if you didn't have a fireplace, you were near death. If you did have a fireplace, everyone was trying to collect around the fireplace, and the fireplace wasn't bringing enough heat. I think wood-burning fireplaces, for whatever reason, will give off more heat than those fake logs.
3: Yeah, I'm just so scared.
4: It's more
3: of
4: just
3: things.
4: For the visual.
3: We had those as kids, the real fire. And
4: yeah,
3: like,
4: me too.
3: I didn't like it. I was always scared of fires.
4: What?
1: Why?
3: I don't know. You just never know in the middle of the night. You see movies. I probably saw some movies as a kid.
5: I was a pyro.
3: That went out of control or something. Yeah, you probably liked it.
1: That is scary to think about, keeping a fire, like a lit wood burning fire throughout the night.
4: You know, I didn't think about it because I was a kid. I didn't have to think of adult problems. But I do remember my mom and dad talking about, because, you know, you have a screen in front of the fireplace and you don't want any embers to pop out.
3: So some kid opens it.
5: Look at me.
4: And our fireplace had like
5: you burned my G.I. Joe.
4: It wasn't on the floor. It was that raised hearth, I guess, the brick little
3: sit
4: down
3: on,
4: spot.
3: Like a ledge you could sit on it.
4: Yeah, we had that. And the little screen in front. So I do remember my dad like poking at it with the fire. With the fireplace tools. But I don't ever remember it like anybody being scared. I just thought those are little good memories. Cold memories from getting picked up from school and getting home. My mom had the fireplace on.
3: We had to put plastic over our, what do you call it, doorway on the farm because we're the only house out in the middle of, you know, it's us and then maybe half a mile is a house.

0: house, so that wind just kills you. So we'd have to tape it in there, and it'd be like pushing it. You could like push
1: you
0: like a bubble.
1: See,
2: right, because your insulation wasn't that hot.
0: Yeah,
2: from that.
0: Yeah, I'm sure that house was from the 60s or 70s.
2: Yeah,
0: so I'm sure it didn't really have that much insulation.
3: So you couldn't use that door or window that you had plasticked up.
0: Yeah, one of them. Another one, we kind of had to like open it to walk in. That was like where the living room was. And oh
3: no,
4: that's funny.
1: Wow,
0: that was not fun. I do not miss those days.
2: I'm going to give two shout outs out to somebody that I met in. I went to New Braunfels, Texas for the first time this weekend to visit some friends and family. My nephew lives there. And Amber Farrow works here. She works at HCA Houston Healthcare. She's one of the big dogs in nursing. She's a huge fan of our show.
0: Nice.
2: I met someone that she knows. And I met Virginia. Virginia was at the Mercantile in Green, Texas, Gruene. Texas, where they had the pumpkin festival with no less than, like, I swear to God, 10,000 pumpkins. It was glorious.
4: I'm sure.
2: It was glorious. And did I pay to go inside? No. Because when I saw the pumpkin festival, they were about to close. And it was $22 per person to go
0: inside. $22? Wow. Uh-huh. Do you get a pumpkin with it?
2: Like, no.
0: You leave with a pumpkin?
2: And you can't buy pumpkins there. You just look around. And
4: oh, really?
2: They had, like, a corn pit. All these corn kernels that go up to, like, your hips.
4: Yeah, kids love those.
2: Yeah, kids love that.
4: Yep.
2: Huge corn pit. Think of a giant swimming pool, Eric. Like a giant Olympic-sized swimming pool full of corn.
0: Man, I could have made money off that.
4: You could have totally, 100%. And then you add trucks and you add all these different toys.
0: Oh, man.
4: That's entertainment for kids for hours.
2: Yeah. And it's, and I got to give a shout out to Captain Luke Rui Lozano for our firefighters who don't know him. Captain Rui Lozano, well, he made it to captain here. Now he's the fire chief in New Braunfels. And how do I know this? I was in a coffee shop yesterday morning before we left. And they had, like, just like we all have our little Houston neighborhood magazines. There was one there for New Braunfels.
0: The Buzz.
2: Whatever it was called. It just said NBTX. And I'm looking through it to see, like, what's the scuttlebutt or, like, what's the thing to do in New Braunfels? It's a pretty small downtown. It's basically a roundabout and you're finished.
0: Yep.
2: And I opened, they had some, like, I don't know, some cooking competition or something. And they said our celebrity judges were the fire chief, the police chief, and somebody else. And I see Rui there. I go, oh, my God, Rui. Rui is the fire chief of New Braunfels?
0: He's like, I have to get out of here.
2: Somebody knows Rui. Tell him I saw him. I wanted to say hi.
0: You would know him if you saw him because he was always the spokesperson for for us.
2: If there was a huge fire happening, he's the one that was on TV talking about the fire. Or he had come in here
0: a
2: few times.
0: The mayor was there. I just forgot that mayor's name. What the heck was his name?
2: The one that we fought?
0: Yeah.
2: Sylvester Turner?
0: Yeah, Turner. That's it.
2: Oh, yeah. How do you forget that?
0: Because I try and put that crap out of my head. People that I don't care about, I don't want it.
2: Oh, man.
0: As you get older, you only have so much data left.
2: We had battles
0: in your processor. You got to throw things out.
2: So anyway, if anybody listening knows Captain Lozano, tell him, hey, good on ya. You're the fire chief of New Braunfels. Cute little town.
0: I was walking through the airport yesterday. This guy, like 6'4", maybe 350. Has the big orange vest on, just big guy. I'm about to go to the bathroom. He goes, hey. Eric, love your show. You guys are real fun. You can never tell. You know.
4: Oh, man,
0: You can never tell who's listening. My whole life, we'll talk to a 6-year-old in this break, and then all of a sudden we're talking to an 80-year-old.
2: Oh, for sure.
0: And then a 20, it's crazy. I love it.
2: When Beyonce's Irreplaceable was in super rotation on the charts, we played it during the show quite a bit, and one of my dad's friends at the time, I think he must have been like 79 or 80, he would see me at either the family restaurant when he'd drop in to say hi, or he'd see me at church, and he would say, Rula, to the left, Rula. Rula, to the left, to the left, to the left. Because we play Beyonce every morning, and that's in the chorus, to the left, everything you own, in a box to the left.
0: I feel like those are people that you want to hang out with, that they still want to feel young, they want to know what's going on in the world.
2: They just
0: haven't said, gave up and just went to a station that just plays elevator music. You know what I mean? Like, change a little bit, because it's hard sometimes. I'm the same way. I'm like, I love my certain songs. Like, I love my Billy Joel. I love stuff that I grew up on. And it's hard to change your listening habits to stuff like somber and stuff. But it's fun to change it up. And I love that people do that.
2: We don't play that much music. We talk way more than we.
0: Yeah. Well, that's why. Like, we're a good starter for them.
2: Right. Right. Just dip your toe in the water.
0: Especially today. We should have some good. I think today we got some feisty calls. We got to talk about the Shane Gillis stuff and the. And
2: Kelly Clarkson,
0: Kelly Clarkson stuff going on, attacking a small business. They're trying to make it sound like she's
2: well. Who's
0: the bad
2: attacking
0: one.
2: Whom? Here is the question. That Kelly
0: she
2: Clarkson
0: attacked
2: case.
0: First.
2: Who's attacking whom? You have something for sale.
0: I just don't like the whole thing about
2: it's very expensive.
0: Just because you're a small business does not mean you can be a jerk.
2: That's what she said.
0: You know,
2: she's like, you guys aren't very nice. Don't be liars.
0: But you are Kelly Clarkson, and you could really destroy somebody's.
2: It's a back and forth. Mm-hmm. Kelly power. Versus this shop with this cuckoo clock or whatever this bird cost, $15K.
0: All I know is that's way too much money.
2: Hey, man, grand. If she was willing to give it to them, though, they missed out on a huge sale.
0: Here, take it.
2: All right, we'll give you the scoop coming up next. Also, if you're just waking up and tuning in, like in the last, like, I don't know, minute and a half, you missed us already talking about the weather and how hot it is outside. It's a high of 92. It's 80 degrees right now at 98.1 West Timer, and we're not going to see any relief until Friday.
0: Maybe some cool storms weather comes in between,
2: I don't know. They didn't really say too much
0: like
2: about
0: slight.
2: That. Slight means what?
0: 10% slight chance of showers on Thursday.
4: We were supposed to have rain where? Yesterday.
0: I don't believe it anymore.
4: I had rain. Oh, did you? Okay.
2: Yeah, mine was real weird. Mine was like rain and then sun and then sprinkles and then nothing.
4: Yeah.
2: I was like, what is happening?
0: Sounds like a children's show.
2: So you did and that. Then nothing. We'll be right back on The Rula Show with Eric and KRBE.
1: Good morning from the Bell Furniture Unbeatable Prices Traffic Desk. 288 South Freeway, southbound before Almeda Genoa. There's still a stalled vehicle in the right lane. It's going to slow you down about 6 minutes. I-10 westbound between Franklin and Katy Freeway. There is construction in the HOV lane. I-45 North Freeway, southbound at I-10. You've got road work on the connecting ramp. I'm Becca Parker with your KRBE traffic check.
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2: Wow, there's a lot going on over this little bit of a hot minute weekend. I can't say a long weekend. Well, it depends on who you are. Did you have a long weekend?
0: A lot of schools are out.
2: Some were out Friday, some were out Monday, some were still out. Others like, no, I didn't have any days off. Others like, well, I just had yesterday off.
0: I got one today and one tomorrow. I'm like,
2: that's crazy. So Kelly Clarkson got into some controversy over the weekend, as did Selma Blair. What's going on there?
0: Yeah,
2: we gotta update you guys with what has been happening in entertainment and tell you how you're gonna win some really fantastic prizes for Halloween all this week on KRBE after Olivia Dean. 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
2: All right, before we get going with Scoop, let me remind you that Halloween this year is on a Saturday. So fun. Halloween weekend, end of the month. And we have a chance for you to score something really fun. The Houston Museum of Natural Science is doing a 21 and up Halloween costume party with live music, DJs, spooky-themed cocktails, karaoke, and so much more. And one daily grand prize winner is going to win a one-night stay at the Westin in the Museum District. The room package includes transportation, valet, and late checkout. Plus, you get tickets to go to this event. It's going to be really great. How are you going to win it? Well, you got to listen for the Halloween Sounder for 2026 Spirits and Skeletons. Between 8 a.m. and 5 p.m., when you hear the Sounder, be caller 104, and you are going to score this. Now, what's the Sounder sound like? It's called the Sounder. Well, here's what it sounds like.
1: 833-390-KRBE.
2: There you go.
3: Is that a burp in there?
2: Mm.
3: Is that a monster?
4: I think that's a monster.
2: That's not part of it. But anyway, so keep your ears peeled for that, and you're going to win something fun for Halloween weekend. All right, so over the weekend, I guess I could go in order. But if we go with Kelly Clarkson first, we'll go too long. Let me do Selma Blair real quick. Yeah. Selma Blair, who, depending on how you know her for Legally Blonde. And she was in...
3: Cruel Intentions is right.
2: Cruel Intentions.
5: Mm-hmm. I love her.
2: Selma Blair...
4: Hellboy?
2: Say it again?
3: Which one?
4: Hellboy? No. Is it called?
3: Yeah, I think she was Hellboy. Yeah, she was one of the... yeah, because there's like the weird characters.
4: Yes, that's how I know her.
3: Yep.
2: Well, she was taken into custody at JFK on Sunday because she had a meltdown on a Delta flight from LA. Now, apparently Selma tried to open a door while the plane was still in the air. And then she, quote, punched one flight attendant and bit another.
5: Lord.
2: The pilot had to call to air traffic control to report that she, quote, bashed her head off the bulkhead or something like that and injured herself. She was screaming as she was being put in restraints and taken off the plane. They took her to a nearby hospital. Apparently on the ride to the hospital, she kicked the Port Authority officer in the head.
4: Good Lord.
2: Then at the hospital, she assaulted a nurse. She is facing two counts of assault in New York State, one on the police, one on the nurse, and the FBI has now hit her with federal counts of assault within the special maritime and territorial jurisdiction of the U.S.
3: And she was diagnosed with MS
2: multiple sclerosis. And this is not the first time she's had some sort of a violent outburst. I don't know if this contributes to the medication she's on or what it is, but she had her court appearance last night because they do that through Zoom now. Mm-hmm. She pled not guilty to the state charges. Her attorney gave her a detailed explanation of her behavior. She said she had not taken her multiple sclerosis medication, but she'd also just come from working extensive, exhausting hours on a set of a project. She fell and hit her head. They said these factors, coupled with the altitude, resulted in a state of severe confusion and disorientation. So she was posting on social media before the incident happened on the plane, while she was on the plane, before it took a turn.
3: What was she posting? Like stuff that made you wonder?
2: I don't know. Let me see. Let's look at her post.
4: Yeah.
3: You know what I mean? Like, was there stuff where she had a...
2: She's also
3: behavior, or was
2: well,
3: it
2: let's
3: just
2: see, Selma Blair?
3: Hey, you guys, I'm coming home. I'm tired.
2: She also admitted that not taking her medication makes her. She has bit people before due to social anxiety and awkwardness. She has bit Sienna Miller. She's bit Seth MacFarlane, and she's bit Kate Moss. Crazy, right?
3: Wow, that's a weird. That's a weird celebrity name.
2: Yeah,
3: I thought you were going to say like, you know,
2: no,
3: the gate agent.
2: Mm-mm. She's bitten her celebrity friends.
3: Grocery store worker.
2: So we'll see what happens there. I don't see. The last post she has was how many hours ago? Two days ago.
3: A muzzle on her.
2: And it said from LA to New York to New Mexico to LA to New York City to LA. Scout and I have been busy. I miss you. And it's like a series of pictures of what her projects and what she's doing. That was her last post. So anyway, that happened. And then speaking of the socials, I saw Kelly Clarkson's Instagram post before I heard the story of what happened, since I was checked out this weekend because I was visiting family. And I was like, what's Kelly Clarkson posting? And then I saw the rest of the story. So they called the Pretty Woman moment. And for those of you who maybe have never seen this scene in the movie Pretty Woman, Julia Roberts is a prostitute who is very scantily dressed and walks into a store on Rodeo Drive where she's asking the women, how much does this cost? And no one will help her. And they keep saying, I don't know, Arlene, how much does this cost? It's very expensive. And she's like, I have all this money to spend and nobody will help me. And then the concierge of the hotel set her up with a department store that got her all nice and dressed.
3: Did Richard Gere go with her?
2: Richard Gere didn't go. Well, he went with her to the one store and said, take care of her and get her whatever she wants. And then he left. And they're like, oh, my God, it's music to my ears. And it was like the music Pretty Woman came into play. And it was like the whole makeover. Okay. So that was the Kelly Clarkson Pretty Woman moment.
3: And then she went in there and said, big mistake.
2: Oh, yeah, she goes, oh, don't you guys, you know, I was in here the other day and you wouldn't help me? And they go, what? Yeah, don't you guys work on commission? And she had all the bags in her hands. Yeah, yeah. Big mistake. Big mistake. Oh. Huge. Well, I have to go shopping now. Okay, so Kelly Clarkson was in Brooklyn and she was at a store called Art of Play. It's a privately, it's like a small shop. It's not a franchise shop that we would have anywhere else. And there was this really, I mean, I've seen the video of it. It looks pretty cool. Have y'all seen the mechanical bird? Have y'all seen it in action?
3: I just heard the price tag, so I'm like, oh.
2: It looks like a real bird, but it moves like a real bird. It is, you think it's just a bird sitting on this stick, but it's a mechanical bird. The price tag is $15,000. It's on the wall right next to it. So she said that she was looked at the elevator. I can give you the whole post, actually. The elevator up and downstairs, she said. Because she said that she was poorly treated in there, and she left, and then she posted about it. So then the Art of Play Place fought back, and they were like, You can't just come in here big bossing us. Basically, that was the theme. Like, you can't come in here acting like, you know, you're going to destroy us. She wrote, cool, cool, sure, it wasn't for sale. Because there's no way how she tried to buy a bird that's not for sale. And she goes, cool, cool, it wasn't for sale. That's the narrative Art of Play is going to go with. Thumbs up. So the whole conversation we had when I asked you if it was for sale, whilst pointing to the price tag hanging on the wall with the title Singing Bird, didn't happen. As you elevator eyed me, saying in a condescending tone, quote, yes, it's for sale, but it costs $15,000. So if you'd like me to find something comparable for you, I can. That'll never happen. And now it's not for sale. Okay, cool. So you're not only rude, you're also a liar. Got it. Green check mark.
5: Oh.
2: And by the way, I obviously support small businesses because I was literally at a small business trying to purchase things. I love small businesses and I know they are important. I always support them, but you don't get a free pass to treat people less than in your store just because you are a small business. It's not that hard to be kind. I never blast people, but you, my friend, were an exception. Your store is really cool. Unfortunately, you aren't.
3: I like that comment.
2: So
3: it's true, though, just because you're a small business, I mean, you still got to be nice.
2: Yeah, Art of Play said 8 million people that never have been to their store have been socially responding to this incident and coming in there. And this one person like locked themselves in the store and wouldn't leave. And all these, you know, how some people go off the rails.
3: Yeah, that's dumb.
2: So that's the battle between Kelly and the small business.
3: Someone texted, I don't know if it's true or not, but said the people that own it are rich. They're not like, I don't know where it went, but
2: rich.
3: Yeah, they got a lot of money. They're not like a small business. You know, they're
5: struggling.
3: Struggling, just trying to sell.
2: Well, what is rich in New York is my question, because I just heard that for a studio apartment in New York, the minimum rent you're going to pay is $5,000.
5: Oh, no.
2: For a studio apartment.
3: And these people are going for jobs.
2: Between the bathroom and the bed.
4: I'm not surprised.
3: And what are their jobs? You know what I mean? They're not getting paid $300,000 a year.
2: I don't understand. How do they afford it?
4: They don't.
3: Credit cards, maybe.
2: Well, who's living in Manhattan? Somebody's going to be living in Manhattan. Somebody, they all live in Manhattan. What is their job? This is what I talk about when I watch that what's that millionaire? Owning Manhattan reality show on Netflix with, what's his name, Sirhan?
3: Yep.
2: Okay, dude, how? How? I know they focus on the high-end people. Like, oh, this is a $23 million suite or $150 million, you know, high-rise. But how? How are you just affording a studio apartment at $5,000? Like we said again, I'll quote you, Eric. You can work in Walmart in New York, and you can work in Walmart in Houston, and you're going to be four times as rich in Houston working at Walmart than you would be in New York. Would you not?
3: Yeah. And the weather? Mm-hmm. Yeah, it might be hot, but wintertime going to work? I mean, obviously they stay. There's people there that don't even leave, like Brooklyn.
4: So, yeah, a lot of people like the winter, though.
3: They stay.
2: Oh, they just don't know anything better, because their whole family is there, so where they're going to go, they're going to be the first ones to branch out.
3: Yeah, they don't want to leave them, then come back, fly back.
2: If Sam's life didn't bring her here, Kevin's job didn't bring him here, y'all would probably still be over there.
3: Oh, yeah, you wouldn't leave.
4: We'd probably still be in Miami.
2: Well, still, you left. You know what I mean?
3: Or you might
2: You're closer
3: stay.
2: To your house on that side versus being over here in the middles.
3: Or maybe not. Miami's so expensive. You'd be like, we can't raise kids here.
2: That's true, because now you've had kids, it's a different life now. You're not having the Miami life.
4: We probably would have just like moved on the outskirts, though.
3: Yeah.
2: What's the outskirts?
4: Like Fort Lauderdale.
5: Mm. Ooh, yeah.
4: West Palm.
5: That's where it's at.
3: West Palm? Are you nuts?
2: Why? What's wrong with West Palm?
3: That's expensive.
2: No, you're thinking Palm Beach. West Palm's different than Palm Beach.
3: No, West Palm's...
4: Well, West Palm is pricey, but not as much as Miami.
3: Yeah, well, that West Palm area, because you walk over there where Trump is.
2: But isn't he in Palm Beach?
5: Where's Mar-a-Lago?
2: That's like saying live in River Oaks, but you're at the apartment in the 019, not in the mansion on River Oaks Boulevard.
4: Yeah.
3: Our friends KVJ, they do a show in West Palm, mm-hmm. and it's like half of it is that... I went to a wedding there once. You go over this bridge, it's like...
2: When you go over the bridge, it's the rich. Uh-huh. It's the riches.
3: It's crazy.
2: Over the Bridge, a new series on Netflix about the poor and the rich.
3: How can you spend $50 million on a place you don't even live there half the time?
2: Because you have that much money to burn, you need to park it somewhere and get a tax break.
5: Real estate's always going up.
3: That's insane.
2: Isn't that crazy? I know there was some story about the home ownership of young America. On average, it was like 20 years ago, it was 27, 28 years old, you're getting a house. Now it's 40 because the interest rates and... The down payment. They say the number one gift people in their 20s want is a 20% down payment for free on their house.
4: Oh my gosh, that'd be amazing.
2: Because they want a home ownership. I think it'd be amazing, Sam, but you could put 20% down on other things. Like, I saw a Washateria in New Braunfels that was coin only and no TVs. I was like, oh, maybe Sam could buy that.
4: You should have.
3: Did you have TVs at your Washateria?
4: There is a TV, yes.
3: You have to pay for it? Like,
2: is it a tube?
4: Cable?
2: Or is it
4: stuff?
2: A flat?
4: Yeah,
3: you should. Then you could have cable in your house.
4: It's flat. It's mounted.
3: Mm-hmm. But then you could take that cable, and then you could use the password for your own home. And you could have cable.
2: Oh, and that's how you escape the system, Sam.
3: Because your Washateria shouldn't be the only one that has it. You should.
4: Or you can use like Netflix and other channels. Tubi. There's other options.
3: But I mean, if you already is that what you have? Tubi there, or Roku, or something.
4: Mm-hmm.
3: Good old Tubi.
2: Tubi. I don't understand. It has the weirdest channels, and it just goes to sleep on me. I don't understand. I have to download Pluto, Tubi, Fubo. There's too many. And guess what I found out yesterday? I was going through my MasterCard. Oh, we're paying for like Disney Plus twice. I'm like, oh, my favorite.
4: Oh, my gosh.
2: How are we paying for it twice? Because it came with a phone. It came with a television provider.
3: And then when they changed things, like when they did the bundle, I think I was paying for Hulu before and Disney before. And when they bundled,
2: they
3: weren't nice enough to tell you. They don't care.
2: Hey, you know we have you twice on here. You want us to cancel you out?
3: I just found out. When we come back, we'll talk about a lot of things. But there's something. I've been paying $10.53 a week. An app charged me. I just found out.
2: Oh, my God. No. Not even a month?
3: I got it one night when I was drunk.
5: Oh, no.
3: Like 2 months ago. So I've been paying almost
2: $100. We're going to put our guesses of what we think he spent his money on when he was drunk for $10.53 a week that he doesn't know. We'll take our guesses and we'll tell
5: what it is.
2: That's a
5: hard guess.
2: We'll do it next.
3: $11
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6: 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That stalled vehicle is still blocking the right lane. In downtown, I-45 North Freeway southbound at I-10, there is roadwork on the connecting ramp. Katy Freeway eastbound at I-45, you've got roadwork on the connecting ramp. I'm Becca Parker with your KRBE traffic check.
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2: All right, let's all guess. What is the app that Eric downloaded and paid for once when he had overserved himself that's charging him almost $11 a week?
0: And I didn't really realize this until Friday night. All of a sudden, boom, my Chase thing goes up. $10.83 or 53, something like that.
2: What is this? I'm going to bet some hyped up version of ChatGPT. That's what I'm going to bet. Some pay for play hyped up version that comes with a 3D robot or something supposed to get mailed to your house. What do y'all think?
1: The OnlyFeet app.
3: I know. People were texting that.
2: Not OnlyFans.
0: You guys don't. Really, I'm a boob guy. Come on, guys. I would not pay that for feet.
3: Well, maybe there's another one.
0: Is there one for,
3: I would say,
0: for gyms where women dress like provocative?
2: Let's like talk about that. This is our topic for later in the show. What do you think, Sam?
3: Yeah, I would say something AI based. Like,
2: is it AI?
3: Yeah.
0: Yeah.
2: Is it for real?
0: It's called, I hate to even say it.
2: Oh, because you want to get an advertising. Okay, don't say the name of it.
0: I won't
2: say
0: it because I don't
2: does.
0: Want you to get it.
2: Okay. Mm-hmm.
0: It's called Real Me. R-E-E-L. Real Me.
2: Okay.
0: Yeah. Because I saw, you get these videos on Instagram and it shows people dancing to like a I Had the Time of My Life, that song. You know how it starts at the beginning where they're dancing? But it, you know how it starts fun? When they're going down the aisle.
2: Okay,
0: they
2: yeah.
0: can take your face and swap it and put your face. So I thought it'd be funny one night. I'm like, oh, I'll put my wife, my face on these people. Because you see the videos, they look funny. They even do like duo raps. You could put like...
3: Oh, yes. Okay. That's around, what I figured. Yeah,
0: you could just basically, it's an AI swap.
3: Yes.
0: And it'll make you look hero.
2: So it can turn me and you into Patrick Swayze and Jennifer Grey for Dirty Dancing. Like, we're the dancers.
0: Yeah, here, look at these.
3: Yeah.
0: Look at number two. Here, I'll just click on it.
2: So you didn't realize you were paying almost $11 a month.
0: Say that.
2: Oh, yeah. Where you have your mom and dad just walking down the beach, but all of a sudden they're doing like a choreographed dance.
0: And I'm like, oh.
2: Or you got together for a family picture, and all of a sudden AI is turning you and the babies and your husband, Sam, into a choreographed dance.
0: So
2: walk on the beach.
0: I bet this $11 or whatever. I put my credit card in. Mm-hmm. Idiot.
1: Mm-hmm.
0: And then to even do that, I think it's like $45 or something to do it. It wasn't like I didn't even get anything for it.
3: Extra.
1: Oh my God.
0: I thought you could just put your face in, you pay it one time, and then I've seen ones where they go after you got 6 days.
1: Uh huh.
0: And there's nothing. There's nowhere to cancel. I went on the website.
1: Oh no.
0: I asked ChatGPT. They're like, well, here's a, found this. Give me a letter to send them.
1: A letter?
0: So Friday, or an email. So email. I've emailed them Friday. I haven't heard, seen anything. I've never seen, I have to go to my bank and fight it, I guess.
1: Or stop payment.
0: Every week, $11.
2: I told you my sister Maria is the queen of finding out how to cancel something. She could do it like in 20 minutes. You got to hand her over. Alert the dogs. She'll get her hounds out.
0: Take that crap.
2: Internet like, hounds.
0: Don't be sneaky about it. If people want
2: that
0: your
2: is
0: product,
2: terrible.
0: And then you see the videos, they look great. They look funny. I thought it'd be funny at the time. And then I hit the button and it kind of disappeared. I must have said like, oh, I guess I didn't get it. I moved on. And then 7 weeks later, or whatever it is.
1: Oh, no.
2: And can you dispute
0: like
2: that is my question.
0: That is.
2: Because I think we've all been in your position where we've all paid for something we didn't know we were paying for but, or didn't want to. So can you actually fight that? Or does no one have the energy to try and deal with it? You can just eat that? Or you can actually try and get to them and say, listen, I never even got what I wanted to do.
0: I told them I want my money back. I didn't.
1: They ain't going to give you your money back, I don't think.
0: Or stop stealing my money. I mean, that's not fair to take my money.
2: Isn't that part of a class action Kevin's going to make money off of one day and not tell you about it? And it wasn't even him that got affected.
1: Oh, yeah. Yeah. There's definitely some class actions about how it was impossible to cancel the service. And then people got charged. And so now I'm going to get that back.
0: I bet there's somewhere on that site somehow, like in a very, it's kind of like those cop cars where they have, it says police, but you can barely see it.
1: Mm-hmm.
0: You know, they're sneaky there too, the cops. They put the police, so because you have to have, if it's a police car to pull you over, it's got to say police.

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1: If you've tried Delete Me or Cloaked. Delete Me and Cloaked, I'm getting hit with lots of those ads on Instagram and TikTok about, you know, you have your information out there in the dark web, and I put my number in, and all these websites came up. Okay, but then you put your number in that website, and you paid them to try and find your way. I don't know. Is this a scam? Does it actually work? I think I've asked this before, and I can't remember what the answer was, but the new one is Delete Me, because now they've got people that I have seen or have followed being paid to tell you to purchase that one, because it says, well, this one doesn't ask you for whatever Cloaked is asking you for. What's Cloaked asking you for? I mean, it's all about, you know, we know all of our stuff is on the dark web. The question is, if we've ever put our number in for anything, to purchase anything, It gets out there, right? Via our numbers or...
2: Yep.
1: Why do I have to sign up for an email so I can, like, just a park, guys, just a park, even like on the seawall at City Center, downtown. Pay to park? Oh, download the Park Me for Me app. Mm-hmm. Put in all your information. It takes forever.
2: And you're in a hurry, too. Then, like, your license, they're like, I don't know my license plate. I forget.
1: I know. If you get outside and look at it. I mean, it takes me longer. One time it was in Galveston, and I was at the Strand, and I needed to pop inside a store to pick something up that I'd called to see if they have it. It took me longer sitting in my car to download, to pay to park for 30 minutes than for me to jump in that store, get what I wanted, and jump right back out. And I was like, I should have just... done that.
2: A lot of people are texting, and I tried this as well. I went to subscriptions.
1: Uh-huh.
2: It's not on there. That's why I'm saying this is like really a shady, don't, it's called Real Me, and they reeled me in. I'm a sucker. So don't go to it. Because I went, you know, I asked, how do I get rid of this? I looked everywhere.
1: ChatGPT didn't tell you?
2: I did everything like that. I went on Apple. I went to the subscriptions, and it was not showing up there. That's why I'm like, well, how the hell are these guys doing this?
1: What is something dumb that you have on your phone right now? Open up your phone, guys, and look at all your apps. And
2: probably
1: see what's something dumb you haven't looked at in the longest time. Let me tell you one of mine.
2: About 80% of them.
1: I know, there's so many here. What's this one? I don't even know what this is. What is this? I don't even know what this is.
2: I have a lot of Whataburgers and Shake Shack.
1: Oh, you do?
2: Don't use them.
1: I don't even know what this little icon is. It's like purple with like arches. I have no idea what that is. One that's really dumb that I have is this one. And I got it for my kids, but we haven't used it. I'm sure I'm paying for it. It's called Follow, F-A-H-L-O. Not follow, like follow me.
2: Like
1: F-A-H-L-O. And you can find this for kids. And it's a toy you can buy for kids. Like a giant beluga whale or some sort of a hammerhead shark. And it has like a QR code on it, and you scan it into the app, and you can see where this shark is swimming in the world right now.
3: Wow.
1: Because they're all tagged.
4: Yeah.
1: They have penguins, they have turtles, they have manta rays.
2: Cool. You think it's real?
1: They have whales, they've got sharks. And so my son was crazy for sea animals, and I still got the Follow app on my phone. How much money have I thrown away there?
2: Yeah, it's probably just
1: light it on fire.
2: $2 a month. You don't even know you're wasted.
1: Mm-hmm. Probably more than that. Who knows? What's the dumbest one you've got, Kev?
3: This one says Bank of America.
2: No. And you don't use that bank?
1: You haven't been with them in years.
5: 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It's time for What's Going Down in H-Town on Marula Show with Eric.
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1: 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It's going to be a high of 92 degrees today. It's currently 80 degrees here in 98.1 Westheimer. And we're supposed to get some cool temperatures Friday, but only for the weekend. Then it goes back to hot and sticky on Monday. Okay, it is October. It is Breast Cancer Awareness Month. And if you go to HoustonPress.com, you can see where you can eat and drink for a cause this month. There are a lot of different places offering you different things. Things from Kenny and Ziggy's on Post Oak. You can get the, instead of the black and white cookie, it's a pink and white cookie. And you get 10% off each cookie sold, and that benefits Breast Cancer Foundations. And you got J-Bar and Barbecue on Leland. Their Texas-sized cinnamon roll is made pink this October, with a portion of those proceeds benefiting The Rose, Houston's nonprofit that provides breast health services, including screening and treatment to insured and uninsured patients. Bread Zeppelin has a whole bunch of locations, and all those locations are going to donate $1 from every pink lady bowl or to The Rose as well. There are so many on this list. You can just go to HoustonPress.com and you see it right there for Houston Goes Pink. Eat and drink for a cause this October. It's really fun. All right. So coming up next, it's Tuesday, which means somebody's been wronged and they made it right. They got their payback. It's called revenge right here on our show.
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2: Good morning from the Bell Furniture Unbeatable Prices Traffic Desk. 610 North Loop eastbound before McCarty. Watch for a stalled vehicle blocking the left shoulder. 59 Southwest Freeway southbound before Bel Air Boulevard. A stalled heavy truck is blocking the right shoulder. I-45 northbound at FM 646. You've got some trouble off to the right shoulder. I'm Becca Parker with your KRBE traffic check.
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25: Good morning from the Bell Furniture Unbeatable Prices Traffic Desk. 610 North Loop eastbound before McCarty. Watch for a stalled vehicle blocking the left shoulder. 59 Southwest Freeway southbound before Bel Air Boulevard. A stalled heavy truck is blocking the right shoulder. I-45 northbound at FM 646. You've got some trouble off to the right shoulder. I'm Becca Parker with your KRBE traffic check.
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29: Can't be wearing those like Dracula
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29: Yeah.
28: Keep you from singing.
29: Yeah, it wouldn't sound really good. It'd sound pretty bad. I'd probably actually sound better. Maybe I will go.
28: Just gonna let you lean into that. That's all. Let's get to the next.
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28: 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We know he's online 23 hours of 24 hours a day.
29: I'm not getting charged for stupid apps.
28: He's paying for a lot of apps.
29: I gotta get it.
28: And you want to, you know, be on the show because you messed with somebody who messed with you and then you just bring it to our show. Jesse is on the line to tell us all about it. Good morning, Jesse.
31: Hey, guys. How are you?
29: Pretty good, Jesse. Welcome to the Rula Show with Eric and welcome to Revenge.
28: Okay, so what's happened in your world to bring you to revenge?
31: So I'm a big fan of Halloween. I've got pumpkins. I got the whole deal just so kids can walk hand in hand with their parents and see that kind of stuff, right?
28: Mm-hmm.
31: Across from me, I have a neighbor. She's like neighbor of the month, man. I mean, you know, knows every rule, you know, polices everything you do, is always looking out her window, that kind of neighbor.
29: A real busybody.
31: That's the perfect word for it, a busybody. So I recently woke up to find that my Halloween decorations had been just leveled, man. I don't mean from good nature.
28: Oh,
31: like,
28: no.
31: Yeah. I don't mean, you know, turned upside down, haha, but like actually destroyed, intentionally destroyed. I had three like life-size skeletons, like the kind you see in science classrooms. I had three of those and they broke Two of them irreparably.
28: Oh no,
29: man, that sucks.
28: Do you have like a do you have a camera footage to know who did it?
31: I have a Ring doorbell, man, and I pay for the feature that goes, you know, goes back, and I went back and I looked. So sure enough, I see these two kids. It was my neighbor's kids. It was clearly my neighbor's kids. She has two.
28: The one that's across the street. That's the nosy body.
31: Exactly. Yes, the one who's the you know.
28: How old are these kids, Jesse?
31: 14 and 16, if I'm not mistaken. So anyway, I went over and I knocked and I let her know. I was very polite about it. I didn't lose my temper. I didn't use profanity, anything like that. But man, she could not have been more dismissive. She practically laughed it off. You know, I was like, boys will be boys.
29: Wait a minute. Did you show her the video? And she said this?
31: I did. And she didn't even, it was so obvious her son that it was her son's that she didn't even try to deny it.
29: At least if I thought that way, I'd be like, what? They did that? I will talk to them.
28: I'd be like, oh my God, yeah, I'm so sorry. I'm so embarrassed.
31: I was expecting at least some feigned outrage, you know. I can't believe that my child, you know. But no, it was nothing like that. Just dismissal, which I don't know, man. I think it was worse. It got to me even worse.
29: Well, this is called revenge, Rula, and I do know some things.
28: Okay.
29: Right now, Jesse, why don't you tell Rula and everyone listening what you did? Yes, it's very immature. I laughed. I thought it was pretty funny.
31: Okay. You'll get no argument from me.
29: But I know Rula might think it's immature, but I think deep down, the way they treated you, they deserve this. So go ahead, tell Rula and everyone listening, what did you do?
31: Again, not my finest hour, but I was a man driven to madness. What I did is, as I mentioned, I had a couple of those skeletons, my skeletons, the ones that were broken.
28: Yeah.
31: And I got the femur bone from one of them, the longest bone in the human body, if you're wondering. I got, if you know what liquid cement is.
28: Okay.
31: And I went over to my neighbor's house, and they have one of those giant skeletons. Right? I have a bunch of the small ones. They have just that one big giant one that costs, I think, a couple $100. They sell them at Lowe's, Home Depot's, or like maybe at least, what, 10 feet tall?
29: Those have been huge the last like 3 or 4 years.
28: I thought they were like $400. They're really expensive.
31: Wow.
28: Yeah, they're not cheap.
29: So tell everyone what you did then.
31: Okay. So using that cement, that liquid cement, I glued his femur onto where his penile bone would be if a man had a penile bone.
28: So basically put a dingus on the skeleton. That's what you've done.
29: Was it hanging down or was it like...
31: I was just going there. Yeah, unfortunately, I didn't have I couldn't find any purchase to make him upright or aroused. So I had to leave it limp.
28: Gosh. Okay, so you've added a bone to her very expensive, very tall skeleton in a very prime area.
29: That's funny.
28: And she doesn't know you're the one that did it.
31: I generously. When I tell you that, I emptied that bottle out. So that bone is not going anywhere.
28: Okay, so it's not going to be removed.
29: Would you tell me what happened next? The next morning, because I was dying laughing when you told me. Go ahead, tell Rula.
31: I set an alarm, man, to see what happened the next morning. So I look out, and what they've done is they've sort of done almost like a Greek toga that they've thrown over the skeleton.
28: they put a sheet over the skeleton to cover his man part now.
29: Do you think
31: to her credit, was clever,
29: But do you think she was like, when they first saw it, she's like, what is that over there? And she went over there and tried to pull on it.
28: Did your Ring camera catch?
29: Yeah, do that.
28: Can your Ring camera catch all the way to her yard where that skeleton is?
31: And unfortunately, I couldn't quite make it out. But now that I think about it, I do wish I'd lubricated it with Vaseline so she'd have even a tougher time pulling it off.
28: Oh my God. So
29: we're going to do something different here. We're going to be creative here, Rula. I'm going to have you pretend you're like with the HOA. He gave me the information and a name.
28: I feel like I'm a special candidate telling about your turnaround.
29: Yeah, so you're going to screw around a little
28: bit.
29: Okay,
28: I'm going to tell her that that's hideous and inappropriate and just remove that skeleton from her yard.
29: Yep.
28: I'm going to actually try to really make her eat her words. Let's call her up. Eric, you do the dialing because you have all the stuff there.
29: Yep. Here we go.
28: Don't say anything, Jesse, until we tell you to come in, okay? Stand by. It's the Rula Show with Eric on 104.1 KRBE. Is it revenge? Is it a prank call? Is it roses? What are we doing?
29: All right. It's ringing.
28: Okay, here we go.
0: Hello.
28: Hi, I'm looking for Paula, please.
0: This is Paula. May I ask who's calling?
28: Hi, Paula. This is Ellen from the Homeowners Association. How are you today?
0: All right. I know why you're calling.
28: Yeah, about the skeleton.
0: I want to be very clear. That's not us. We did not do this. Somebody vandalized my skeleton.
28: Oh, my goodness. Really? That's good to hear because I just thought that y'all thought that was a good idea. You know, the board thought, wow, sure think that's a good idea to have an inappropriate skeleton in their front yard.
0: No, absolutely not. And listen, I've been trying to correct it. Like, I put a sheet over it to make it look like a toga, but it's not reaching the whole, you know.
2: There's a bit of their tip there that's revealed, and it's looking worse, actually. So you're saying that somebody has vandalized your skeleton. Obviously, I know those are very expensive skeletons. Would you say, if you were to find out who did this, that they should have to pay to get you a new skeleton?
0: Yeah, absolutely. And listen, I really don't know who did it. You know, if we could find this person, they absolutely need to be held accountable for their actions. Because you're right. Like, those skeletons are not cheap.
2: And would you say that, what if we found out the perpetrators were teenagers in the neighborhood? Should we go after their parents and tell them what they did to help replace that skeleton?
0: Absolutely. Listen, these parents need to be held accountable, too. Like, you know, kids follow by example. And if their parents aren't willing to, you know, come up and say, hey, like, you can't do this to your neighbors, then, you know, there needs to be action on this. Yeah. Absolutely.
2: Well, I am glad to hear you say that, Paula, because we've actually had a guest conference into this call. It's your neighbor, Jesse, from across the street. Actually, I'm not Ellen from the HOA. My name is Rula. Eric is here.
29: Good morning.
2: We do the Rula Show with Eric.
29: And Jesse, your neighbor, is here with us. Go ahead, Jesse, talk to Paula.
31: Hey, Paula. Boy, am I glad to hear you being so forthcoming about owning up to your responsibility.
2: Yeah, yeah. Jesse, you heard
31: taking
2: that?
31: Responsibility.
2: She thinks kids need to be held accountable through their parents as they learn by example.
29: Yep.
31: Quite a departure from the last time we spoke.
0: They're just being teenagers. Boys will be boys. You know, they didn't mean any harm by it. They're just, you know, they're kids.
2: Wait, how do you have that perspective when you're so hot on fire over what your skeleton looks like right now? You are ready to get to, for HOA to find these kids or find whoever did this and replace your skeleton. Why are you okay with your own kids vandalizing your neighbor's yard?
0: Kids will be kids. You did show me the video, but personally, I really don't think my boys meant any harm by that. And I think you're kind of just being a little.
2: They didn't mean any harm.
29: They destroyed all the stuff.
31: Sometimes, like you said, boys will be boys. I'm a boy. So maybe I thought it would be a hilarious prank if I took one of the bones from my broken skeletons. But then I then took that long bone. And as a gesture of goodwill to you, my neighbor, and show you no hard feelings, I went ahead and enhanced your skeleton.
0: Hold on. You're an adult, and you went over and did that to my skeleton. Are you serious? Oh, my God. You are disgusting. I mean, you're honestly so gross, Jesse. I expected better from you for being an adult.
2: Listen, you guys are going to have to battle this out, I guess, with the real HOA if Paula doesn't cough up some cash for your decorations, Jesse, because she's just contradicting herself, and you have audio proof of that.
29: I almost feel like it's even now. You both did your damage. Walk away and don't
31: do
29: anything.
31: I didn't do damage. I played a prank. My stuff is actually broken beyond repair. I'm owed money.
0: What do you mean my stuff isn't ruined like yours? It really is. And you have to fix this because I cannot have kids coming up to my place trick-or-treating, seeing a huge ding-dong on a Halloween decoration.
31: If your kids are going to act like dicks, your skeleton might as well have one.
2: Oh, but
0: oh my God.
2: Final bad joke regarding the skeleton.
29: Yep.
2: Okay, right. Let us know what the HOA decides about compensating you for your yard.
29: Good luck, Jesse.
31: Thank you, guys. Thanks for your help.
29: No problem, man. Take care.
2: That's crazy. I got her to acknowledge you have to go after teens.
29: What kind of
2: hypocrite? Then she said teens are teens about her own kids.
29: I mean, my teens are my teens are teens.
2: Oh, my
29: other
2: God.
29: Other kids are hoodlums. And
2: I love on text at 37530 your commentary when we're doing things like this on the air, because one person said, this guy's voice sounds like Crazy Eddie from Friends, Chandler's nutty roommate.
29: Oh, Eddie.
2: Adam Goldberg played that man. He was also in Saving Private Ryan.
29: Yep.
2: Here's an audio of him.
29: Oh, yep. Yeah.
3: Pecan Sandy, just made him.
4: Yeah, all right. What are these, raisins?
3: Sure, why not?
29: That sounds like him.
2: Yeah. There's a lot more laughing in that clip than talking.
29: It's
2: kind of
29: like...
4: Listen, Eddie...
29: It's kind of like Sam's husband sounds like CM Punk.
2: Well, we don't know what he sounds like because he never talks.
29: We're going to have
2: Mark call in one day.
29: Mark's going to call in. We have two other people call in, and we're going to try and guess which one is actually
5: Mark.
29: Mark.
2: Yeah, I wouldn't know. I don't know his voice.
6: My name is George.
2: How long have you been with the show? Since 2019, and I cannot identify Mark's voice.
29: He doesn't talk much.
5: That's crazy.
29: Kevin's hung out with him 100 times. He might not even get it right.
7: Right? Yeah, it could throw me, especially if it's over the phone.
29: Yeah, the phone.
2: I imagine when you and Booster go to Sam's house to hang out, it's you, Booster, Santiago, Mateo, and Sam making noise, and Mark is just there in a ball cap holding a beer, saying nothing.
29: You're going, these guys are immature.
2: No, that's why you don't know his voice.
7: No, we're usually talking about real estate and mm-hmm. commiserating about all the things that we had to fix this week that our renters broke, or that, you know, there's always some type of fun disaster to exchange stories on. Mm, okay. I appreciate that from him.
2: Well, if you need to get with us because you got your payback on somebody, you want to be on revenge, go to KRBE.com. Now, that's another place you go to for roses on Thursdays if you feel like you have trouble in your relationship. The story of Addison and Blake last week. We weren't sure if we'd get an update with Addison, but then we did.
29: Yeah, because I did not hear from her. I was in Chicago, so it was hard for me to talk to her and stuff. But
2: and
29: Kevin,
2: then
29: Kevin got some information. So all right, we'll talk about that.
2: We'll talk about what happened after the phone call next on The Rula Show with Eric and KRBE.
25: Good morning from the Bell Furniture Unbeatable Prices Traffic Desk. 288 South Freeway northbound before the South Chan Houston Tollway. There's a crash in the right lane. It's a couple vehicles involved. You're backed up from McCard. 59 East Tex Freeway southbound before Little York. A stalled vehicle is blocking the left side of the HOV lane. 290 eastbound at Antoine. You've got a crash on the feeder road. I'm Becca Parker with your KRBE traffic check.
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28: All right, I know it's Tuesday, but for some people it's Monday because you didn't work yesterday. You didn't have school yesterday. And others, tomorrow will be their Monday because they still don't have school. But we weren't here yesterday and Eric was out of town. And from last week's roses, Addison and Eric didn't really connect, but then she did connect. So we are going to have a roses update.
29: The last time I tried was on Sunday, but you know I was busy.
28: Right.
29: With a message. And Kevin took care of it.
28: So what happened last week on roses? And then what's happened since? We're going to find out after Sabrina Carpenter. Espresso. That's with an S. Never an X.
29: No.
28: It's not express. It's Espresso.

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4: All right, my friends, if you need roses in your life because you have questions in your relationship, you go to KRBE.com and you tell us about it there, and then we'll get you on the phone, hear about your relationship, call up your mate. I offer red roses while you listen in, and then we see what happens. Addison came to us last week because she's been with Blake, and she saw a charge for $650 for jewelry. And no jewelry is coming up for her. There's no birthday, no anniversary. We get him on the phone. I offer him red roses, and he gives them to Addison. We're thinking, okay, that's good.
5: Which is great.
4: And then when she gets on the phone and says, okay, well, that's nice. I got the roses, but what's with this stuff? I have these questions about your phone and this jewelry charge. And he goes, oh, yeah, that was my mom. And she's like, no, it wasn't. I wasn't with your mom yesterday. She would have brought that up.
5: Definitely.
4: She didn't say anything.
5: Your mom.
4: And then it just unraveled from there. We're like, oh my God, you had it. You gave her the roses.
5: You had your out. You just
4: it unraveled. He started trying to lie that his mom had it.
5: Then he came clean because
4: then
5: I think
4: he said
5: realized.
4: Raquel, or is it Rachel? Not Raquel. Was it Rachel? It was Rachel from his work that got it because she's going through a hard time. What in the heck? So then we're like, dude, you had it.
5: You know, I care for all you guys here, but I'm not going to buy you a $650 necklace.
4: Or whatever the jewelry
6: yeah,
4: was.
6: Weird.
5: I'll buy you a coffee.
4: So because of the extended weekend for some, it was a little back and forth on whether we would talk to Addison or not.
5: So I didn't hear from her because, like I said, Sunday I was at the marathon
4: in Chicago.
5: Not running it, watching it. I was exhausted enough.
4: He was just there with his beer. I'm so tired watching y'all run. That's great.
5: So, but Kevin... You were working yesterday.
7: Yeah.
5: Listener line. You found some stuff here.
7: Absolutely. So I've got a short update here for you, and this is how it went down.
8: Hey, Rula and Eric, I just wanted to call and give you guys an update. Yeah. So he definitely is out of the house. There's no question about that. I did not let him come back and try to weasel his way back in. That's not happening. I know my worth. I know he's a liar, and he's out of there. From what I understand, he went back to his mom, which suits me just fine. She deserves him, but I don't. So I'm done. Thanks again, guys.
4: Wow.
7: Short and sweet.
5: Good.
4: That's it. He's out.
5: His mommy takes her
4: Go
5: back.
4: Go figure it out with your mom and your coworker, and that's where that comes
5: Stuff
4: from.
5: Stuff like that, man. Because our kids, you know, are just kids still. Someday they're going to be adults.
4: And at what point are we going to tell them, like
5: they screw up that bad.
4: Yeah.
5: And then here comes your mom. I gave this necklace to another woman. What do you do as a mom? You're like, what the?
9: Mm-hmm. You're still my perfect little MJ.
4: Yes.
5: You can do no wrong.
4: You can do no wrong, my sweet child.
9: She was probably
4: same with Santiago and Mateo. You are the most amazing men on the planet.
5: Sam won't let him date
4: Nothing
5: anyway.
4: Nothing you can do is wrong.
5: I'm the only woman in your life.
6: Yeah, probably.
4: I have been in a situation where I've seen it on both sides in my world. Not my personal life, but just in the surrounding ripple of my life. If somebody had been stepped out on, the mom was like, well, I don't know. I mean, he makes his own decisions. And then the other moms are like, what the hell are you doing? Snap out of it. I know that, Kevin, you went through a lot of different listener line calls yesterday, right?
7: Yeah, I figured, you know, if we're going to play one, why not play a couple?
4: The listener line number, by the way, is 713-278-VENT. That's 8368 on your phone. You can lock it in as a contact, and you can leave it there anytime you want. When you listen to our podcast later in the day, maybe you want to comment or you want to say something, that's where you can leave the messages.
7: This dude poses an interesting question for us.
10: Hey, guys. Hey, Kevin, Sam, Rula, and Eric. I've been talking to my friends a lot about these things that we're addicted to, and I'm so curious what you guys are addicted to. My thing I'm just addicted to cannot stop doing, but I can't stop watching these TikTok videos of sovereign citizens going to court and trying to argue with the judge that they shouldn't have to go by whatever laws that they broke.
7: What?
10: I can't stop watching it. They lose every time. It's literally so funny. But I gotta know, what are you guys addicted to right now? All right, love the show. Can't wait to hear it.
4: I've never seen that video. What sovereign citizen is?
6: Yeah.
5: I see the one where the cops pull them over, and then the guys are just jerks. Like, nope, I don't have to talk to you. I'm just looking ahead. I'm like,
4: definitely have not seen that on my algorithm.
5: Just everyone just make it easy on everyone. Why?
7: Are you going to tell everyone what it is?
4: A sovereign citizen, according to this, is an anti-government extremist who believes that they are not bound or subject to government statutes, courts, or taxation unless they personally consent it to be.
5: Even taxes?
4: Yeah.
7: Mm-hmm. It started with an anti-tax movement, I think, and then it blossomed into...
5: Do they want things that use fake terminology and
4: fake paperwork to file liens against public officials.
6: Oh, my.
7: Right.
4: Huh. So I don't know. Now I'm so curious. But I don't want to look up what he said.
5: I don't want to look that up.
4: To see how funny it is that they lose, because it's all going to be my algorithm. I don't know what else is going to attach to that.
5: Sounds boring. I don't watch that.
7: When I started to type those words in, sovereign citizen, the first thing that came up as suggested was sovereign citizen in court.
4: Oh, how funny. So guess a lot of people are watching this.
7: Yeah, a lot of people must be watching these court cases.
5: Once you watch two of them, you're going to get a bunch of them. Sorry, I was just going to go through TikTok and just like finding them and see what my algorithm is. You know, that's how you can tell.
4: Oh, if you do what five you're addicted to?
5: Yeah, if you go through five things, it'll tell you what you're...
4: I thought that on Instagram is that grid that shows you what you're watching.
5: DJ Noel at nighttime. All right.
4: Yeah, I have his too.
1: Nice.
5: All right, this guy's running with a drone. I see a lot of those. You don't have to have a cameraman now. This drone will follow you and take videos. I'm like, I don't need that.
4: Oh, maybe
5: I don't know why they keep telling me.
4: You might need that.
5: Bobby Bones. All right. And food. Lots of food.
7: So do you feel like he's asking us what are we addicted to on social media?
4: What are we crazy about watching? Oh, I know who I'm watching too much of because he's coming around. This little creepy guy from the Rumpelstiltskin. This little creepy dancer kid.
5: Yeah, where the hell is that coming from all of a sudden?
4: This is nuts. He's like, shh.
5: It's like a munchkin.
4: And he's like in the hay of a barn, and then he's like creepy dancing in front of this lady. Oh, my God. I almost want to turn up the sound, but I don't know if it's scary sound or not.
7: And they've made a Halloween costume out of it.
4: They sure have. They made it sexy, right?
1: Yes.
4: The sexy Rumpelstiltskin creeper.
5: Did you see Highland Village?
4: When? Last night?
5: Oh, Christmas.
4: Oh, yeah. They have to do it now. It's October.
5: All the candy canes and everything are up?
4: 100%. Oh, even over this weekend, my grocery store parking lot went up.
5: Embarrassing.
4: It's not embarrassing. Now I know. October is when you have to start doing it as a commercial area because it's too big.
5: But don't light it up until...
4: I guess don't light it up. I guess
5: you know. I mean, make it special.
4: Like right now, New York City, people go to New York. Christmas in New York, millions of people go there. You don't think they're gonna start decorating now? Of course they did. Got those ornaments by the fountains already, and all those big streets.
5: You know what I'm getting a lot of? Days of Our Lives stuff from the 80s and 90s.
4: Why?
5: I don't know why. I'm getting they're showing me old clips.
4: Huh?
5: Stefano DiMera and Roman Brady and all these characters and stuff. And then, of course, I remember that because that was the heyday. I'd work on the farm with my dad. We'd be the only farmers. My hired hand, Scott, would go to lunch. My mom would make us food or something, and we'd watch Days of Our Lives at 12. Three grown men on the farm working, and then we'd watch Days of Our Lives. I'm like, that's pretty
1: life.
5: Weird. What are you addicted to, Sam? I'm trying to think. Right now I'm addicted to coffee. It's your fault.
4: We got more for coffee today. I'm so excited. Yay.
5: I don't like that.
1: Yeah. I don't think I'm.
5: Is it mostly kid stuff you're getting probably?
1: Oh, like my Instagram. Well, right now because I'm going to Paris next week, everything is like Paris in the sense of like what you should say and outfits and things to do, and so it's like that extreme. And then Halloween's coming up as well, so that's mine. Yeah, and the riots.
5: I told her that's Paris.
4: That's typical.
5: There's always a protest going on.
1: Yeah.
5: Somewhere.
1: Well, I saw one guy that was like, this is like the main market or something. And he's like, here I am. And it's just like a normal day. Mm. And he posted that like yesterday just to kind of show people.
5: Because
1: I guess he kept getting all these DMs.
4: Do you practice your French? Because if you don't try, they're going to hate you.
1: Right.
4: You got to try.
1: Yeah. I have a long flight over there. So I figured I would try and
5: Duolingo, whatever it is.
1: Cram it in on the flight.
4: I'm not the one that has a child under the age of two in my house, but my algorithm, if you look at my Instagram, it's all these babies. Why?
2: Are you laughing?
5: Well, is it when like, they can see for the first time?
4: First time he giggles. First time you can see something with the glasses on them.
5: Puts the glasses on.
4: Oh my God, I'm dying.
5: And then the ones
4: with the ears.
1: Yeah.
4: The kids that are born deaf or they have a hearing impairment and they put the stuff on their ears and they can hear the mom's voice and they look at the mom. It's between that and military home surprises, reunions. Oh my God. Put me down a rabbit hole for 3 hours.
1: You all the feels.
4: The dad shows up to recess at school. Oh.
5: You know, we're going to text people like, Eric, did you know Bo Brady died? But that's not the real Bo Brady. That's the one Rula knew.
4: That's
5: Bo
4: the
5: Brady.
4: One that I knew as Bo Brady. I didn't start watching Days of Our Lives until this other guy.
5: Peter Rectal. I hardly knew him.
4: What was this guy's name? I can't remember.
5: I don't know.
4: The secondary Bo Brady.
5: He looked just like
4: the
5: him.
4: One that I knew. Well, that's what they had to do. They had to. It was
5: the weird soap operas. They'd do that.
4: Robert Kilker Kelly passed away.
5: They'd like do the scene, and then the person would pause for 3 seconds, and then underneath it, the character now being played by for Bo Brady is that guy,
4: Robert Kilker Kelly, in for Peter Reckel.
5: Yep.
4: Or is it Raquel?
5: Jack Devereaux is now someone else.
4: Fun fact: we interviewed Peter Raquel. when this show first started, and the person who's the liaison to get the celebrity on the phone to us was a girl that I went to church with when I was a kid. And then she's like, wait, is this Rula from Greek Festival, Rula? We used to dance together. And I was like, wait, what? And then she was in charge of all these like soap opera people.
5: That's funny.
4: And she worked in Vegas, and then she worked for Cirque du Soleil. So I went to Vegas and I went to a Cirque show because of her. That was so nice. What a small world.
5: The one in New York,
4: It was Humanity.
5: Ooh.
4: It was the first.
5: I could see Kevin walking out of that one.
4: First run of Zumanity. Did you ever see Zumanity?
7: Yeah, I did. I definitely did.
5: Did you stay for it?
4: What is happening?
5: Did you get very embarrassed of sexual
7: It wasn't that sexy.
4: Nobody told us what it was about. We could talk about this in scoop because we're running behind. But.
7: It was really cool looking, I think, in a hot and sexy way.
5: That person on that chair.
4: I'm not too sure about that girl from Greece.
7: Was that the one with the martini glass?
5: Yep.
7: Oh, yeah.
4: But there's two with a martini glass.
7: Are there?
4: O is the water one, and they're in a martini glass. And then also, I don't remember a martini glass in Zumanity.
5: Oh, yeah, I do.
4: Oh, Eric. Okay. Yeah. Coming up next, what celebrity was of the officiator, so he married but didn't marry his ex 3 weeks after the divorce? He officiated her wedding 3 weeks after he divorced her. He was the officiator.
5: He probably didn't want to pay alimony. He's probably like, I'm going to make sure this happens.
4: Let's talk about that in Scoop next on KRVE.
6: 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East Freeway westbound approaching I-45. There's a wreck in two left lanes. You've got a solid 10-minute slowdown from Greg. Katy Freeway eastbound at Greenhouse. There's some trouble in the HOV lane. Use caution there. 290 eastbound at Antoine on the feeder road. There's still a wreck in two right lanes again on the feeder road. I'm Becca Parker with your KRBE traffic check.
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2: Okay, so when I saw this across my socials over the weekend, I kind of like just, I was like, okay, who cares? What's the big deal? No, I didn't realize.
3: Did you not read the?
2: This person, it just had the name of the bride and the groom. I didn't recognize them. Mm. It didn't say the formal personal title of the bride.
3: Didn't say Spider-Man.
2: I was like, I don't know who these people are. These must be from a show I don't watch on Netflix or Hulu or something.
3: Real Housewives of.
2: Yes, because now, Eric, Celebrity Scoop is, it may not be a celebrity to you. You know, there are too many shows. There are so many players on so many shows that now you could be in the middle of nowhere and see someone like, oh, my God, do you know who that is? No, I really don't. Oh, my God, they're on that show on Hulu that I love. Okay, I don't watch that show.
3: Nice to meet you.
2: It was a different world when we all still had the same things to watch, but that's just not how we live anymore. Okay, so anyway, the headline that I saw was jewelry designer Jennifer Meyer got married. And I was like, okay, do I know her stuff? Like, I know Kendra Scott.
3: So she's not Kendra. Married, what's his name, Zach Brown?
2: And Jeffrey Ogunlesi, if I say his name right. They got married on Saturday at the Four Seasons Resort Lanai in Hawaii. What's interesting is who officiated the wedding, and that would be Tobey Maguire, the original Spider-Man. But that's her ex-husband. And they just finalized their divorce 3 weeks ago.
3: That's pretty cool that they like each other that much.
2: Well, it's been a long time, y'all.
3: That's weird.
2: Didn't we talk about how long it takes to get a divorce sometimes?
3: Having an ex in the audience.
2: They separated 10 years ago. 10 years ago, Toby and Jennifer separated.
3: They have kids?
2: It took more. Yeah, they have three. They have two. Ruby is 19 and Otis is 17. They were married back in 2007. 2007, yeah, okay.

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1: Right now, if he's with somebody, but in this article, it's all about how comfortable are you to have your ex at your wedding, much less officiate the wedding. Clearly, they're comfortable.
2: Yeah.
1: They're BFFs.
3: Yeah, 10 years.
2: Right, I get that, but that's still weird. You couldn't have asked somebody else to do it.
3: So does that mean, like...
2: That's odd. To me, personally.
3: All the acting.
2: No, I would never do that.
3: Has been in much? I mean, I know he did the Spider-Man movie again a couple years ago. That means if they're still married, she gets half that money, right?
1: Like, I mean, how does that work? Kind of paperwork they put together.
3: You're not divorced yet.
1: You know, when it comes to officiating weddings, the one that still throws me is that Adam Sandler officiated Taylor and Travis's wedding.
4: Yeah.
1: Because I've never, you know, like when you see celebrity pictures out of who's running with whom? Like, I've always known that Toby and Leo were friends. Excuse me, because they'd be out together. Mm-hmm. Or you can tell, like, who's friends with whom. Like, Blake Lively wasn't even invited to Taylor's wedding, but at one point they were very close. Were they really close that Adam Sandler was the officiant? Or was it kind of like, we were a really big fan of yours. Can you do this for us?
3: Well, think about it. He was in Happy Gilmore 2.
2: Mm-hmm.
1: Yeah.
3: He probably got engaged around that time.
1: Uh-huh.
3: When did he get engaged? When did that happen? Because they filmed that like during the summertime before football season. Or
1: when Life of a Showgirl premiered in September, October, they were already engaged, but we didn't know it.
3: So they were friends.
2: They got engaged
3: there.
2: August 26, 2025.
3: I think that's about when he was filming that.
1: Mm-hmm.
3: Or he was already done.
1: You think so?
3: Yeah, because he filmed during like July and August. And then it came out a year later. It came out last year. Happy Gilmore.
2: He filmed Happy Gilmore 2 in New Jersey between September and December 2024.
3: Was it?
1: So I guess they've been friends that long.
3: Like a year.
2: I mean, I just Googled that real quick, but that's what that says. He filmed his scenes in Happy Gilmore 2 in New Jersey between September and December 2024.
3: So they've been friends that way. And were they really friends?
1: That's what I'm saying. That's like, I don't know. Like how close it to be somebody to officiate your wedding.
3: I felt like they're smart. They're like, let's invite everybody that has pull in Hollywood.
1: And entertainment.
3: So we, Travis, you have a job. After
2: football.
3: Which he'll have a job, but they'll all hire him.
2: His podcast is doing great.
3: Oh, yeah. Makes a lot
1: of
3: money.
1: Here's what's interesting to me about the Kelce brothers. And for those of you who aren't into football, maybe you don't know this. Jason Kelce, if you were not a Philadelphia Eagles fan, you didn't know who he was. And then Amazon Prime did a documentary. They posted a documentary to two Philadelphia filmmakers who were huge fans of the Eagles and loved Jason Kelce. We're like, you know, we want to do a story on him because he might not re-sign after this next season. We don't know. So the season they chose to make Jason Kelce their subject was the season that Jason Kelce played his brother in the Super Bowl. And all we knew back then was two brothers are playing each other. Okay, Travis did like some rally shows, but really, if you're a marginal football watcher like me, I didn't know either one of them. I wasn't a Chiefs fan. I wasn't an Eagles fan. I don't follow all of the lives of all the
3: Eagles
1: players.
3: He's just a funny Eagles fan. Like, you remember he dressed up in that outfit?
1: Yeah, he looked like a Mardi Gras king or something when the Eagles won.
3: I know the name for it. Kevin has...
1: What is that? When you're wearing, like, the jester hat and, like,
3: the
1: king's...
3: The purple-looking outfit?
1: Like a scepter?
3: It's something in Philly.
1: Somebody text me at 37530. What did he dress up as?
3: A mummer. Yeah, I think that's
1: what it is. Was it a mummer?
3: Yeah.
1: Anyway, whatever it was, he was, like, in the whole getup. And everyone in Philly loves him. And he actually goes to the Super Bowl parade and makes a speech and says, blank them. You got all these kids there.
3: He was drinking. He was doing...
1: Anyway, so Jason Kelce is the subject of this Amazon thing that I watched. And he was funny. It was like, the opening scene of this is he can't find his Super Bowl ring. And his wife is like, you can't find it again. Where is it? And he's looking through, like, kids' toys. And he's looking on the shelf. It was in his glove box in his car, in this car console.
3: That's weird.
1: Like, this $22,000 Super Bowl ring. And so that's how I knew Jason Kelce. And at the end, they're like, well, I don't know. Maybe I'll go back for one more season. If I can just get $15 million, that'll really set up my family. Who knew what was coming?
3: Yeah, that's nothing.
1: When it came
3: to
1: the money bags for him. Because now he gets paid to comment on sports. He gets all those commercials. He and his wife have commercials. His wife has a podcast. Travis married Taylor. They're set up for laugh, those two.
5: 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What's going down in H-Town?
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1: 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It is going to be a high of 92 degrees today.
3: Ugh.
1: Now, it says there's a chance of showers, but I'm not really sure where that chance is going to be for you.
3: Yeah.
1: Yesterday, I got rain in my area, but just not that long. It was like raining, and then it was sunny, and then it was drizzling, and then it was nothing.
3: See a rainbow?
1: I did not see a rainbow.
3: Did you look at those clouds and go, wow, those clouds weigh... what was it? What would I say it was?
4: Bajillion pounds.
1: Oh, yeah.

0: a million pounds
1: or something crazy? Is that fake? Is that fake news?
0: No, that was one of my facts. That's true.
1: I don't know about you. Listen, I know it's Tuesday, and some of you college football fans have already talked about this, but I need to discuss something because I have never been locked in on college football. And on Saturday, it was the Red River rivalry between UT and OU. So a lot of my socials from UT fans that I'm friends with were all about this Cotton Bowl in Dallas.
2: Oh, yeah, every year.
1: And this whole thing, right? And one of my colleagues had called me about something, and we were like, oh, let's chat tomorrow. He's like, yeah, because I'm at the game. I go, oh, yeah, UT's supposed to kill him, right? He's like, well, you never know. If you did not watch that game, and if you did not watch the LSU-Kentucky game or see what happened, how? This is why people love football.
2: Kentucky was fun.
1: Because OU had an interception pick six. Then they had another interception, and they ended up winning. And that was a shocker. Okay, and then the LSU-Kentucky game, their field goal kicker missed two. Mm. And they still beat LSU by a point.
2: Yeah, they went for two. They were by one. They said, screw it. We're going for two, and they won.
1: So now I'm all in. I'm going to try and go to a college football game. U of H won as well. Yeah. I didn't see that one, though, because I wasn't in town.
2: Yeah, Oklahoma, I was. I love that game because I love seeing half the crowd. That's how a Super Bowl should be.
1: Is it half and half?
2: Should be half and half, mm-hmm. Not all these rich people just sitting there that don't care who plays. That's why the Super Bowls are overrated. That's why, like, World Series, you got the home field. That's real home field. You got Astros.
1: Did you watch the Guardians last night with the Tampa Bay Rays? Ugh. I was like, I remember these feelings.
2: That sucked being in Chicago when my White Sox struck out 21 times.
1: Oh, my God, they did?
2: There's only 27 batters, so.
1: Oh.
2: Thank God I was there. I didn't watch the game. I was with my sister.
1: Who did they play?
2: Cleveland. Cleveland knocked them out. They lost three in a row.
1: Oh, look at that. Yep. I guess Cleveland's here then.
2: Yeah.
1: We'll see. We'll see. Okay, coming up next, we're going to go around the table. And there is a question when if it comes to dating apps. If you are single and dating, should you be reimbursed by the app when it goes south?
2: Oh, that's a good idea.
1: You're paying for the app every month. If you're striking out all the time or a bunch of duds on there, we'll talk about that and more as we go around the table next on KRBE.
3: 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In downtown, East Freeway, westbound approaching I-45, there's a wreck in two left lanes. It'll cost you about 17 minutes from Greg. Katy Freeway, westbound before Brazos River, there's an accident in two right lanes. Peach Ridge is where things get slow. 290 Northwest Freeway, eastbound at I-10, there's an accident blocking the left lane of the exit ramp. I'm Becca Parker with your KRBE traffic check.
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3: Good morning from the Bell Furniture Unbeatable Prices Traffic Desk. Katy Freeway, westbound at Brazos River, there's a wreck in two right lanes. Peach Ridge is where things get extra slow. 290 eastbound at Antoine, there's a wreck on the feeder road. It's blocking two right lanes. 290 Northwest Freeway, eastbound at I-10, there's an accident blocking the left lane of the exit ramp. Use caution there. I'm Becca Parker with your KRBE traffic check.
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8: All right, we are officially in the window to get you something fun for Halloween between 8 and 5. 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It's called Spirits and Skeletons. And then one daily grand prize winner is going to score the one night stay at the Westin in the museum district that includes transportation, valet, and late checkout. 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Now it's time to go around the table. But do we have an official thing, or should I just start talking?
2: I could just sing it live.
8: Go ahead.
4: Yeah.
24: All right, there we go. Me, me, me.

0: The table.
1: All right. Two quick things out the gate for me, because I just saw this. I told the gang this morning, guys, behind the scenes, that I don't know what is happening to my eyes, but something's not right. And, you know, I watch all my shows on my phone. Like, my life is iPhone.
2: That's why one earbud in, iPhone parked on
1: the counter while I'm doing housework or bills or whatever.
3: That's why you need that Apple Duo thing, the phone.
1: Oh, the big screen one? That splits or flips.
3: You can actually see a whole movie. You can see the people around them instead of just one person's face.
1: Well, listen to this.
4: Get an iPad.
1: This story says, have you ever noticed after looking at your phone for a few minutes that your eyes feel blurry or you feel disoriented when you're looking up? Yeah. Our eyes are getting worse because of staring at small screens. Eye experts are saying that by constantly keeping our eyes in a, quote, over-focused, cramped position, we have brought about a major increase in vision problems. Looks like I'm going to the eye doctor this week because that's my life.
3: I think you're
1: going to
3: need a LASIK touch-up.
1: I already had LASIK. I don't want that.
3: I did it twice. That's what, they don't tell you that part.
1: I don't know about that.
3: You think you get LASIK and you think you just, you're one and done, but nope. Mm-hmm. You get older and then you realize you need it again. Remember last year at this time? Remember I was like, guys, I can't see all of a sudden.
4: Mm-hmm.
3: I put glasses on, and then I got LASIK again, and it's awesome.
4: So it's like laser hair removal.
1: I had LASIK like 25 years ago.
3: Yeah, it's been a long time.
1: Crazy. It's been over 20 years. So yeah, that's one thing. And then the other thing is, if you are in a dating app and it has been a bunch of duds, do you feel like you should get your money back for that? I think that's a fair debate.
4: Maybe that's your fault.
1: No, maybe it's their fault because they have a bunch of people that suck on that site. a woman named Paige has gone viral for sharing her story of being stood up. She was at the restaurant a little early. The guy said he was on his way, so she ordered a drink and a shrimp cocktail, and he never showed up. After about half an hour when she called, she didn't get anybody. Then she realized that either his phone died or he blocked her. It became clear that he was standing her up, so she ranted about it. She was out a bunch of money for the shrimp, the drink, the Uber to and from the restaurant, the tips, and she goes, so Bumble, can you pay me that $100 I'm owed because you have trash men on your app?
3: Yeah.
4: Trash men.
1: Trash men on the app. So do you think it's should there be a clause in that million lines of the terms? we will not be reimbursing you for duds that sign up to be on Bumble or Hinge or Plenty of Fish or Match or blah, blah, blah.
4: There's got to be something in there that says no guarantees.
3: So what does she say? Sure. She said she spent money on?
1: She spent money on the Ubers back and forth, the tips for the Ubers, the tip at the restaurant because she ordered a drink and the shrimp cocktail.
3: How do you think guys feel?
1: Bucks.
3: Usually guys
1: and the guy never showed
3: are
1: up.
3: Paying for these meals. A lot of women go on these dates just to get a free meal. We've played audio of women all the time. Yeah, I go on two or three dates a week so I get a free steak dinner or a free meal.
1: But these guys are paying
3: all this stuff.
1: Listen, because of them, Eric, though, we've learned that dating has transitioned into just, you know, you got to earn a dinner date.
3: Yeah, you just do coffee dates.
1: You just do a drink date or a coffee date, and that is it. I'll be out $10 for a coffee, if that's the case, and see you never.
2: Mm-hmm.
3: What else is there besides a coffee date? Is there like a juice bar?
1: You can have a drink date.
2: Yeah, I'm sure.
3: You know what I mean? Like that? Or
2: like smoothie.
1: What if the guy was like, let's go to the gym. Let's go to the gym and let's
3: bump some iron together.
2: Yeah. I think if you both are into that, then that would make sense. But if you...
3: But you can't talk, really.
2: Both aren't into fitness. Some people talk. I just don't. But some people talk in...
1: Depends on what you're wearing. He wants to see what you wear to the gym. That's why he's asking.
2: But if you could go for a walk.
3: We're going to talk about that at 8:20. We'll talk about Shane Gillis. Like, what do you think about that, ladies and guys? Was he just being a comedian or was he... are you really mad at him?
1: Yeah, in case you didn't miss it, we'll have to reset you on that one. Kev, were you going to say something?
4: Well, you could always go on a date with them by like riding bicycles in the Galleria.
3: That's becoming more and more popular.
1: I saw that stupidity. Come on, people. You're just doing that to go viral.
3: It happens more than once, too.
1: How is nobody catching them coming in with their bikes?
2: Right.
1: Kids riding their bikes in the Galleria.
4: Yeah, a whole pack
1: of them. Come on, eye roll. Next story.
4: All right. Okay, this was really fun story that I found this morning. The doctors are sharing some of the dumbest things their patients have ever done. For example, a man removed a knife from his torso and called 911, but their first piece of advice to him was, don't pull out the knife. So, before the paramedics arrived, he put the knife back in.
1: That is disgusting and horrible. Gosh. How? Oh, my God.
3: That might be missed. He made another hole.
1: Oh, my God.
3: I'm going to try it again. Oh.
4: Okay, a man was handed earplugs for his MRI, which this is a loud procedure. So they give you these earplugs, and they look like little cylinders, and they're smushy. So he immediately swallowed them, thinking they were pills.
1: Oh, good Lord.
3: I can actually see that, but how do you swallow those without a drink?
1: Those are huge.
2: Right.
4: A man really didn't know how vasectomies worked, so he asked the doctor, can I keep them once you finish the surgery?
3: What did he thought they took the testes? They don't take the testes.
2: You're not a dog.
3: Yeah.
1: What Nudicles? The heck?
4: And one more. What? Okay. A woman and her boyfriend were both taking her birth control pills because they thought that's how it worked.
2: Oh,
4: what would that do to a guy?
3: Oh, the husband was taking it too, or the boyfriend?
4: Yeah, yeah. They were both on them.
2: Oh. There's estrogen in there. I don't know what that would do for
3: that couple. Should never have kids.
4: No,
2: that is
3: two morons.
2: Also, that is so dumb. You get one per day,
1: right? So how fast does she go with that pill pack?
3: Is that up there with a guy that we all know that thought women use one tampon for the whole month?
2: Oh, yeah, that's Kevin. One per month?
0: Y'all use more than one? I thought it just was installed.
2: If you are keeping one in there, you're going to have some health issues.
0: When it's over,
1: toxic shock syndrome, my friend.
2: Yes, yes. There was also a TMI thing that was on Barstool where I asked Eric, I was like, Eric, can you go pee if you have them in? And you didn't know.
3: Oh, yeah, they just. Yeah, I didn't know that either. Oh.
0: Wait. Mm-hmm.
3: Wait.
2: This is things I get it. Men wouldn't know this because they're not females and they don't have to deal with this. Yes.
4: So, you can.
2: Yes.
1: Yes.
3: That's what I was wondering too. I'm like,
1: not in that area.
2: I know, TMI, gross, but
3: this is the thing. Guys don't know. Why would we know?
2: Which is kind of.
1: And here's the answer to what happens if a man takes female birth control pills.
4: Oh, yeah.
2: Yeah, what happens?
3: Grows boobs?
1: It will disrupt his natural hormone balance. Extended use can lead to breast enlargement.
2: Oh, there you go.
1: Shrunk jewels. And lower sperm counts. Softer skin, loss of facial hair, and wider hips.
3: What
1: and risk of osteoporosis.
2: Shut up. There is no way.
1: That's what it says.
2: What? I took
1: long-term
2: that and I never got wide hips.
1: Use of
3: because you're a woman, though, I think.
1: Pills.
3: That's just dudes, right?
4: Yeah.
2: Boo. Why do men get everything?
3: Get boobs? Women are like, come on,
2: you
3: we
2: guys
3: got
2: get
3: boobs.
2: Boobs and wide hips.
1: Yeah, that's really wacky.
3: Let me end on this one for Kevin. A study finds that nearly one in two people believe that they're the best person they know.
4: So 50% of people believe that they are
3: the best person that they know. Just the best person they know.
1: Wow.
3: Not anyone else but themselves.
4: Mm-mm. I know. I definitely know some people that are a little bit better. Not many, but there's a few.
1: Not many, he says.
3: That's close.
4: Trying to think, yeah.
3: Can we talk about Shane Gillis?
1: Yeah, so Shane Gillis hosted Saturday Night Live over the weekend, and if you don't know, he was originally cast as a cast member years ago, and they had to cancel him before the season started because he was found online to be saying terrible things. So they said, no, you can't be part of our cast. Yet they've had him back like three times to host.
3: Because he has
1: the
3: highest ratings or whenever he's on.
1: And he's very crass, and he's really dirty.
3: No, he's not dirty. He's not really that dirty.
1: Well,
3: his humor is different. Like, it's very... People are like, oh, he's mega and stuff. I'm like, no, he's not even that. He's more liberal. That's what's funny. People,
1: sexualized content, a lot of sexually themed content, I'd say, in the stuff that I've seen are like tires. Come on, his character. Is he playing himself?
3: Pretty much.
1: That's sexualized theme.
3: No, he's just being what guys are in these tire shops.
1: And he made some comments in his monologue that had people going off. Now, I saw some of the backlash commentary, not knowing it was backlash commentary to him. Because again, when you're out of town, you're checked out. So I was like, oh, okay. Well, we'll go over it and then you can tell us, do you think that comedians should not be punished for their material because it's comedy? Or you should be mindful of who
3: you're
1: ticking off and what you're saying and what the message is.
3: And I'd love to hear what ladies think. Do you work out at a gym and this really ticks you off because he pretty much called you
1: a whore. I'll tell you, the line is, he hasn't been at the gym in a long time. So I guess everybody at the gym now looks like a whore. Is what he said about what women are wearing to the gym. 833-390-KRBE. You can chime in.
3: I'd love to hear what women think.
1: On the Shane Gillis Chaos. 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
5: 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Katy Freeway westbound at Brazos River. There's a wreck in two right lanes. Peach Ridge is where things get extra slow. 290 eastbound at Antoine. There's a wreck on the feeder road. It's blocking two right lanes. 290 Northwest Freeway eastbound at I-10. There's an accident blocking the left lane of the exit ramp. Use caution there. I'm Becca Parker with your KRBE traffic check.
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0: It's KRBE. Let's go. The Rula Show with Eric. All right, 833-390-KRBE. It's really interesting to see what your texts are saying about Shane Gillis's monologue at SNL, which has caused quite the storm. Whether you think a comedian should have a line that they can't cross when it comes to opinions, putting them out there and putting ideas in people's heads, or promoting bad ideas, or it's comedy, relax.
16: Or is it because the Cornell 7 stuff is so fresh in people's minds? And
0: that definitely, I think, plays into it 100%.
16: Frat guy culture, they're thinking this is a white guy saying stuff, and they're just against them.
0: It's about what women wear at the gym that really came under fire in Shane Gillis's monologue on Saturday Night Live about how women dress at the gym and the words he used about them. So we'll go over that and get your opinions on that and see which way Houston leans on that. After Dracula on the Rula Show with Eric and KRBE.

0: It's the Rula Show with Eric and 104.1 KRBE. So we have quite the debate going on at 37530 on text. And now you can call us at 833-390-KRBE. So over the weekend, Shane Gillis was the host of Saturday Night Live. And in his monologue...
1: 3 years in a row.
0: When they have comics, the monologue is a stand-up comedy routine. It's not like what's written on the cue cards, like when actors are there and you can tell they're doing some little bitty and they move on with the show and they say, oh, stick around, we'll be right back. It's legit part of their comedy. And it can make them super famous or completely kill their careers. Mm-hmm. Dane Cook was not known to a lot of people until he hosted Saturday Night Live and he did this entire monologue. And I was like, oh my God, this guy's so funny. Who is this guy? Okay, Shane Gillis originally was cast as a Saturday Night Live cast member years ago. And then before the first episode premiered, some unsavory things that he had said online had popped back up, and SNL said, nope, we can't have you as a regular cast member.
2: It's the amount of podcasts. It's like how we do the Raw feed. I'm sure you can go back to the Raw feed and hear something, and if you really want against somebody, you can find a piece of audio and make sure that person's life is hell.
0: But it wasn't something to dig for. It was pretty universally bad stuff he said. Everyone's like, yeah, no, we can't be associated with that. Right?
2: Not too bad. They brought him back on three times.
0: That's what I'm saying, but they've had him on now three times.
2: When they make money for him, they seem to turn their head.
0: There are certain comics that we know are crass and not for kids and are going to say some unsavory things. And then there are other comics that like to be like totally neutral, easygoing, Jim Gaffigan's of the world, Nate Bargatze's of the world. Safe comedy.
2: Yeah, safe.
0: Shane Gillis's comedy, I haven't seen enough of it, but I've seen some episodes of Tires. And I saw this, you know, just the social, what SNL reposted of his monologue that has ticked off a lot of people. And you mentioned the Cornell 7, Eric. And one of our texters said, yes, it's the timing. Especially right now with the Cornell 7, this is way too soon to be making jokes that women look like WHOREs in their gym clothes. However, we're taking your calls. How do you feel about that?
2: I mean, he was making a joke.
0: He said, I've been to the gym in a while, so I guess women just dress like this now. This is what they are. This is what they are at the gym.
2: If you were in a coma 15 years, you wake up 15 years later and go to the gym, you'll notice it's a lot different.
0: And there's a lady who was online, and she said, you know, it took me a long time to want to just wear a tank top at the gym because I wasn't happy with my body. And then finally, I worked out enough where I felt confident to wear a tank top, and I felt really great about myself and this and that. And she was saying women can wear whatever they want. I am on both sides of this coin. I have been inside gyms where I find, like, what some women are wearing, I don't think they're wearing it because I finally worked to this. It's more like, I'm going to show off as much as I can show off because I want to distract every man around me.
2: That and then the TikTok
0: I'm like,
2: videos.
0: What is this outfit? How are you even comfortable in that?
2: Plus the TikTok videos of everyone wanting to film themselves. You've seen that. How many times have you seen a video where a guy just walks past them and the girl starts yelling at the guy?
3: Why are you walking into my frame?
2: Yeah, it's like, what? It's like, hello, I'm just working out here.
0: Well, let's go to Marie first at 833-390-KRBE. If you're on hold, hang on. I'm going to try and get to as many of you as I can. Hi, Marie. Good morning.
4: Hi, good morning.
0: Hi. What are your thoughts on Shane Gillis and all the fallout from his monologue about what women are wearing at the gym?
4: He's not the first male to say this. Maybe on his platform, yes, but I've been working out consistently for the last 6 years, so I'm well aware of how women dress. I don't agree with it. I think that, you know, women work very hard to look the way that they look, and you know, a lot of activewear is made to be functional and comfortable. So if you're comfortable wearing what you want to wear at the gym, then that's fine. We don't have to be degraded just for wearing what we feel comfortable in the gym.
2: What about Halloween, though? What about, like, everyone everywhere, from radio stations to TV, everyone talks about, oh, here comes the slutty Halloween costumes. We talked about that last week about costumes.
0: Why did you turn the witch into like the Hoochie Mama witch? Like the
2: why was
0: the candy corn? I know candy corn was an outfit you could turn into thigh highs and garter belts.
2: But that's the same thing.
0: But they do it.
2: That's the same thing he's saying about the gym for him. It's
0: about the gym clothes. The one with the wrinkles and the butt line.
2: Oh yeah. But I'm just saying it. People are saying that about Halloween
4: stuff. I
2: don't
4: think someone has to be labeled just because.
2: I mean, it's true.
0: You're wearing that.
4: That's a far stretch to call someone a whore.
0: Yeah, because one person
2: he never
0: said,
2: called him a whore. He said the outfits were
0: Well, no, he's, okay. Well, he said no, because women are dressing like whores now. Yeah. We have the audio. You can pull up the audio.
2: Yeah, he said that. He said that.
0: They're dressing like whores now. I mean, it's the same thing, Eric.
1: Yeah.
0: If as a woman, it's 100% the same thing. You're taking it the same way. Mm-hmm. If Shane Gillis says, oh, so guess women are a bunch of dressing like a bunch of whores now at the gym. If you're a woman, you're like, oh, okay, I just got called a whore because I dressed in the outfit he just described. Right. That's how you're taking it. One person says, making comedy out of demoralizing a woman or talking down to a woman is just lazy comedy. Yeah. Find a different way to get a laugh.
5: Demoralizing an entire population is definitely frowned upon. As the comedian on the show, I must say it is a fine line you must walk when you're trying
0: to comedian.
2: But don't you love that though when people say trying to tell him how to do it and he sells out like wherever the Eagles play. He sold out. He just broke the record for selling the most tickets in an event. And we're all going to tell him how to do his comedy. It's a comedy. It's a joke. It sucked. It wasn't funny. I liked the guy, but I thought the monologue sucked.
0: Well, let's.
2: I can say that, but I'm not going to like throw him out. Like, oh.
0: Well, Marie, thanks for your comments. We're going to move on to Mandy.
2: Evil.
0: Hi, Mandy. Good morning.
6: Good morning.
0: Hi. Hey. What are your thoughts on Shane Gillis and the controversy of what he said about women's clothes at the gym?
6: I mean, maybe he didn't have to use the word he used, but I definitely agree. People used to go to the gym dressed, you know, like they were about to mow the lawn. It was leggings and a t-shirt.
0: Yeah.
6: And now they're pretty much, it looks like they're filming a fitness influencer documentary and attending a fashion show all at the same time. So most women use it as like a dating scene now instead of working out.
1: Oh, mm.
0: Okay. So, yeah, the clothes have, I don't know. I'm so torn on this because I just look at them like, I don't know how you're comfortable in that. That's like really like up there. Like I can see your whole butt. But there was a thing though, Mandy, years ago. Do you remember when like you would watch like these 90s movies and the stupidest workout outfit ever was biker shorts with a thong leotard going up their butt cracks? Over the biker shorts.
7: Yeah.
0: The dumbest thing I've ever seen. I go, how is that comfortable? How is that comfortable on the stair stepper?
2: Stuff, the leotard things and all those things.
0: Leotard is one thing, but the thong leotard.
2: That's what I'm saying. Those
0: over the biker shorts. I don't understand that. And then now we have like the new version of that, I guess. I don't know.
2: The most unbelievable. Go ahead.
6: I was about to say, I'd put that in the same category as the outfits now. You know, that was how it was back then, so.
2: I'm surprised there aren't more gyms that just did. Like my aunt, she had Tina's Shape Shop in Morris, Illinois, and it was just for
0: Tina's
2: women
0: Shape
2: only.
0: Shop.
2: Women
5: like
2: only.
5: Curves.
2: Yeah, you know, like.
0: There was a Presidential Fitness on
2: San
0: Felipe that was women only. A Bally's. It was women only.
2: Does anyone really believe that Shane Gillis goes to a gym?
1: Oh, right.
0: Well, he said he goes to his friend, what's his name's gym?
5: Joe Rogan?
0: Yeah, Joe Rogan sauna. Blaine's up next at 833-390-KRBE. Hi, Blaine, good morning.
8: Good morning. Yeah, I hear women say that about each other all the time, and nobody's in the uproar.
2: Yep.
8: He's a comedian. Maybe they should come up with a new gym clothes or gear gym clothes. You know, and it's funny that they can wear that, but they're not allowed to wear Crocs in the gym.
5: Oh, that's a safety thing.
2: That's just Kevin's passion. Kevin hates Crocs.
0: But you can wear slides. Can you still wear slides? Y'all see people in slides in the gym or no?
5: Not allowed to wear that.
0: No slides.
7: It depends on what gym you go to.
5: Yes.
0: Yeah.
5: That's true.
0: Okay.
8: But really, I think you're hot. Yeah. Really, I think you're hot. And you should come up with your own gym clothes, like chic Greek gym clothes.
5: Greek chic.
0: None of those thongs over biker shorts. You're going to find
2: those.
0: There
2: you go. Really do that.
0: You're going to find Greek flag leggings, all blue and white stripes.
7: Greek flags.
0: And the butt will just have the American flag or the side with the American flags. You're like a hybrid Greek-American. Thanks, Blaine. I appreciate
2: Flocky
0: you.
2: Flocky on there.
0: Some souvlaki. You crazy. We're going to go to Rebecca on the line. We're talking about Shane Gillis and whether it's deserved or not. And by the way, to Blaine's comment of women calling each other that, you can call somebody else that if that's your friend and you're saying that in the context, you're not allowed to call somebody else that.
2: I was at a restaurant Saturday. It was a marathon, so I was at a steak place, and this lady had like really tight biker shorts on, green. And I remember I was sitting with my wife, and she walked by and went around, and I saw these three women just go like hitting each other, like,
0: oh my god,
2: they're saying crap about this lady. I was just like, it's not just dudes that say stuff about women.
0: Oh, 100% women have torn down women for generations.
2: That's what I'm saying. Sometimes
0: but
2: women
0: we
2: don't
0: stand united when a man tears us down. Thank you very much.
2: But yeah, you guys are probably worse than men.
0: What's your comment, Rebecca? We're running short on time.
9: I'm just wondering who's actually wondering who's actually upset about it. Like, is this actual, like, real people that are upset, or is it just online, like, we're upset about this today kind of thing?
2: Yeah, I think they're just bored. Dan Levy, what's his name from Blank's Creek? I can't say the...
0: Skiz Creek, yeah. He posted, and I saw his post before I knew
2: but they
0: there
2: don't
0: was
2: like
0: anything
2: him.
0: About Shane's yes. monologue.
2: He doesn't yeah. like him because he thinks...
0: And I thought he was talking about the Cornell 7. When I saw him, I thought he was about the Cornell 7. And I was like, oh, because that is so in the news right now about the back and forth and the text and the civil lawsuit and the 110 pages and what's in it. I thought that Dan Levy, when I saw that post, I thought it was about that. Then later I saw the Shane Gillis thing. I go, oh, that's connected.
2: The best was Dan Levy. It's like, wait till you find out your dad did the whole American Pie episode of movies and series.
0: Knows.
2: Wait till you see what your dad was in
0: for
2: that. Yeah, good luck with that, buddy. You take that money, then go ahead, do a speech about your dad, too, then.
0: Rebecca, thank you so very much for calling the show. You have a great day.
9: Thank you.
0: Thank you. So really, it could be a whole bunch of nothing, or really, it's just about, for me, I don't like somebody promoting that when you're trying to teach girls certain things, and you're trying to teach boys certain things. Right now, we are in a world where the heavy topic is, teach your boys not to be sexual assaulters.
2: Yep.
0: When they see a girl who's compromised. How about that?
2: And say something. Don't get in the mob mentality.
0: Exactly.
2: There's a movie called Accused. Watch that with Jodie Foster.
0: Oh, God. That traumatized me.
2: That was all about the mob mentality.
0: It was a true story of mob mentality. Sexual assault. It was terrible. She won the Academy Award for it.
2: Yep.
0: That was her first Academy Award, The Accused. Okay, coming up next in Celebrity Scoop. Well, you know, there's a lot of other stuff that's still going on. The Kelly Clarkson. Since the show started, there's been another layer to this story.
2: Really?
0: Who wants a $15,000 real-life looking bird? Well, she would have bought one, but she's not. And nobody else is either. We're going to talk about it next in Scoop on KRVE.
10: Good morning from the Bell Furniture Unbeatable Prices Traffic Desk. East Freeway westbound approaching I-45 erected clear. There's still a 10-minute slowdown from Greg. Highway 99 northbound at Cumberland Ridge. A wreck is out of the way. You're still slow from 290. 290 eastbound at Antoine. There's a crash on the feeder road. It's blocking two right lanes. I'm Becca Parker with your KRBE traffic check.
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11: Okay, so in case you missed it over the weekend, it was a long weekend for you. The scuttlebutt in the world of Kelly Clarkson is that Kelly Clarkson went to a mom and pop shop in Brooklyn and inquired on this automatic looking electronic bird that looks very realistic. It is really cool looking. And she was given the elevator eyes up and down. It looks like it's a real bird in your house. It looks like a real bird.
12: Like it's on a perch?
11: Well, it was on this perch, but the way it moves, it's a mechanical bird. It looks like a real bird, okay, but it's not real.
13: And it's like a Chuck E. Cheese bird?
11: No, way better than that.
12: Oh, yeah,
11: no, that's not good. This one's really cool. You got to look it up.
12: And some people think there are no birds. People think they're all robots.
11: Chicken salad.
12: Yep. Seriously, there's some weirdos out there that think
11: Art of Play is the name of the place in Brooklyn. They've never had so much publicity in their lives. There's a mechanical bird over there on the wall. It says it's worth $15,000. When she asked about it, they made her feel like, yeah, you're not going to be able to afford that, but we can show you something else that you might want to be interested in. And she's like, oh, God, whatever.
12: I'm sorry, but 15 grand, Rula? That doesn't sound like a mom and pop.
11: No.
12: Like type feel to it.
11: For Art of Play, you know what I mean? Like, I need to see more things that they have.
12: I thought
11: in
12: maybe
11: the
12: they have a bunch of squishies and some I Love New York hats.
11: The mechanical bird's name is Molly. It's a one of a kind singing and dancing automation used in the store's magic shows, according to the store.
12: Ooh.
11: They say the bird was permanently attached to the wall and not for sale. An insider speaking to the Daily Mail,
12: ooh,
11: said that Kelly Clarkson's reaction was because she believed she was treated poorly and was unwilling to ignore what she saw as unfair behavior. This person says when Kelly gets offended, she takes people head on. She can be tough as nails when she thinks she has been treated unfairly. And for Kelly Clarkson, if you follow her, she posted this whole thing over the weekend. Like, yeah, okay. You're saying I don't support mom and pops. I was literally in a mom and pop shop trying to spend my money. And it's a really long, rebuttal there, but she basically said, you know, she'll support people all day long, but she'll call them out if they're liars and unkind.
12: And I feel like, why would she, you know, she's never done this before. If Kelly was known for doing this like every right. other week, a woe is me type thing. I mean, why would she just make this up?
11: Art of Play says the attention has been overwhelming for their small local business. They said, imagine our surprise when our small local business was suddenly attacked by 8 million people who have never visited our store. They say that they hope the disagreement can eventually be resolved, signing off with a reference to Kelly's song Stronger. Meanwhile, a source that had worked with Kelly Clarkson on her talk show says, this is totally unlike her. I am inclined to believe that she was treated rude because I've been with her when she has gotten rude service and she would laugh it off. But the Kelly I know definitely speaks up for herself, but she would not use social media as a weapon like this. So I'm totally confused as to how bad they really were to her.
12: Yeah. Mm. No one wants to feel like you can't. You always hear those stories. Like where I grew up, a lot of farmers mm-hmm. are successful. They saved their money. And I remember a guy went in bibs.
11: The overalls
12: uh-huh. type stuff, and he wanted to buy a car. They nobody would help him, and then one guy actually took a chance on him, and he bought two Corvettes.
11: Oh wow!
12: Because he loved Corvettes, he bought one for his son, and one for himself. And they're like, oh, it's one of those don't judge a book by its cover type
11: exactly.
12: thing.
11: Exactly, mm-hmm. exactly.
12: You don't know, people don't have to dress up to be rich. But most of the times, those are the ones that aren't rich.
11: Yeah, $35,000 millionaires.
12: Yeah, if they got the fancy car with. They always say that too. If the car is fancier than the house, then you know they're not rich. Like,
11: but how do you see their house? You only see them when they're pulling up in the car.
12: I mean, you could drive by houses, and if you see like a, you know, a Maserati in front of a house, and this house looks like it should be tore down.
11: Mm. Gotcha. You know? Ben Affleck is in the news as well for his conversation, having played a Batman in the past. We've had Christian Bale Batman, George Clooney Batman, Val Kilmer Batman, Ben Affleck Batman.
12: Adam West.
11: Wow.
12: I think he's the only one that never. Though. He's the only one that never did the voice.
11: I'm thinking of Superman. I got the
12: wrong. Robert Pattinson, you said him, right?
11: Robert Pattinson. Yeah, him too. They all do this voice. Mm-hmm. Christian Bale is really the first one that I heard because when Michael Keaton played Batman, he didn't do it as gruff as Christian Bale's Batman, but he still kind of talked a little different, but he didn't talk totally different like Christian Bale.
12: Because you're supposed to be someone else. You're like hiding.
4: Yeah,
12: like,
4: as soon as you put the mask on, your voice is really yeah, you got to change.
11: Yeah, but what about Superman? He just puts glasses on and he talks totally normal. Everyone thinks he's a different guy.
12: But then they explain makes no that. Sense. In the new Superman, those glasses had some effect. So when he looked at you, you couldn't. It screwed his face up. It didn't look like
11: him.
12: Yeah, it didn't look like what Superman would look like.
11: Do we have the clip, Sam, of mm-hmm. Ben Affleck talking about the voices? Here we go.
14: Is there something about the Batman suit that, like, the low pitch, the growl comes? I mean, you have a deep voice anyway, but, like, every Batman has to do the, I'm Batman. Like, that you can't help it. Is that just go with the territory?
15: Because if you're like, I'm Batman, it just seems farcical, right? Like, that's not...
14: I want to watch you bleed.
15: Yeah, I'm going to watch you bleed. And I'm Batman. Get away from me. I'm Batman. It's just not going to... I remember when I did Armageddon, speaking of Armageddon, what? Bruce Willis once turned to me. He's like, man, your voice is too high. I was like, what? He was like, don't have that high voice. I was like, Bruce, it's just my voice. Can I change that?
14: Get surgery. Do what you have
15: like,
14: to
15: man,
14: do.
15: Don't, you don't want to sound like that, man. I'm helping you out. Bruce, by the way, I love Bruce. He was the sweetest guy in the world. And he really was giving me a tip. He was also like, man, don't go do that Shakespeare movie, man. You don't want to do that movie. I was like,
14: can't be right all the time.
15: Yeah, no, he was wrong about that one. But he hadn't read the script, in all fairness. It was... That was one where I just didn't want to, you know, like often they're computer modified. And I thought like, well, what if it's just that I like the idea the guy was, if you see the Frank Miller book, the guy's really
12: he goes down the wormhole, but he's talking about like, okay. He's supposed to be playing the older one where he's been beat up and he's just a rough veteran. Yeah. Just like, that's how he was. Plus, you know, like, was it Christian Bale that had the machine or did he have Ben Affleck had that machine that could change his voice automatically? To sound like that, so you couldn't tell who he was. I think it was Ben Affleck.
11: You know, I don't think I saw the Ben Affleck Batman.
13: I didn't either.
12: It was just weird. Like, they were fighting. Him and Superman fought each other.

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1: Eartha Wayne. Those are the Waynes. Bruce Wayne's parents were killed
2: right.
1: by the Joker, but I don't know their first names. And now we know. Martha is the common name.
2: Parents weren't killed by the Joker.
3: Yeah, and some of them were.
1: In the 1991 Michael Keaton, it's the Joker who kills his parents. He's walking down the street with them.
3: Because he says,
1: "And the have you ever danced with the devil in the pale moonlight?"
3: And he always remembered that voice.
1: And he was like, I'll never
2: forget
1: that
2: voice.
1: See, the
2: ones I remember is when they had the jewelry and they tried to get robbed from the, theater.
3: And that guy was,
2: that was the Joker.
3: Negan from Walking Dead.
2: Oh, I didn't watch
3: it. He played the dad.
2: I don't know who that was.
1: Dean
3: Morgan.
1: Jeffrey Dean Morgan. Yeah, yeah, yeah. Well, now we know. They all have to have a gruff voice. Can't do it farcical.
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1: It is brought to you by Mob Auto Boutique. It's me, Hive 92. Fall feels not coming for us until the weekend. They're only going to last for the weekend. Then we get hot again next week. Okay,
3: what's
1: moving
3: going on?
1: Over.
3: Come on.
1: So the Texans trade that made big news over the weekend. Yes, it took us 5 weeks to get a win in the NFL. We beat the Titans 26-3. And the big news afterwards that the Texans traded for wide receiver Marvin Harrison Jr. from the Cardinals. But they had to give the Cardinals the Texans' 2027 second round pick and the 2027 sixth round pick. And a lot of people are wondering if that's worth it. Did we give up too much for this one person? Now, if you are not a sports head, you don't know anything about this guy. But Eric, your point off the air, we were talking about him, how he worked well with CJ Stroud.
3: They were college, they played together in college for Ohio State. Very successful. He was a first rounder. I think top five pick, I believe. Maybe top three. I can't remember. But he's got good upside. And a lot of times second rounders don't always turn out, so it might be worth a gamble for him because they needed receivers, and he's really good. And CJ's actually been unbelievable. He's thrown no interceptions this year.
1: Knock on wood, don't jinx it.
3: They were showing like the list of all the great quarterbacks this year. They have three or four or two. So maybe they could turn it around because they three of those, the only game they really lost was in Cincinnati game. That's the game where they had no chance. The other games, they were in all the games.
1: And if you're a Marvin Harrison hater because he, quote-unquote, didn't do anything for the Cardinals,
3: we kind of quit on him the last
1: couple
3: of weeks.
1: He kind of, like, checked out mentally.
3: Yeah, he's only had, like, five receptions this year.
1: All right, so we'll see. Yeah. Promising things. Maybe we'll go all W for the rest of the season.
3: And did they do it? They did it last year.
1: That would be amazing. All right, if you missed what happened today on Revenge, it has to do with your Halloween decor. And you cannot be messing with people's Halloween decor, especially those feisty teenagers that are misbehaving in the neighborhood.
3: Misbehaving. Was that song, Kip?
1: That's from Ratchet Gemstones.
6: Oh, misbehaving, yeah.
3: I was into something.
6: Wasn't that your song, your wedding song?
1: It was, because then it's dumb. if you want to hear the epic double standard.
3: There it is.

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1: Good morning from the Bell Furniture, Unbeta Bell Prices Traffic Desk. West Sam Houston Tollway, northbound at West Park, there's a crash off to the right shoulder. You're slow from Bel Air. 290 eastbound at Antoine, there's a crash on the feeder road. It's blocking two right lanes. Again, that is the feeder road. Highway 99 northbound at Cumberland Ridge. A wreck was cleared. You're still backed up from 290. I'm Becca Parker with your KRBE traffic check.
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0: Hey there, it's Rula and Special K for Adam Ramsey and the Ramsey Law Group. You know, you can call them anytime at 713-ALL-8. That's 888-8888. If you've been injured in some way, especially if it's been a car accident, there are a lot of layers to a car accident. You know, you don't really know initially how injured you are because of DOMS.
8: Delayed onset muscle soreness.
0: That's right. And that sets in a couple days later. So if you say instantly at the scene of the wreck, oh, I'm fine, I'm not hurt, they will

0: put that down like in cement.
1: Yeah, and then that's it. That's it.
0: There's you said you're fine.
1: No compensation. When it shows up a couple days later, it's too late. So let Adam Ramsey send you to his professionals. 713-888-8888. And if you're injured offshore or at work, you can also utilize his services. He specializes in 18-wheelers, but he has also taken hundreds of cases from folks that have fallen at someone else's premises, their own office, or anywhere where it wasn't your fault and you deserve compensation. 713-ALL-8s.
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15: Good morning from the Bell Furniture, Unbeta Bell Prices Traffic Desk. Highway 99 northbound between Clay Road and FM 529. There's road work in the left lane. It slows you down 16 minutes from Franz Road. I-45 North Freeway northbound at Cavalcade. Erected clear. You're still slow from Main Street. 290 eastbound at Antoine. There's still a crash on the feeder road. 59 East Tex Freeway southbound at the North Sam Houston Parkway. There's reports of a car fire. I'm Becca Parker with your KRBE traffic check.
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4: Okay, guys, you reach out to us at KRBE.com, or you can reach out to Eric at Producer Eric on Instagram. We know that he's online 23 hours of 24 hours a day.
5: I'm not getting charged for stupid apps.
4: Just paying for a lot of apps.
5: Okay,
4: And you want to, you know, be on the show because you messed with somebody who messed with you, and then you just bring it to our show. Jesse is on the line to tell us all about it. Good morning, Jesse.
6: Hey, guys. How are you?
5: Pretty good, Jesse. Welcome to The Rula Show with Eric, and welcome to Revenge.
4: Revenge. Okay, so what's happened in your world to bring you to revenge?
6: So I'm a big fan of Halloween. I got pumpkins. I got the whole deal, just so kids can walk hand in hand with their parents and see that kind of stuff, right?
4: Mm-hmm.
6: Across from me, I have a neighbor. She's like neighbor of the month, man. I mean, you know, knows every rule, you know, polices everything you do, is always looking out her window, that kind of neighbor.
5: A real busybody.
6: That's the perfect word for it, a busybody. So I recently woke up to find that my Halloween decorations had been just leveled, man. I don't mean some good natured, I don't mean, you know, turned upside down, but like actually destroyed, intentionally destroyed. I had three like life-size skeletons, like the kind you see in science classrooms. I had three of those, and they broke. Two of them irreparably.
4: Oh no,
5: man, that sucks.
4: Do you have like a do you have a camera footage to know who did it?
6: I have a Ring doorbell, man, and I pay for the feature that goes, you know, goes back, and I went back and I looked. So sure enough, I see these two kids. It was my neighbor's kids. It was clearly my neighbor's kids. She has two.
4: The one that's across the street. That's the nosy body.
6: Exactly. Yes, the one who's the you know.
4: How old are these kids, Jesse?
6: 14 and 16, if I'm not mistaken. So anyway, I went over and I knocked, and I let her know. I was very polite about it. I didn't lose my temper. I didn't use profanity, anything like that. But man, she could not have been more dismissive. She practically laughed it off. You know, I was like, boys will be boys.
5: Wait a minute. Did you show her the video? And she said this?
6: I did. And she didn't even, it was so obvious her son that it was her son's that she didn't even try to deny it.
5: At least if I thought that way, I'd be like, what? They did that? I will talk to them.
4: I'd be like, oh my God, I'm so sorry. I'm so embarrassed.
6: I was expecting at least some feigned outrage. You know, I can't believe it, my child, you know. But no, it was nothing like that. Just dismissal, which I don't know, man. I think it was worse. It got to me even worse.
5: Well, this is called Revenge, Rula, and I do know some things.
4: Okay.
5: Right now, Jesse, why don't you tell Rula and everyone listening what you did? Yes, it's very immature. I laughed. I thought it was pretty funny.
6: Okay. You'll get no argument from me.
5: But I know Rula might think it's immature, but I think deep down, the way they treated you, they deserve this. So go ahead, tell Rula and everyone listening, what did you do?
6: Again, not my finest hour, but I was a man driven to madness. What I did is, as I mentioned, I had a couple of those skeletons, my skeletons, the ones that were broken.
4: Yeah.
6: And I got the femur bone from one of them, the longest bone in the human body, if you're wondering. I got, if you know what liquid cement is.
4: Okay.
6: And I went over to my neighbor's house, and they have one of those giant skeletons. Right? I have a bunch of the small ones. They have just that one big giant one that costs, I think, a couple $100. They sell them at Lowe's, Home Depot's, or like maybe at least, what, 10 feet tall?
5: Those have been huge for the last like 3 or 4 years.
4: I thought they were like $400. They're really expensive.
6: Wow.
4: Cheap.
5: So tell everyone what you did then.
6: Okay. So using that cement, that liquid cement, I glued his femur onto where his penile bone would be if a man had a penile bone.
4: So basically put a dingus on a skeleton. That's what you've done.
5: Was it hanging down or was it like...
6: I was just going there. Yeah, unfortunately, I didn't have any... I couldn't find any purchase to make him upright or aroused. So I had to leave it limp.
4: Gosh. Okay, so you've added a bone to her very expensive, very tall skeleton in a very prime area.
5: That's funny.
4: And she doesn't know you're the one that did it.
6: I engaged generously. When I tell you that, I emptied that bottle out, so that bone is not going anywhere.
4: Okay, so it's not going to be removed.
5: Would you tell me what happened next? The next morning, because I was dying laughing when you told me. Go ahead, tell Rula.
6: Yeah, I set an alarm, man, to see what happened the next morning. So I look out, and what they've done is they've sort of done almost like a Greek toga that they've thrown over the skeleton.
4: They put a sheet over the skeleton to cover his man part now.
5: You think
6: her credit was clever, yeah.
5: But do you think she was like, when they first saw it, she's like, what is that over there? And she went over there and tried to pull on it. Trying to get, wait a minute. Yeah. It's not coming
4: what
5: off.
4: Did your ring camera catch?
5: Yeah, did you, oh, yeah, do that. Oh,
4: can your ring camera catch all the way to her yard where that skeleton is?
6: Yeah, and unfortunately, I couldn't quite make it out. But now that I think about it, I do wish I'd lubricated it with Vaseline so she'd have even a tougher time pulling it off.
4: Oh, my God. So
5: we're going to do something different here. We're going to be creative here, Rula. I'm going to have you pretend you're like with the HOA. He gave me the information and a name.
4: I feel like I'm a special candidate telling her to turn around.
5: Yeah, so you're going to screw around a little bit.
4: Okay,
5: just
4: so
5: say you're
4: I'm
5: going to
4: tell her that that's hideous and inappropriate and just remove that skeleton from her yard.
5: Yep.
4: I'm going to actually try to really make her eat her words. Let's call her up. Eric, you do the dialing because you have all the stuff there.
5: Yep. Here we go.
4: Don't say anything, Jesse, until we tell you to come in, okay? Stand by. It's the Rula Show with Eric on 104.1 KRB. Is it revenge? Is it a prank call? Is it roses? What are we doing?
5: All right. It's ringing.
4: Okay, here we go.
1: Hello?
4: Hi, I'm looking for Paula, please.
1: This is Paula. May I ask who's calling?
4: Hi, Paula. This is Ellen from the Homeowners Association. How are you today?
1: All right. I know why you're calling.
4: Yeah, about the skeleton.
1: I want to be very clear. That's not us. We did not do this. Somebody vandalized my skeleton.
4: Oh, my goodness. Really? That's good to hear, because I just thought that y'all thought that was a good idea. You know, the board thought, wow, sure think that's a good idea to have an inappropriate skeleton in their front yard.
1: No, absolutely not. And listen, I've been trying to correct it. Like, I put a sheet over it to make it look like a toga, but
4: yeah,
1: it's not reaching the whole, you know.
4: There's a bit of their tip there that's revealed, and it's looking worse, actually. So you're saying that somebody has vandalized your skeleton. Obviously, I know those are very expensive skeletons. Would you say, if you were to find out who did this, that they should have to pay to get you a new skeleton?
1: Yeah, absolutely. And listen, I really don't know who did it. You know, if we could find this person, they absolutely need to be held accountable for their actions. Because you're right. Like, those skeletons are not cheap.
4: And would you say that, what if we found out the perpetrators were teenagers in the neighborhood? Should we go after their parents and tell them what they did to help replace that skeleton?
1: Absolutely. Listen, these parents need to be held accountable, too. Like, you know, kids follow by example. And if their parents aren't willing to, you know, come up and say, hey, like, you can't do this to your neighbors, then, you know, there needs to be action on this. Yeah. Absolutely.
4: Well, I am glad to hear you say that, Paula, because we've actually had a guest conference into this call. It's your neighbor, Jesse, from across the street. Actually, I'm not Ellen from the HOA. My name is Rula. Eric is here.
5: Good morning.
4: We do the Rula Show with Eric.
5: And Jesse, your neighbor, is here with us. Go ahead, Jesse, talk to Paula.
6: Hey, Paula. Boy, am I glad to hear you being so forthcoming about owning up to your responsibility.
4: Yeah, Jesse, you heard
6: taking
4: that?
6: Responsibility.
4: She thinks kids need to be held accountable through their parents as they learn by example.
5: Yep.
6: Quite a departure from the last time we spoke.
1: They're just being teenagers. Boys will be boys. You know, they didn't mean any harm by it. They're just, you know, they're kids.
4: Wait, how do you have that perspective when you're so hot on fire over what your skeleton looks like right now? You are ready to get to for the HOA to find these kids or find whoever did this and replace your skeleton. Why are you okay with your own kids vandalizing your neighbor's yard?
1: Kids will be kids. You did show me the video, but personally, I really don't think my boys meant any harm by that, and I think you're kind of just being
4: a
1: little...
4: They didn't mean any harm.
5: They destroyed all the stuff.
6: Sometimes, like you said, boys will be boys. I'm a boy, so maybe I thought it would be a hilarious prank if I took one of the bones from my broken skeletons, but then I then took that long bone and as a gesture of goodwill to you, my neighbor, and show you no hard feelings, I went ahead and enhanced your skeleton.
1: Hold on. You're an adult, and you went over and did that to my skeleton. Are you serious? Oh, my God. You are disgusting. I mean, you're honestly so gross, Jesse. I expected better from you for being an adult.
4: Listen, you guys are going to have to battle this out, I guess, with the real HOA if Paula doesn't cough up some cash for your decorations, Jesse, because she's just contradicted herself, and you have audio proof of that.
5: I almost feel like it's even now. You both did your damage. Walk away and don't
6: do it. Well, no, I didn't do damage. I played a prank. My stuff is actually broken beyond repair. I'm owed money.
1: What do you mean my stuff isn't run like yours? It really is. And you have to fix this, because I cannot have kids coming up to my place trick-or-treating, seeing a huge ding-dong on a Halloween decoration.
6: If kids are going to act like dicks, your skeleton might as well have one.
7: Oh, but
4: oh my God.
7: Final bad joke
5: regarding
7: the skeleton.
5: Yep.
7: Okay,
5: right.
7: Let us know what the HOA decides about, compensating you for your yard.
5: Good luck, Jesse.
6: Thank you, guys. Thanks for your help.
5: Mm-hmm. Now I'm ruined every time I'm going to go buy
7: all those skeletons and see those.
5: I'm going to be looking for it.
7: You can reach out to us at krbe.com if you want to be part of any part of our show. Coming up next, we did have a quick little update about what happened last week on Roses, the aftermath of the phone call. We'll get you, caught up. 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
24: This guy, he was trying to beat the red light. 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When I looked at my body, it was so messed up. I lost everything in the process. And I lost my house, lost my job. 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And I knew Jim Adley was going to do it. 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
7: All right, it's not Monday, even though in my head I feel like it's my Monday, because yesterday was Monday. Yep. Eric and I weren't here. And school kids either had Friday and Monday off, or just Monday off, or Monday and some of the other days off. It's just like a fall break time. So we did not have a roses update yesterday with Addison from last week, where she got the roses from her man Blake, but the explanation of where the $650 worth of jewelry went was weird, and then it got really stupid when he decided to out himself and say, well, I bought it for a coworker named Rachel.
5: This guy went from giving the roses
7: to the right girl,
5: which should have been the end.
7: It should have been the end, right. And then he's like, oh yeah, that jewelry's my mom. And she's like, no, I talked to your mom yesterday. She didn't say anything about jewelry.
5: And then he changed that and goes,
7: oh,
5: okay.
7: Oh, like, no, I got her Rachel. She's because, going through a hard time.
5: Yeah, you know, that's what you do with friends. You buy them a $650 necklace to really help them out.
7: Mm-hmm. So,
5: and not tell your mate.
7: Right, when that person has a mate. So anyway, she left us a voicemail on the listener line to tell us what happened after the phone call. Here's what Addison said.
6: Hey, Rula and Eric. I just wanted to call and give you guys an update. Yeah, so he definitely is out of the house. There's no question about that. I did not let him come back and try to weasel his way back in. That's not happening. I know my worth. I know he's a liar, and he's out of there. From what I understand, he went back to his mom, which suits me just fine. She deserves him, but I don't. So I'm done. Thanks again, guys.
5: Sure. The way she took shots at her mom last week.
7: Uh-huh. Like your mom, your mom.
5: Nosy Nancy, or what did he say?
7: Yeah. Someone.
5: I'm just like, I don't think that relationship is going to last.
7: It's fine.
5: I mean, I know there's a lot of people that have
7: it's not fine, but it's fine
5: like.
7: That she knows now, and no love lost there, it seems, in the long run, because it's not, he's a liar and she doesn't like his mom. And that's not going to be a good, that's not going to be a good formula for the future. All right. We have some business to take care of at hand. Is there some kind of like pomp and circumstance, or I just go straight for it?
25: Yeah, news. I could do this if I have it. I don't think that works for spooky.
7: Do spooky, Kevin.
26: Okay. I can do spooky.
7: Halloween is coming up. It is a Halloween weekend this year because Halloween falls on Saturday night.
5: That's the best.
7: That is great because then you can use your costume Friday if you go to a party, and Saturday you can actually get more bang for your buck. Now, the Houston Museum of Natural Science has always put on great events, and this is going to be one of those great events, Spirits and Skeletons. It's a 21 and up Halloween costume party. They've got live music, DJs, spooky themed cocktails, karaoke, and so much more. So we're giving away tickets for that, a pair of tickets for that. But one daily grand prize winner is going to get a one-night stay at the Westin in the Museum District. And the room package includes transportation, valet, and late checkout, which is great. When you hear the sounder, you have to be caller 104. Hi, Cruz. Good morning.
27: Good morning.
7: Hello. You're caller 104.
5: Yeah. Good job, Cruz.
7: Yay.
5: Do
7: you have a Halloween costume ready to go? Or now are you going to scramble and thinking, okay, I got a couple weeks. What am I going to do? What's your plan?
27: I do have one. It's that dragon, How to Train Your Dragon.
5: Oh, yeah.
7: Wow, is that real involved?
5: The
7: is
5: little,
7: like a
5: the
7: mask
5: little one,
7: on
5: the
7: that
5: main,
7: or
5: the
7: what?
5: Main guy or thing? Main dragon, that little black thing?
7: That's not little.
27: The main one, the main dragon.
7: How big of a costume are we talking here?
27: Repeat that?
7: How big of a costume are we talking here?
27: It's pretty big. it was a 2X, it fits me really big. So I guess I have to stuff myself with a pillow or something.
7: No, I'm talking about like the tail and stuff.
5: Maybe
7: like
5: it's
7: how
5: the kind you
7: how
5: buy.
7: Much space does it take up when you're walking? I'm not talking about the size. I'm talking about
5: I got double X, guys.
7: I don't care what size it is. I'm talking about COVID. How big the actual costume looks.
5: I got a little
7: looks.
5: Hungry during like, COVID, Rula.
7: It's a dragon.
27: It's not too big. It's like more like I want to call it like a pajama.
7: Oh, okay. So just the essence of the dragon.
5: If you go to the new Universal,
7: not the wings
5: if you
7: and the
5: go
7: tail.
5: To Epic World, they have a whole section for that, for How to Train a Dragon.
7: Really?
5: Roller coaster and this other thing that you flips you upside down. You control it. It's pretty cool.
7: You know, that's when that threw me off, Cruz. When my kids were small, there are a lot of different theme birthday parties you can go to. And one was a How to Train Your Dragon birthday party. And because we'd never seen that movie, I did not understand.
5: I thought like three of them. There was a live action last year with Gerard Butler.
7: Gerard Butler. I'm looking at some of it right now on the official trailer for the first one. Does it say
5: what the name of that thing was?
25: The dragon?
7: The dragon?
25: You could have just asked her. Cruz, what's the name of your dragon?
5: I don't think she knows.
27: I watched the movie. I don't remember it.
5: Yeah, she didn't know either. That's what I was asking. She didn't know.
25: Oh, my bad.
5: She knew the size.
25: How are you going to dress up as a dragon? I don't know its name.
7: Well, he'll find out, but I'm
5: How's that dragon sound, I wonder?
25: Well, I don't even know if I can do it right now. My voice is like
5: How was that? How did you do that? Do we have the audio of that anywhere, Kev?
27: No.
5: I can't remember.
7: Yeah, it's in the open. Play the open of the show. You play the open of your show, of the show. That's
5: we didn't make that into a drop? I thought you had that into a drop.
25: Yeah. Well, here's the opening.
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0: Nobody asked you, Kevin.
16: And Sam.
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8: How the heck do you pronounce this woman's name?
16: Rula.
0: Macaroni cheese hot dog.
16: With Eric.
9: And the champions of the
11: KRB. Macaroni and cheese and hot dog.
7: That's right.
25: That's it feels weird to play that right now. It's kind of like a reset. Like, are we starting all over again? Do we have four more hours again?
5: Have you ever seen radio shows do that? Like, they stay on the air for like 24 hours, 48 hours. I'm like,
26: with their marathon charity events.
5: I bet we could do it
26: once in a while.
7: We've done long broadcasts at Texas Children's. We do it every year.
5: Yeah, I'm saying like overnight. Like, imagine us at 2 a.m. in here.
25: Overnight. Oh my gosh!
7: I'd be like, I'm just playing like four or five songs and more coffee.
25: We would have to. I don't think I'd want to be in here to do that. Like, I'd rather be out and about at some place to give us like energy. No, if we do here, I feel like we'd like slack off and go into the other room and sleep.
5: We'll take turns.
25: If you're out,
7: somebody hit the buttons.
25: Yeah, if you're out and about, it's like you gotta be like jazzed. You gotta be ready.
5: But during a break, you'd have to be on. You know, because people come up to you and they want to talk with you.
7: Be on.
25: Yeah, but I feel like that'd be. Yeah, would keep you energized.
5: Like my hotel
25: sitting around here is like. Like after when you guys leave me alone here for 2 hours, I'm like
7: Sam falls asleep anyway. It's only 12.
25: But if you were here with me, I'd still be all jazzed.
5: In Chicago, there's a hard rock.
7: By the way,
5: Toothless.
25: Toothless.
5: There's a Hard Rock Cafe. Used to be there.
7: Okay.
5: Where this McDonald's like it used to look like a badass McDonald's. They changed it now. It's on Ohio Street. I forget. Anyway, but as a kid, eighth grade, our school would go up and go to the museum, and then we'd go to that Hard Rock.
7: Okay.
5: And I remember even in college, I'd go over there and this guy named Man Cow, he was a radio shock jock in Chicago.
7: Yeah. Man Cow.
5: For a dollar for charity, he buried himself. He was buried alive for 2 days. He stayed in this coffin.
25: Oh my gosh.
5: And I remember everything in the corner. I remember you pay a dollar and you could look down and see.
7: Like, is it like Mr. Beast type buried alive where you have all this space and the glass thing? And
5: he had a big coffin thing and he could wave at you and stuff. I remember.
7: That was creepish.
5: I just remember like. Man. That was radio stuff in the 90s. They would do that. Remember guys go underwater? For like two days, he'd have to stay underwater.
7: Well, he had a cup of water over his head.
5: No, like they had the
7: under the water.
5: The whole tank and everything.
25: Like scuba tank?
5: Scuba tank.
25: Or scuba gear. I don't know what the name.
5: I wanted to be buried alive that one time.
7: No, God, no. Thank you. I pitched it. You're going to do it.
5: Mm-hmm. Then,
25: nope. Out of everybody that's like claustrophobic. Yeah, you don't have a bathroom beside you. There's no way
7: you can't be in an elevator too long. What are you talking about?
25: Yeah. Why would you think that was a good idea?
5: I know. That was pretty dumb.
7: You know, there are a lot of things that we've had to do in the past, but some stuff I wouldn't do. Like when I first moved to Philly to do mornings for Halloween, they wanted us to go spend the night in that haunted prison, Kev. What's that haunted prison?
26: Oh, God. I don't remember that.
7: There's some really creepy haunted prison in. Philadelphia area. Huh. It's made it on like the travel network for scary places. I was like, yeah, I can't do that.
5: We could all do a sleepover. Where's the scary place we can
7: go?
5: No,
7: not doing that. No, I'm too old now.
26: The Eastern
7: my
26: State Penitentiary.
7: Oh, what? I won't get real sleep. I need my knee pillow.
5: Knee pillow.
7: Right? That is so true. Tell me how old you are if you are traveling with your own pillow. Some people travel with their own pillow for comfort. Like it's like their thing, like their lovey or their comfort. But then there's a different kind of pillow. Like, well, this one's for my back, for my lumbar spine that hurts on the plane.
26: Yeah.
7: Or this one's for that or whatever. My husband and I went over for a drive over the weekend to New Braunfels to see family and friends. And he, when we got to the hotel, I noticed he had his knee pillow because ever since he had his knee surgery, he has this pillow that, think about it, you've probably seen this. When you sleep on your side, if you don't have a pillow between your knees, your frame is not aligned correctly.
25: Yeah.
7: Your knees are together, but it's unaligned on your spine. Mm-hmm. So if you put this little pillow, which I found at Costco, by the way, and I think it was the live Costco I did with Eric where I said, I'm going in here and I'm coming out less than $100. I went in just for those pillows, and? The knee pillows. And he brought the pillow with him. He has to travel with that little,
5: did you make it $100
7: little triangle. That day, I think it was $150.
5: Yeah, I figured.
7: I think it was
5: $150. There's no way you're going out of there for under $100.
7: I've only done that once or twice where I really had game face on. Like, I am here just for this. Don't talk to me. Don't look at me. Don't let me look at the samples.
5: Does your hubby stay on one side, though? Like, I, like, sleep on one side, then I flip over to the other side. Does he take the pillow? Does he have to wake up and kind of, or does he squeeze his legs, but he doesn't even know it?
7: He will start out, like, you know, facing me, yeah. And then he turns over. After, like, a couple of minutes before we fall asleep, like, he'll start out facing me. And then when he's like, okay, I got to get serious now, I'm hitting for some real sleep. Then he'll turn over, and then he has the pillow between his knees, and that's how he sleeps. But then somehow he ends up on his back. Like, I know I end up on my back, and he said, you were snoring. And that's why I joked, I'm not snoring, I'm dreaming of that on a motorcycle. Do you have my snore? If I'm on my back, I will snore. If I'm on my side, I will not snore. So maybe I need a CPAP. I don't know, probably.
5: I got one.
7: Who's that? That Kevin or you?
1: No, it's you.
7: That's me?
1: Mm-hmm.
7: What year was that? I got to do a new one.
1: This is just fine.
7: That was like, that's got to be at least 10 years old.
1: Oh, I'm sure.
7: And if I've been doing that for 10 years, I have no sleep. Like, for
5: that's
7: real.
5: Pretty,
7: How many times a night did your machine say, Eric, before you got your machine, that you weren't breathing?
5: It was pretty bad.
7: 90 or something?
5: 94 or something. I forget what it meant. They looked at me like, uh-oh, we got to get you in here right
7: I saw
5: away.
7: Something on my algorithm about 18-year-olds not getting quality sleep, and they don't think they're getting, they think they're sleeping and they're not. And I'm like, if it starts as early as 18, we are screwed.
5: Mm-hmm.
7: We are screwed. Yeah. By the time we're like 65, we're not going to remember anything.
5: I told my wife, when I retire, I just want to sleep till 10 every day.
7: But I bet when you're old, you don't.
5: That's what I
7: want
5: to do.
1: Right?
5: My whole
7: For
5: life.
7: For some reason, our elders wake
5: here.
7: Up so early. Mm-hmm.
5: We probably lost at least 2 years of our life.
7: Your grandma died at, well, how old is 98, 94?
5: 98?
7: Wait, what time was she waking up in the morning? Like 4, because it was normal for her.
5: Yeah. I'd see them. I'd be driving to work. And I'd look to, I'd see their little light. They'd be there. She'd be there making her coffee.
7: Like, why does that happen to us as we age? It's something we're all going to do it. We can't avoid it. Why?
1: Because we'll be going to bed at like 9 p.m.
5: That's
7: true.
5: We
7: wake up, that's why we went to dinner at 4.
1: Oh, yeah.
5: That's why they made 9 o'clock news.
7: Listen, I am here for it. For Coldplay and all these concerts. I want a 5 p.m. start time.
5: Yep.
7: I'll be back at my house by 9, and I stay till the double encore.
25: Yep.
7: That's what I want. Let's go, Live Nation.
5: Olivia Rodrigo, if you go see her, she started right at 8, and she was done at 10.
7: No, I want her to start at 6.
5: Well, I mean, for that generation, but for us, yeah, we need people to start at 6 and done by 8.
7: Yes. Do not be coming here, Katy Perry, thinking you're going to go on stage at 10. No, no, girl. Right. You're hitting that stage at 6:30.
5: Who do you think you are, Madonna?
7: Madonna does her at 5:30.
5: People under 30 don't care about you.
1: She's on, Portugal time.
7: Whatever. No matter where she is. Time.
5: I need
7: your Houston time. Y'all stay and hang out with Sam. She's on till 12. She might have another chance for you to get this awesome gift of spirits and skeletons at the Houston Museum of Natural Science. Because, you know, that sounder is going to happen sometime between now and 5 o'clock again. We're not doing it just one time.
25: Yep.
7: Tomorrow is already Wednesday, which means we've got the rapid fire quiz at 8 o'clock. And your tickets for the rapid fire quiz is Dancing with the Stars at the Toyota Center.
5: And Laddie, who does the hosting, will be in the mystery box tomorrow.
7: That's right. The winner of last week's Rapid Fire was my contestant, and she chose to put Lattie in the mystery box.
5: Yes.
7: We'll put some hot lattes in the box for Lattie.
5: Burn his hands off. Oops.
7: Hey, y'all put fire in there for me. I'll never forgive you. Okay, so y'all hang out with Sam. If there's anything you missed, go to KRBE.com or wherever you consume your podcast. 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

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Today was super busy on The Really Show with Eric. We had Revenge at 7 and a Roses update at 7:20. 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

If you had off yesterday, now you're at work and you're feeling a little grumpy, research is saying that this is actually good news. Your brain works better if you're in a bad mood. What? I don't want to be in a bad mood. And I hope you're not either while you're listening to KRVE. I could

Now that training season is over, it is creepy season. What's going on? It's your girl Sam hanging out with you here on 104.1 at KRBE. If you love creepy fall vibes, how much do cemeteries at night bother you? Now imagine you have to walk through a cemetery at night without a light or a weapon. Only 17% of people said they would do this. Without a light, no way. There's no way.

Would you risk it all to go out of your way to answer a spam call? Well, most of us just ignore it. But Special K, on the other hand, he's like, yes, please bring it. Tomorrow morning, a telemarketer turnaround at 7 a.m. on The Rula Show with Eric. Let's see who Special K is going to be tomorrow.

Maybe because I'm in my boy mom construction era that I'm like, oh yeah, the demolition officially begun today at 9 for Greens Point Mall. It's an 80-acre retail landmark. Did you know it permanently closed in 2024, 2 years ago? But we were finally demoing it, and I'm like, okay, see y'all there after the show. It's Carrie.

0: Miles, you here on 104.1 and KRVE. What's going on?
1: No, just trying to win some of the tickets.
0: You're trying to win what tickets?
1: For the Halloween.
0: Oh, the Halloween tickets? Yeah. When you hear that little sounder, what you probably just heard was just
1: a
0: preview.
1: I did.
0: Nah, that's just the preview. Okay.
1: Thank you.
0: All good. What you doing today as you're listening for that sounder?
1: Yeah, working, listening to y'all, trying to make it happen.
0: I appreciate that. Did you pick out your Halloween costume yet, or are you trying to win these tickets and then you'll decide?
1: We got a little something in the works. We got two Halloween events, so we got the hot dog and ketchup and mustard for the dog and me and the wife.
0: And then
1: we're still working on, you know, the older one.
0: I love these. Yeah, just keep listening for that sounder. You're getting close.
1: Perfect. Thank you.
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1: Hey, it's Rula from The Rula Show with Eric. Thanks so much for being here, guys. 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

And now I will be dramatic and do a whole drum roll, because if you're average, then you have four of these things at your house. What are the four things? Remotes. Maybe they're TV remotes. What about your ceiling fans? And why do I lose all of my remotes? I need like double remotes. But four seems pretty average. It's Carrie B.

0: and drink for a cause this October. October is Breast Cancer Awareness Month, and the Houston restaurant and bars are bringing the pink, the special drinks, desserts, and dishes, raising money for breast cancer organizations throughout the month. From rosé to pumpkin espresso martinis to pink cinnamon rolls, black and white cookies with a rosy makeover, there are a bunch of places here in Houston where you can go support, eat, and drink, all while supporting the cause this month. 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And if you're looking more of a bar vibe, Spectators Bar and Grill, available throughout October, all Houston area locations, the $13 Grapefruit Spritz combined Ruby Red Vodka, Peach Schnapps, Lime Juice, Sweet and Sour Prosecco, and every single one of those drinks, $1 will be donated to the Rose. 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

Right before the holidays, what a great gift idea. What's going on? It's Sam hanging out with you here on 104.1 KRBE. Uno. When is the last time you played Uno? Well, why do you need Spice Girls on your Uno cards? Because you do. Uno Canvas Spice Girls. The deck just came out. And I'm like, I need all of this. I need it. It's available at HMV. Okay.

If you're 21 and up and you are debating, do you dress up for Halloween this year? Absolutely. Because Caribbean is hooking you up with a pair of tickets to the Houston Museum of Natural Science, a costume party, live music, DJ, spooky cocktails, karaoke, and so much more. Also, the daily grand prize winner will get a one-night stay at the Westin in the Museum District. Room package includes transportation, valet, and late to check out. 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

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Wednesday morning at 7:20 and 9 o'clock, somebody's looking for closure because he was left in the middle of the date. What happened? 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
1: Hello.
0: Lisa, do you have plans for Halloween?
1: I don't.
0: Well, now you do. You are my winner. You're going to have so much fun for spirits and skeletons.
1: What? No way.
0: I got a pair of tickets for you. Houston Museum of Natural Science. This is their 21 and up Halloween costume party. We're talking about live music, DJs, spooky cocktails, karaoke, and then we're also doing the grand prize winner, which Kevin and Audrey will pick later today. So fingers crossed you win that. You get a stay in the West End, which is the museum district, transportation, valet, and late checkout. So fingers crossed you win that. Of course, thanks so much for hanging out with KRBE, and no worries, we still have more chances for you when you hear that sounder. 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

It's Tuesday, October 13th, and today is National No Bra Day. Burn them! Woo! Unless your job requires you to wear them, then please wear them while you're at work, and then maybe when you get home, don't wear them. We're encouraging this to leave the bra at home to promote cancer awareness. October is Breast Cancer Awareness Month, so No Bra Day today. I hope you enjoy. It's Garvey.

You know, I've been noticing I've been playing that song a lot more since we're in spooky season. Have you? What's up, love? It's Audrey Rose on 104.1 KRBE. You know we're rolling an hour nonstop. We got a lot to get into. So let's get this day started, right? Let's enjoy some lunch together. Here we go.

just think of this as your reminder to just go ahead and buy the ticket, because you really never know. What's up, love? It's Audrey Rez on 104.1 KRBE. So I'm talking about the Powerball. You know, we had a $1 million Powerball ticket winner right here in our own city. They ended up buying their ticket like at a gas station right off the North Freeway. I'm buying five now, just in case, you know?

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It is one of the biggest parties in the city every year for Halloween, and we got your hookup. Spirits and Skeletons. It goes down at the Museum of Natural Science. It's 104.1 KRBE, Audrey Rose hanging with you. And anytime you hear the spooky sounder all the way up until 5 today, yeah, we're going to get you into that thing for free. We also are going to get you in the running to get upgraded to a stay at the Westin. So you better be paying attention, love.

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Sometimes it's just the little things. 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Especially when you're grocery shopping, which is why we're going to vent it out today on the Daily Debate after 3. It's 104.1 KRVE, Audrey Rose, hanging with you. Your grocery store pet peeves. 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

0: Thank you, Bruno. It's 104.1 KRBE. I'll be Rez. Hey, with you. Always know it's going to be a good day when Bruno Mars is playing, you know? What's up, love?
1: Last week, you do those little, like, quotes or whatever for the day. Girl, you made me feel so calm and so centered and so equal to my peers. I can't even tell you. So thank you.
0: Aw, thank you. And guess what? I got more Daily Juice on the way next, so don't go anywhere.

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Have you started watching that Carrie series on Amazon Prime? You know, they just added it last Thursday. And I gotta admit, man, I started watching it over the weekend. I kind of like the way they've updated the story just a little bit. It's Carrie E.

Okay, have you decided what you're going to be for Halloween just yet? If you're still thinking about the fits, well, I have the party you're going to, which is Spirits and Skeletons. Anytime you hear that spooky sound, or love, remember, we're getting you into one of the hottest Halloween parties in the city at the Museum of Natural Science. And we're even going to get you in the running to get a little upgrade, stay at the Westin, get a late checkout, valet parking. Yeah, keep listening. It's KBE.

0: KRBE. Who's this?
1: Emily.
0: Emily, are you calling because you're trying to do some spooky things?
1: Yes, I am.
0: Emily, you sound like we're hiding somewhere too, girl. Where are we hiding?
1: Well, I'm not working.
0: Oh, we're hiding at the job. Okay, so Emily, I got to tell you that your caller 104.
1: Okay.
0: You are going to the Spirits and Skeletons spooky party over at the Museum of Natural Science. Look, this is 21 and up. They have live music, DJ, spooky cocktails, karaoke, and so much more. And you're in the building, girl. Ah!
1: Oh, my God. I'm so excited. Thank you so much.
0: You are so welcome. But you also are officially in the running to get upgraded later on today, love. We got to get a grand prize winner for a night stay at the Westin in the Museum District. That includes transportation, valet, and a late checkout, girl.
1: Holy crap, that's so cool. I get that.
0: So, fingers crossed you get it. Keep your phone on you because we're going to call and let the winner know later on this afternoon, okay?
1: Okay, perfect. Thank you so much.
0: You're welcome, love. What station's hooking you up?
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love. 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It's 104.1 KRBE, Audrey Rose hanging with you. We're sending you to the hottest party all week long. So that means all you got to listen out for is that spooky sounder. It can go off again all the way up until 5 today. 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

0: I'm surprised I'm even still currently at work right now because we had a queen bee sighting in the city today. What? Is she back in the H? Yes, she is. It's 104.1 KRBE. Audie Rose saying with you. Not just Beyonce. Kelly Rowland's in town, too. Now, why are they here? What is going on? They actually are in town right now supporting their Knowles Rowland Housing Initiative. So today was a big day for them because they're actually helping approximately 31 individuals facing homelessness or chronic housing instability. So, you know, it's something that I feel like it's been going on for a while. They've worked on these different homes throughout the city that they work on these different housing projects. But today's another day of another grand opening and 31 other lucky families are going to get homed. So I thought that was pretty cool. I will say this. If anything, you might want to stop by Frenchie's and see if she's stopped by there yet. You know, that's her favorite restaurant. It's KRBE.
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0: 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It's Audrey Rose, and thank you so much for streaming KRBE. 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
22: All right, you got temperatures currently sitting at the high today, 91 degrees, a low of 80, and a 10% chance of showers as we get through the last of this day. Now, as far as sunset, happened 6:53 today. And tomorrow, 45% chance of showers, high of 91, a low of 80. That's your weather on KRVE.
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It's still so crazy to me that, one, we're already in fall. We're about to be, like, in the middle of October. Isn't that nuts? Time is just flying by. But, two, this guy is going to be here sooner than you know it. On the 27th, he's taking over the Toyota Center. I can't wait for this show. Mr. Teddy Swims.

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0: It was not the sounder. That wasn't the sounder yet, boo, no. I promise we're going to do it again, though. Spirits and Skeletons, the Museum of Natural Science. We're going to get you into that party. 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It's Carrie E.
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I was up here singing this song yesterday. Where is my work husband? Where'd he go? You know, Kevin Quinn. Well, can I tell you that he's officially back today? I'm about to go get him, love, and we're about to kick off your afternoon show. 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

0: Tuesday, and we are back at it. Hello, hello.
1: Hello, and welcome back.
0: Well, I'm glad to be back.
1: You were missed yesterday. Was I? Yeah, you were enjoying your time in Florida.
0: I was at the House of Mouse.
1: Yeah.
0: Went to Florida, saw the spouse, and then she was like, hey, we're going to Orlando to see the kids and see the grand.
1: The grandson. How is Grayson? Baby Grayson.
0: Oh, he's lovely. He's like two now.
1: He's getting so big. You posted that picture in your story, and I was like, gosh, he's growing so fast.
0: Yeah.
1: He's getting big.
0: He is definitely spirited. We'll just put it that way.
1: Is he in his terrible twos?
0: He's a lovely child until he isn't. He's wonderful.
1: Oh, well, I'm glad you had fun. House of Mouse looked like a good old time.
0: And a good time.
1: Yeah, welcome back.
0: Yeah, thank you. I'm glad to be back.
1: You're welcome.
0: We've got Carline Comedy. I've got my jokes.
1: Do you got your jokes? You're prepared?
0: I got five jokes. Five jokes. Got a spooky joke for you that you have no chance of getting.
1: Spooky joke I have no chance of getting, and he comes like above and beyond with your five jokes.
0: Yes.
1: All right, sir. All right. We'll see. We'll see. You know, it's spooky week here on Caribbean, though.
0: What does that mean?
1: Meaning that we are getting into spirits and skeletons. Anytime the spooky sounder plays all the way up until five, you got to be caller 104, and we're going to hook you up with tickets.
0: And don't we give away the overnight stay at the Westin as the grand prize at the end of the show, too?
1: Somebody's getting upgraded.
0: That happens at 5 o'clock. See, I'm not completely out of the loop just because, I've been on vacation. All right. The show's underway. Thanks for hanging out with us. It's Kevin and Audrey. This is 104.1 KRBE. Let's put this boat in the water.
2: Hi, good afternoon from the Bell Furniture, Unbeat a Bell Prices Traffic Desk. I-45 North Freeway, southbound at Rankin. You've got a crash in two left lanes. There's a 15-minute slowdown from Ritchie. Highway 225 westbound at the East Sam Houston Parkway. You're down two right lanes from a lost load and accident. East Freeway eastbound between Monmouth and Crosby Lynchburg. A wreck has all lanes blocked. A car fire. You're stopped for about 15 minutes. I'm Becca Parker with your KRBE traffic check.
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2: Houston weather.
3: Big puffy cotton candy clouds floating around the KRBE Worldwide Broadcast headquarters. It's 89 right now. We do have about a 41% chance of showers and thunderstorms as we wrap up the afternoon tonight.

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0: 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It can only become stairs.
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3: Okay. You know, you've been gone for a little bit, so today is definitely your day. I hope you come ready for these jokes, Kevin Coyne.
2: What do you call a cleaning skeleton?
3: A cleaning skeleton?
2: Yeah. Skeleton who likes to clean up the house.
3: A hot mess.
2: A grim sweeper.
3: Really? Grim sweeper? Grim sweeper.
2: Grim sweeper.
3: You know, I like a hot mess, man. What do you have next? What?
2: Where did the duck go when he hurt his back?
3: Where did the duck go?
2: Yeah, he needed to get his back fixed. He hurt it. Duck needed to go see a specialist.
3: The quactor? The doctor? The quactor?
2: The chiroquactor!
3: Ah! I was nibbling.
2: You got close.
3: I was nibbling.
2: I was nervous.
3: I was like, the quactor?
2: The chiroquactor.
3: I think it was just something with quack, quack.
2: I got another good duck joke, though. This one is all about, because that first duck joke reminded me of this one. I ordered duck at a fancy restaurant over the weekend.
3: Oh, okay. Did you now?
2: The bill was huge.
3: I should have known that was coming.
2: Quack, quack, quack, quack, quack, quack. Speaking of restaurants, customers are very excited about this brand new cannibal restaurant that just opened.
3: A cannibal restaurant.
2: Yeah. They're saying it's the best thing since sliced bread.
3: Really?
2: Sliced bread. Yeah.
3: Whatever. Sliced bread.
2: Today marks the 10-year anniversary of when I got scammed by that rental car company.
3: And you got an old anniversary about this?
2: Yeah, it's been 10 years.
3: What happened?
2: Yeah. Even after all these years, Audrey, I can't talk about it because it still hurts. Still hurts.
3: You're done. You're done. All of some of your best dad jokes right there.
2: Those
3: hurts,
2: are good.
3: Hurts.
2: It still hurts. Even after all these years.
3: I think your strongest joke was sliced bread.
2: Sliced bread.
3: Yeah.
2: The cannibal restaurant?
3: Yeah.
2: All right, part two of Carline Comedy stars you at 833-390-5723. Call in with your jokes. We want to hear them next. It's Kevin and Audrey at 104.1 KRBE.

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3: It's Cody, and my joke is, what kind of music do mummies listen to?
1: Rap
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3: Rat music, you got it.
1: Love it. That's a good joke.
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1: Thanks for calling, Cody.
3: Thank you.
1: It's Kevin and Audrey. 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
4: Happy Tuesday. It's Paul.
1: Paul. Hey, buddy.
4: Hey, so keeping with your spooky week here, why did the headless horseman go to school?
1: To
2: get ahead?
4: To get ahead in life.
1: Ahead in life. Yeah.
2: Can I at least get like a halfway nibble?
4: You can get a half numb.
1: Thanks, Paul. It's Kevin and Audrey. Give us your name and give us your joke.
5: It's John.
2: John!
5: Why was the genie annoyed?
2: Because like rubbing him the wrong way?
5: Because someone rubbed him the wrong way.
1: Audrey!
2: Listen, this weekend I went back home and started to brush up on my jokes, y'all.
1: Audrey,
2: I'm working on these punchlines.
1: You've been working on the John, I'm sorry.
5: She told me yesterday that she was going to get me today.
1: She got you.
2: Got you today.
1: Thanks, buddy.
5: All righty. Have a good one, guys.
2: Bye.
1: It's Car Line Comedy. Give us your name and give us your joke.
6: Hi, it's June.
1: Hi, what's your joke?
6: Why do vampires always seem sick? They're always coughing.
1: Yes, they're coughing. Thanks for calling.
2: Bye, girl.

0: Kevin and Audrey on 104.1 KRBE. We are here on a Tuesday afternoon to bring you the Daily Debate. And today's debate is all about what gets your goat at the grocery store.
1: Yeah, those grocery store pet peeves.
0: Yeah.
1: You know why? It's because I feel like we do our grocery shopping on Sundays, every Sunday. And I've gotten to the point now where not only do I not go with my husband, but the times that I do go with him, I've noticed that I get more and more annoyed. My patience is tested because it reminds me of whenever you go where you're driving the car and people just park their cart in the middle of the aisle while you're shopping and then just abandon their cart. Does that not annoy you? And you're trying to get to stuff?
0: That's pretty inconsiderate.
1: Yeah, you're trying to move to the side or whatever. That always toasts my biscuits when I go grocery shopping.
0: I got to tell you this. Shopping at the grocery store. I had an experience this past weekend where I was going just going to find one thing.
1: Yeah.
0: I was going to find one thing. And I went to one grocery store. And I went to the one that was closest to my neighborhood in Cane Island. Mm-hmm. And I couldn't find it. I went to Brookshire Brothers. And they've got the stuff at Brookshire Brothers is more expensive because they're a small grocery chain.
1: Yeah.
0: You know, so they don't have the selection of Kroger or
1: H-E-B. Yeah.
0: And so, but they're closest. So I went there because I wanted to get it done quick. And I couldn't find what I was looking for. They were out of stock of the one thing I wanted.
1: Really?
0: Yes.
1: Oh, so then you still ended up having to go grocery store, huh?
0: Yeah. Which is par for the course. It's this is why, even though it's more expensive, I've been doing grocery delivery. My wife has finally convinced me it's the way to go.
1: You know the other thing, that you bring that up, that annoys me at the grocery store too, it's a big pet peeve, is when you get used to going to shop at your grocery store, you know exactly where all your stuff is, and then they go and rearrange everything.
0: Oh,
1: you go in there, and it's like you can't find anything in this store.
0: They've redone it.
1: The whole thing, aisle, all that. Like one of our normal grocery stores that we go to every Sunday just did this. They did a whole little remodel.
0: Refresh.
1: Rearranged everything. It's like we're lost in the store all over again. It takes us 10 times longer to shop.
0: I haven't touched on the thing that annoys me the most, though. Not having what I'm looking for is annoying, but that's not even really the problem. The thing that's the problem and the biggest reason is when you go to the grocery store and there's people that are like not paying any attention and they're standing in front of you on their speakerphone having a full out conversation with someone else and they're like maybe they're
1: lollygagging barely doing
0: talking
1: anything.
0: On the speakerphone and you're hearing their whole conversation about how they're picking up their prescription for Valtrex after they get done at the grocery store. I don't need to know your business and I don't need to know about your prescriptions.
1: Can you please just get out of the way of the milk so I can get my milk?
0: Right. Please. Please get off the phone. Or wear headphones. Please. God, it's irritating.
1: Yeah. So we're going to air that out today. We want to hear your grocery store pet peeves. It's a safe space up here.
0: What are your grocery store pet peeves? Let's just go through it together. This is catharsis. This, as usual, is an opportunity. You know what? This show is free. It's way cheaper than actually paying for a professional therapy.
1: Yeah,
0: you know?
1: Yeah.
0: We love that about the Kevin and Audrey show. 833-390-5723. You can call the show right now and tell us your grocery store pet peeves. Want to hear from you? It's KRBE.
2: Hi, good afternoon from the Bell Furniture Unbeaten Bell Prices Traffic Desk. We do have a closed highway, East Freeway eastbound. Nothing gets by between Monmouth and Crosby Lynchburg. It is due to a car fire. You're stopped from the East Sam Houston Parkway. Highway 225 westbound at the East Sam Houston Parkway. There is a wreck in two right lanes. You're jammed up for more than an hour. 610 East Loop westbound at McCarty. Watch for a stalled vehicle on the outside shoulder. I'm Becca Parker with your KRBE traffic check.
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0: It's KRBE. Who's this?
1: Hi, this is Katrina. How are you?
0: Katrina! What's going on?
1: Trying to get some tickets. Woohoo!
0: Yeah, we got your tickets. Katrina. We got your tickets, Katrina. It's tickets to the Houston Museum of Natural Sciences 21 and up Halloween costume party.
2: Yes,
0: it's going on.
2: Spirits and skeletons.
0: Yeah, live music on Halloween night. There's DJs, spooky cocktails, karaoke, and a whole lot more. Because not only did you win those tickets to the event, but you're in for the grand prize, which we are going to do around 5 p.m. today. We're going to pick one of our winners today to stay overnight at the Westin Hotel in the Museum District.
1: Yes, Audrey Rose. I'm waiting, girl. You better call me.
0: Right.
2: Ooh, girl, that's pressure. Mm-hmm. That's pressure.
0: Yeah. If you win the overnight stay, we'll throw in the transportation to the party. We'll get you your valet. We'll get you late checkout the next day, because if you're up all night getting spooky, we want to make sure you don't wake up a zombie the next morning.
2: Yeah.
1: Woohoo. Okay, yeah. I'm waiting. 5 o'clock.
2: Okay, Miss Katrina.
0: Stay by your phone and hopefully we'll be calling you back.
1: Thank you, guys.

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Wednesday morning at 7:20 and 9 o'clock, somebody's looking for closure because he was left in the middle of the date. What happened? 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

0: Today on the Kevin and Audrey show is grocery store pet peeves. What really burns your britches when you're shopping at the grocery store? 833-390-5723.
1: When they leave the buggies dirty.
2: When
0: you say dirty, what do you mean? Like,
1: one time I found a dirty diaper one time.
0: Oh my God, no!
2: I would have just abandoned cart at that point.
1: Yeah, I did.
0: Ew. A dirty diaper in a grocery cart?
1: No. Yeah, so it was crazy.
0: You're going for another one at that point. You got to go for another one.
1: Oh, no. I went all the way deep in. I had to go look for another one around, that one.
0: That might even be a reason to go shopping at a different store completely.
1: At a different store?
0: Yeah.
2: That's so nasty.

0: If you are single, it might not be your fault. It's 104.1 KRBE. Maybe it's something completely, well, within your control, but something you might be overlooking.
1: Something you're overlooking.
0: Mm.
1: So something that's definitely your fault, but you're just overlooking.
0: Yeah. I will tell you this. As soon as I read this story, Audrey, the dating deal breaker story that that could be ruining your love life, I realized I have a great story about a reason that I completely ghosted a girl that I actually liked when I was dating.
1: You did this?
0: Yes, I dated a girl, and the reason that I completely stopped talking to her was because of this very thing. We're going to talk about it next. It's Kevin and Audrey, KRBE.

0: You could be a perfectly awesome human being, a perfectly amazing catch, yet you're single and you have no prospects because your home is a dating deal breaker.
1: Oh, no.
0: Yeah, it could be ruining your love life, according to a new survey. 500 single Americans over the age of 40 say that they've lost interest in someone after seeing where they live. I think it's mostly women, but 42% of men admit they've been turned off by a date's house or place that they live in.
1: That is so true.
0: Yeah.
1: When I think about my single days, there's a lot of guys where I was like, okay, by the third date, I see where you're living. I'm like, okay, this
0: right.
1: can't go anywhere.
0: Yeah.
1: I know everything I need to know now. I'm good.
0: A big chunk of people think it's a huge red flag if you live with your parents.
1: Yep.
0: Well, duh.
1: 100%.
0: 57% say they've spotted someone, something in a date's home that raised concerns that they hadn't noticed before. Ooh. Like, you know, maybe you're on a date with someone, you finally went back to their place, and you used their bathroom. Of course, I know you, Audrey. Huh. You're snooping in their medicine cabinet.
1: I'm not snooping in the cabinet. You know what I am snooping at, though? I'm looking at, like, do they clean their, like, for guys, guys are sometimes disgusting. Did you clean your toilet?
0: Right.
1: Like, how clean yeah. are you?
0: Mm-hmm.
1: Yeah. And if I start to notice these things, I'm like, okay, then I already know that this is a disgusting
0: Why are there
1: man.
0: Little short and curlies all over the
1: exactly.
0: bottom of your bath
1: This guy's
0: room
1: disgusting.
0: In the toilet
1: and
0: area?
1: I don't need to be here. So yep. I think I'm going to have to hard pass uh-huh. this. Listen, this man's nasty. Yeah. He probably didn't change his underwear either.
0: Right.
1: Gross.
0: Yeah, I'm very sanitary and very clean. I never had a problem
1: See?
0: With that.
1: But you were a different type of guy. Like, you would have passed the test then. There's some right. men out there back in the dating days that were just like, oh, this is not going to go anywhere.
0: Yeah.
1: Nasty.
0: Boys definitely have problems with that. And I will tell you this. When I saw this girl that I was dating, I was out of college. Mm-hmm. And I was really trying to... I had also gone through a divorce. I was trying to get back on the horse.
1: Oh, so you're back in the game.
0: I was doing a radio show in Florida.
1: Okay.
0: And my co-host on the morning show I was doing was trying to set me up.
1: On dates?
0: On dates.
1: Okay.
0: And I really liked this one girl that I was being set up with. We went on a couple of dates, and like the third date, I picked her up.
1: From her house?
0: I can't remember if I picked her up or dropped her off. But I found myself at the front door of her apartment. And when the door to her apartment opened, there was nothing but like 500 dogs and cats and animals everywhere. She owned a zoo in an apartment.
1: And the smell.
0: I remember just seeing all these animals in the house. And I did not have any animals. Like, I didn't have any pets.
1: Was this back when you were like a no pet guy?
0: I was a no pet fella
1: okay.
0: because I liked my house being clean and orderly and tidy and hair free. And I just saw the chaos going on. There was like two dogs standing on top of the counter in the kitchen. There was cats hanging from the ceiling fan. And I'm like, it's been, we had such a nice time on the date. And she's like, are you going to come in? I'm like, nope. I'll
1: you
0: call
1: not.
0: You.
1: You did not.
0: And that was the last time I talked
1: you
0: to that woman.
1: You ghosted her?
0: Yeah.
1: Oh, you're horrible,
0: She
1: Kevin.
0: Was sweet, but she had too many animals.

0: It's Kevin and Audrey on 104.1 KRBE. We've got a big show tomorrow morning. That is the Rula show with Eric.
1: Yeah.
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1: And tomorrow we're going to get some closure, 7:20 and 9 a.m. They went on 1.5 dates. And then she disappeared during it and ghosted him.
0: Yeah, so we're she probably saw that he had a million dogs in his apartment. Turned her off. That's what happened.
1: That's not why she left. Half the date.
0: Yeah.
1: Halfway through the date.
0: She got a glimpse at his crazy dog apartment. Oh no, that happened to me.
1: That is
0: in college.
1: Out of here.
0: Yeah.
1: Tomorrow morning, brand new closure goes down.

0: Hi, good afternoon from the Bell Furniture Unbeat a Bell Prices Traffic Desk. Cleanup continues on East Freeway eastbound between Monmouth and Crosby-Lynchburg. An earlier car fire still has all lanes blocked. Wait time is up to an hour and a half from the East Sam Houston Parkway. Avoid the area if you can. 610 North Loop westbound at I-45. There's a crash on the connecting ramp. You're slow from the Hardy Toll Road. I'm Becca Parker with your KRBE traffic check.
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0: Kevin and Audrey and KRBE. Today's Daily Debate. We want to know about those pet peeves that happen at the grocery store. One of the reasons why I have stopped shopping at the grocery store and done Instacart and Walmart Plus and like the delivery apps is because like of all these pet peeves we've been talking about. 833-390-5723. What gets under your skin when you go grocery shopping?
1: Remember when they were going to shut down the world with the pandemic and Houston was going to be shut down and everybody went to Kroger to buy everything off the shelf?
2: Toilet paper included.
1: Yeah. Okay, for whatever reason, I was like, I want ranch beans, but they didn't have ranch beans, but they had ranch beans with jalapenos, tons of those. And I wanted corn, but they didn't have corn, but they had tons of corn with jalapenos in it, okay? Which tells me, even if people think they're going to die, nobody wants stuff with jalapenos. Does that make sense?
0: It does. That's an interesting observation. When they ran out of toilet paper, I bet you you could have found toilet paper with jalapenos in it.
1: Well, that would have been something. I bet so. And if there's not a market for it, let's make it, man. Because they got a ton of jalapenos.
0: Absolutely.
1: Nobody wants.
0: If you didn't need something spicy, wipe with something spicy.

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0: Gavin and Audrey. It's KRBE. In just a minute, we're going to call the grand prize winner. For the scary Halloween winner, Audrey, we've got our Spirits and Skeletons grand prize. She's going to get the Weston grand prize next.
1: Get on the phone, let's go!
0: Yeah, let's do it next.

0: All right, Audrey, let's call our grand prize winner.
1: Hello?
2: Is this Alyssa?
1: Yes.
3: Alyssa, it's Kevin and Audrey from KRBE. What are you doing?
1: Oh, my God. I was just listening to you guys.
2: What? I love that.
4: What?
2: Yes.
4: Oh, Alyssa.
3: We love that you were just listening to us. What are you up to this afternoon besides jamming out to your favorite radio station and the most amazing radio show in the afternoons, which is the Kevin and Audrey Show, which is obviously the greatest?
1: I just finished up my second week for my nursing job, so I was just taking the day, enjoying it.
4: Oh.
3: You just got a new nursing job? You're a brand new nurse?
1: Yes, I graduated in August, so I'm literally a baby nurse still.
3: We are so proud of you!
4: First of all, thank you for everything you're doing.
3: What kind of nursing do you do?
1: So I just started the medical surgical unit, so med-surg.
3: Med-surg, as they say. See, she's already a pro. She sounds like a long stay. She uses the you know...
4: The lingo?
3: Med-surg. That's like, you know, the jargon.
4: Maybe soon she'll be a scrub nurse, too. Listen, I learned that from Grace Nash.
3: We are super, super proud of you. And because you are our grand prize winner today, we're putting you up overnight at the Westin Hotel in the Museum District.
1: Oh, right. My God.
3: Yep. So not only do you have your tickets that you won earlier to Spirits and Skeletons Halloween night, you got to pick out your awesome costume, but you're also going to stay overnight. We're getting you the valet experience, the late checkout,
4: That's
3: the whole
4: right.
3: deal.
4: That's
3: so you're
4: right.
3: going to have super, super fun Halloween night.
1: Oh, my goodness. I could pass out right now. This is insane.
4: Well, don't pass out because, you know, we can't be responsible for that. Don't pass out.
3: Well, save the passing out for your hotel room on Halloween night, okay?
4: Yeah, girl.
1: Thank you so much. Oh, my
5: 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Hi, good afternoon from the Bell Furniture, Unbeta Bell Price's traffic desk. Katy Freeway westbound at Blaylock. An accident was cleared away. There's still a heavy slowdown from Chimney Rock. 610 North Loop westbound at I-45. A crash is in the clearing stages. You're still slow from the Hardy Toll Road. East Freeway eastbound still shut down between Monmouth and Crosby. Lynchburg, nothing gets by. It's due to a car fire. Got a half-hour delay. I'm Becca Parker with your KRBE traffic check.
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2: 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Seriously, your family will think you hate them.

0: right, we need to know your pet peeves when you're shopping at the grocery store at 833-390-5723. It's today's Daily Debate. This is why I'm using the delivery apps. I'm not even setting foot in the grocery store these days.
1: You just quit?
2: I'm really sore. I'm just saying. And people say they don't see me, and they run over me all the time. I'm like, but you can see my cart, right? You can see the cart, but they can't see me. Like, okay. Literally, I get bumped in the back. I mean, I get bumped all the time.
1: In your ankle. Oh,
2: remember when Outer World was here? Remember Outer World? You had to go by the Bugs Bunny. Can you, if your height is Bugs Bunny, and I'm taking my children,
0: yeah,
2: my teenagers.
0: Yeah.
2: I'm like, I'm not dancing by Bugs Bunny. I'm not doing it.
1: Oh,
0: yeah. Okay, so you're talking that you're
1: she's
0: on the small side.
1: Yeah.
0: This is
2: I'm 4'9".
0: 4'9".
1: Oh, Cindy. So how are your ankles, girl? That's a better question. The bug is it?
2: And it's my birthday today too.
0: Happy birthday!
2: Thank you. Thank
0: we
2: you.
0: We need
2: guys.
0: To get you some 6-inch heels.
2: Do what?
0: We need to get you some 6-inch heels as a gift for your birthday.
2: So I can die? I haven't worn heels, and I couldn't tell you forever. I mean,
0: they're
2: seriously
0: dangerous to walk in.
1: Where's Cindy?
2: Yeah, I don't want to die. I don't want to die in those, no.

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Wednesday morning at 8 o'clock, we're going to play the rapid fire quiz for your chance to get to see Dancing with the Stars when they come back to Houston at the Toyota Center. 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I could

0: This is the part of the show where Andre Rose points us in the right direction of the stuff we need to be paying attention to. We call it What's Clogging Our Feed. Yeah. And it's next on Kevin and Andre on KRBE.
1: Okay, well, today was a major day. We had a queen bee sighting today.
0: What?
1: Yeah.
0: In Houston?
1: Yeah, Beyonce's
0: Beyonce
1: in town.
0: Beyonce here?
1: She is in town. She is here. And I'm going to let you know why she's here. She brought the fam band.
0: Was she
1: with
0: at the
1: her.
0: Galleria shopping?
1: She was not shopping.
0: Okay.
1: She was actually doing something really cool for the community. So we're going to talk about that. Also, too, we are saying goodbye to, I guess, what was like a Houston staple. So we're going to talk about that as well and what's going to be happening all coming up and what's clogging our feed.
0: All right, give us about 6 minutes. We'll get to both of those stories and whatever else Audrey has up her sleeve next. What's Clogging Our Feed with KRBE.

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1: So Queen B is in town, Kevin. I don't even know why I'm at work right now. This is my chance to go see Beyonce.
2: Hey, if you're listening, call the Kevin and Audrey Show. We'd love to have you on the radio.
1: Yes, we would.
2: Call us. Okay. 833-390-5723. We'll pipe you right through.
1: Not only is she in town, but Kelly Rowland's also in town. Now, the reason they are here is because they're actually, like, opening their new Knowles Rowland House project. So they've been working on this for a while.
2: I remember this.
1: Remember this?
2: We talked about this a while ago.
1: Yeah. Well, today was a big day for them because they officially opened their housing project. It's gonna home 31 individuals facing homelessness, our chronic housing instability. It's a really cool thing that they're doing. And today was the day that they did their ribbon cutting for it. So
2: nice.
1: Something big, just their way to give back to the community.
2: I love
1: now,
2: that.
1: Now, the thing I've been thinking to myself is, like, where would Beyonce go? If I were Beyonce, and I know Queen Bee like I do, we need to stop by Frenchie's because, you know, she loves her some Frenchie's chicken. That's like her favorite spot to come when she's in town. So she might be there.
2: Well, I have a lot of Frenchie's.
1: Do you? Well, no. Not your Frenchie dogs. Frenchie's the chicken spot.
2: I understand that.
1: Yeah.
2: Yeah.
1: Not your dogs.
2: Well, maybe I could bring my Frenchie's to Frenchie's chicken.
1: Beyonce does not want you to bring your Frenchie's to Frenchie's chicken so you guys can eat Frenchie chicken together and talk about your Frenchie's.
2: My Frenchie's.
1: You think that's what she wants to talk about?
2: We're vibing on the same frequency.
1: Okay, let's move on and talk about Halle Berry, because this is like an update with what's going on with her whole custody battle. So things are getting even more messy, Kevin. So we talked about how this big battle from her ex, they're fighting over her 13-year-old son. Well, now apparently the 13-year-old son is being called to testify against his mom, Halle.
2: You think he's going to do it? I hate it when you put kids in the middle of these things.
1: I do too, because it
2: really
1: just makes
2: sucks.
1: Things even more messy. But apparently, this might be a thing. It's scheduled to happen in court on Friday, and we're going to get more information. But that's kind of the latest update with that. And he's testifying about the physical, quote-unquote, abuse, allegedly, that Halle has done to him. So we'll see what goes on with that. Now, last but not least, we are saying goodbye. It's finally happening, everybody. The Greens Point Mall has officially begun demolition.
2: Ah, yeah, they did
1: it.
2: Yeah, I saw the big backhoes and everything starting to knock down the walls.
1: To say goodbye to yesterday. It's gone. It's gone. Okay, so the demolition is going to make way for $150 million redevelopment that's supposed to be bringing in hundreds of more different jobs. So, you know, say goodbye while we can, but that's what's clogging our feet.
2: There it is.
3: 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Delays continue on East Freeway eastbound. You are still shut down between Monmouth and Crosby-Lynchburg. Nothing gets fired due to an earlier car fire. Half hour slowdown from the East Sam Houston Parkway. 610 North Loop westbound at I-45. A crash was cleared from the connecting ramp. Katy Freeway westbound at Blaylock. An accident was just moved out of the way. I'm Becca Parker with your KRBE traffic check.
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0: $1 billion. People are getting ready for spooky season, going bigger than ever before.
1: Yeah.
0: We're going to spend a record $13.5 billion for Halloween this year. Costumes, candy, decorations, supplies.
1: All of it.
0: The National Retail Federation says annual Halloween spending is up, and it's up big time. Last year's record was $13.1 billion. Hmm. This year's record, a half a billion more than that, expected to go out the door and into Halloween. Yeah, into the doors of Spirit Halloween. Why don't they keep those stores open year-round now?
2: Okay, see, I personally think the reason spending is up this year is because Halloween's on the weekend. And so I feel like people, there's probably more parties going on. People are more enticed to, like, celebrate and do different things.
0: You think so?
2: Yeah, or they could be like me, and they could be in the middle of, like, a yard war with your neighbors.
0: Right.
2: Yeah.
0: I think more and more people are buying those giant, like, you go to Home Depot or any of the home improvement stores, or everybody's selling giant oversized decorations these days.
2: Yeah, they are. Or the inflatables.
0: Right.
2: I'll tell you this, Kevin, because I forgot to tell you that my neighbors and, like, I started this year with my yard. I put, the giant spider webs and all that out. I put my skeletons out.
0: Mm-hmm.
2: And I was the first yard to do that. And I thought I had, like, my decorations all nice and good. And then the neighbor across the street, slowly but surely, she started to put out skeletons and stuff. And then I come home.
0: This is the first.
2: And the other neighbor starts to put out stuff.
0: To this neighborhood. You don't think you are the one that, like, even though you were first this year, these people have been living there for a while, probably have been doing Halloween.
2: I think they're watching, because every single day that I come home, because we all keep adding different things, every single day, they get more and more ridiculous with their yard.
0: I see.
2: And so, therefore, I'm in the middle of a war right now.
0: I see.
2: In the middle of a war with the neighbors, because
0: you're stomping off. You need to go and get something big.
2: Well, they're competing with me. They're trying to outdo me, and I'm trying to outdo them.
0: Right.
2: So,
0: I think it's all in your mind, but what am I going to tell you, Audrey?
2: My Halloween spending just has gone up this year.
0: Right.
2: I got to buy more inflatables.
0: Right. Consume. It's the American way.

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0: We need to know what really burns your britches when you're shopping at the grocery store. It's Kevin and Audrey on 104.1 KRBE, 833-390-5723. What are your grocery store shopping pet peeves?
1: You know, no disrespect to the cashiers, but I just hate seeing when they lick their fingers to separate the bags. I hate that so much.
2: Ooh, it's almost like I don't even want to touch the bag now. Your saliva is all over my groceries.
1: Yes, I hate it.
0: It's even worse, I guess, when you're buying fresh produce and they're putting, like, you know, your bare apples and lettuce and stuff right in the same bag that they just, you know, licked all over.
1: I know. I hate that so much.

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1: Here's the final word with Kevin and Audrey.
2: All right, we got it. Your pet peeves when you're shopping at the grocery store. 833-390-5723. Final word on today's daily debate. We want to hear from you. Line.
3: Let's go line three.
2: Line three. What is your worst pet peeve when you're shopping at the grocery store? What just grinds your gears?
4: That I hate the people that don't understand nothing about personal space.
2: They get in your bubble.
4: Yeah, like you're going to check out, and I think they want to help you pay because they're on top of you. Yeah, like, can I have your card too so I can pay my stuff? Like, move away.
2: Yeah.
4: I don't know what you call it.
3: I'm not done grocery shopping yet. Can you just back up a little bit? Can you scoot back?
4: No, no, guys. You're trying to pay, and they already pushed their cart into you. Like, excuse me, my bread is still back there.
2: Yeah, if they're getting this close enough to you where you can identify what brand of toothpaste they're using.
3: Yes.
4: Yes. Or not using.
5: 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Roadwork has two left lanes blocked off. Things are crawling for about 25 minutes from Gessner. 610 North Loop westbound at Irvington. A crash did just clear. 610 West Loop southbound at Bel Air. A wreck is out of the way. There's still a half hour backup from 290. I'm Becca Parker with your KRBE traffic check.
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0: More Spooky Week action all week long with 104.1 KRBE. Audrey, fill us in on the details.
1: Yeah, yeah. Okay, I just had to get that out.
0: More details, less spooky laughter.
1: More less spooky laughter. Yeah. Okay, well, you got a chance to go to Spirits and Skeletons. It's actually the coolest little Halloween party that goes down 21 and up at the Museum of Natural Science. We are giving you tickets for that when you hear the spooky sounder go off between 8 and 5.
0: This party is a bop, so here's the deal. We're giving you tickets to this costume event. It's awesome. It's adults only.
1: That's right. They got cocktails, music, karaoke.
0: Live DJs, the whole deal. And then if you are one of our winners throughout the day because you call us up when you hear the cue to call live on the radio, then you're qualified for an upgrade to an overnight stay at the Westin.
1: Fancy.
0: It's in the Houston Museum District.
1: That's
0: so
1: right.
0: We'll get you the late checkout, the whole deal, the valet parking.
1: All yeah. that good stuff.
0: Yeah. Mm-hmm. So make sure you listen, because when you win, you're in for the upgrade grand prize that Audrey and I award at 5 p.m. every afternoon on KRBE this week.

0: Aquaman. One of your neighbors might be a millionaire today. It's KRBE. So if you have somebody in the group text that suddenly has dropped out, that might be a red flag.
1: That's the red flag.
0: That they're a millionaire.
1: They've disappeared.
0: Yeah. What are the other red flags that you've got a millionaire next door that suddenly just won the Powerball?
1: They start buying like obnoxious appliances.
0: Oh, there you go. like a big, huge, giant, oversized TV.
1: Yeah. Yeah. If they start doing that.
0: That could be
1: a sign.
0: Red flag. Somebody won that $1 million Powerball jackpot last month, and they just came forward, somebody here in Houston. The Texas Lottery said a Houston resident claimed the prize. The drawing was on September 30th. It was a second-tier prize-winning ticket. They won at a business off the North Freeway, and it was $1 million prize jackpot with the ticket numbers 4, 6, 23, 33, 44. They didn't get the Powerball number, which was 13.
1: Darn!
0: Yeah.
1: Okay, so can we just take this as a sign, Kevin? This is clearly a sign that mean you can go half on tickets. Like, clearly it works.
0: You're saying
1: luck should be on our side.
0: We should throw more money at the Powerball and see what happens.
1: I mean, I feel like you lose all the shots that you don't take. So, you want to go halfsies on buying some tickets lately now?
0: I'm okay.
1: What do you mean you're okay?
0: I'm fine.
1: I'll split the money with you.
0: Toiling my life away without winning the lottery like the rest of us. Because it
1: you could be that one in a million.
0: I think it's one in like a billion.
1: Is it one in a billion?
0: I think it's more like, yeah.
1: Well, that. You have a $1 billion chance right here in H-Town. Clearly, yeah. We're a little lucky.
0: Yeah, I'm not going to play the lottery. Until the jackpot gets real huge. Then I'll throw a couple bucks at it. Yeah.

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1: Don't you have someone else to talk to?
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0: It's Kevin and Audrey wrapping up the show on 104.1 KRBE. I can't believe tomorrow's going to be Wednesday already.
1: Wow,
0: the week is blowing by.
1: Yeah, it's supposed to be nice.
0: I feel like I've only worked one day.
1: And you see that, DJ Noel, because yeah. PTQ strikes again.
2: Yeah, you left Audrey here all by herself yesterday, dude.
1: Yeah.
0: I know.
1: Yeah, he did.
2: You threw her in the wolves by herself.
0: Yeah, she you know what? She handles it. She handles it when I'm gone. When I don't do the show in the afternoon, yeah. Audrey doesn't do the show in the midday. She loves it. She acts like it's such a pain in her rear when I take time off. Audrey is negotiating. Listen to everybody. Audrey has her own agent who's negotiated for her too.
1: Kevin's on vacation, I'm on vacation.
0: She gets a really good deal out of this whole thing too. Don't let her snow you. Audrey does throttle back her day too.
2: So speaking of not going to work, you know how yesterday was a federal holiday? A lot of people didn't work. One of my good friends got so wasted Sunday night.
0: Yeah.
2: He called into work yesterday. And he told us today that his excuse was that he had to go get his title changed from a courtroom.
0: Oh,
2: but then today,
0: the
2: boss was like, hey, like, what'd you say you went to go? He's like, yeah, I went to the court to get my title. He's like, yeah, yesterday was a federal holiday.
0: Yeah, you idiot. You moron. He tried telling his boss that he had to go to court.
2: He had to go to get like his paperwork done to get his title changed because he got a new car.
0: Right.
2: Yeah. And his boss today was like, hey, you know,
0: yesterday was a federal holiday.
1: So go back to the drawing board and work on a better life.
0: You mouth-breathing idiot.
2: Literally.
0: Yes.
2: Yeah, guys. The Night Ride happening next here on KRBE. I'm waiting for you to submit your 4-song playlist.
1: Ooh.
2: You get to be the star of the show tonight. Play your favorite song. And co-host the show with me tonight.
0: I love that.
2: Yeah, go to KRBE.com. Yeah.
0: All right. Be a radio superstar like DJ Noel. Take over the air.
2: And use a good excuse.
0: Yeah. You know, my grandpa always taught me, he's like, if you're going to do something wrong, don't get caught. You got to like.
1: That's what your grandpa told you?
0: Yeah.
1: Don't get caught.
0: He was a good guy. My grandpa Jim. Good guy.
1: Oh, your grandpa's name was Jim too?
0: Jim, yeah.
1: Well, one of my grandfathers. Y'all know my grandma was a Rolling Stone. One of my grandfathers.
0: Audrey's like, I thought it was normal to have 7 grandpas.
1: I sure did. I told Kevin that. He's like, how many grandfathers do you have? I'm like, don't ask questions, man.
0: Yeah,
1: don't ask
0: questions. My grandma, she had a lot of admirers. All right, we're back tomorrow. Kevin and Audrey saying so long. DJ Noel.

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Night Ride, DJ Noel hanging out with you tonight. So, we are 18 days away from Halloween. I know, right? Feels like October just started yesterday. And the list is out of the top five most iconic Halloween movies of all time. Yeah, and I think the list is pretty solid. I'll share it with you coming up during the hot take, and also which tickets you can grab tonight during the takeover coming up around 7:06 here on KRBE.